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1: 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Beat Active Trail Road north at Vandalin Drive and Kazzy Arena Square. Stewart Highway inbound at Berrima Road. Two cars, Stewart Highway, Devaney Road in Holtz and Restonia Avenue near Temple Terrace in Palmerston. 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
2: Checking out today's forecast, it is going to be a clear skies out there with tops of 32 across the city, 33 in the rural areas and 32 degrees in Katherine. And your next low tide of 2.7 metres, that's at 1.45 this afternoon, and a high tide of 6 metres at 7.15 tonight.
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0: Taylor Swift. It's the Life of a Showgirl on Hot 100, the top end's best music. You got Zai with you. Now, don't forget, Sam and Ant's Showdown does return this month, and the guys could be coming to your training session and getting a part of the sport that you play. 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Bob Sinclair and some Martin Garrix on the other side of this. You're in Hot. This place is jumping
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2: We want everyone in the crowd at TIO Stadium to be dressed as Jake Weatherald in a bald cap, sleeve tattoo and a big hoop earring. 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
3: 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That's how they're already dressed, right? 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

0: Disco Lines and Tinashe. It's No Broke Boys on Hot 100, the top end's best music. You got Zai with you. Now, it may be one of the tallest buildings in the world and a very iconic building, but the Empire State Building did have two visitors that climbed to the very top of the spire overnight, basically in protest of love. The power of love is what they were. Now, they were arrested after a very impromptu marriage proposal as well on the 102-story building, 443-metre-high antenna, and it was a public show of affection. Now, of course, they haven't been named yet. Nobody knows much about them, and it remains unclear how the pair actually gained access to the antenna, but the building management said the unauthorised episode posed no danger to anybody in the building. Maybe they were just looking for a really good view and a very memorable location to propose. Still to come, tunes from Five, as well as Justin Bieber, so don't go anywhere. You're on Hot. This place is jumping off
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2: Del, is it Palmy or Palmer?
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2: 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Why is it Palmy over Palmer?
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0: You're on the Top End's Best Music Hot 100. You've got Zoe with you. We're just coming up to 11. Coming your way next hour, got this one from Sunny Federa. And some Nicky Yore with Daisy. That is on the other side in the latest in national news and sports, so don't go anywhere. You're on Hot 100. It's the Top End's Best Music.
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6: Morning, I'm Jackie Lim. Aussie borrowers are shelling out near record amounts just to cover the interest on their home loans. New KPMG analysis shows that mortgage costs are now taking up a bigger share of household income than they did when rates hit 17.5% in the late 80s. In fact, Australians paid more than $33 billion in mortgage interest in the first 3 months of this year alone. A major crackdown on gambling ads is being tabled in Parliament today with a plan to ban betting commercials from sports broadcasts entirely. The laws also propose a cap on daytime TV spots and a total ban on radio ads during the school run. Meantime, the Albanese government has rejected a Greens proposal to expand compulsory superannuation to young workers. The plan would have extended super payments to around 500,000 under 18s. Labor opposed the move, with business groups warning it would cost employers about $1 billion a year. Donald Trump has given an update on the peace talks with Iran, the US president declaring they're making good progress.
7: The denuclearization of Iran is moving along well. They've had very good meetings and we'll see. We hit them very hard for three nights, but we're getting along very well.
6: Still on the US, and a Navy helicopter has made an emergency landing in the Arabian Sea, leaving one person missing and three others injured. There's no indication hostile action was involved. And a number of Aussie slang words and phrases have been recognised in a new intake to the Oxford English Dictionary. They include yeah nah, check out chick, do over and flog. In sport, Matthew Lloyd's backing James Heard's nomination for Essendon's coaching role. The Bombers legend telling Nine he has no doubt that he'll be shortlisted for the job.
8: They're going to start with a list of about eight, and then from those initial chats and interviews, they'll narrow it down to four. And I've got no doubt James will be in that four.
6: And Nick Kyrgios says he's pretty confident he's played at Wimbledon for the last time after crashing out of the men's doubles in the opening round. He and partner Alexander Bublik were beaten in straight sets in their wildcard campaign. That's the latest in news and sport.
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10: Checking out today's forecast, it is going to be a clear skies out there with tops of 32 across the city, 33 in the rural areas and 32 degrees in Katherine. And your next low tide of 2.7 metres, that's at 1.45 this afternoon, and a high tide of 6 metres at 7.15 tonight.
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1: George Ezra with Budapest on Hot 100, the top end's best music. You've got Zai with you now this weekend. The Darwin Cup Carnival kicks off with Guineas Day down at the Darwin Turf Club. And of course, we're going to be down there live from 10 o'clock this Saturday morning. So make sure you come on down, say hi, and check out all of the action that is happening around the Guineas Race Day. I'll tell you what, it's a fun day to kick off the Darwin Cup Carnival. And I'll tell you what, come down, say hi, and get a part of all the festivity action. Still to come, tunes from Somba as well as Backstreet Boys, so don't go anywhere. You're on Hot.
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0: 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Still to come, Vance Joy and the Empire of the Sun. So don't go anywhere. You're on Hot.
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0: 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And we love getting out and about on the streets of the top end as often as we can.
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2: at Kazaley's Arena, home of the Palmerston Magpies. 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
6: Hey, it's Ruby from iHeart's Your News Now podcast with your news headlines. Aussie borrowers are shelling out near record amounts just to cover the interest on their home loans. The ATO has revealed just how much tax Aussies have paid over the last year. Donald Trump has given an update on the peace talks with Iran, and a number of Aussie slang words and phrases have been added to the Oxford English Dictionary. 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
7: In sport, heartbreak for Senegal in the World Cup, going down 3-2 to Belgium. Senegal led 2-0 before Belgium squared things up late in the second half. Belgium were then given a penalty in extra time to secure the win. And James Hurd has confirmed he's in the race for the Bombers coaching role, telling Nine he discussed it last week with the club's chairman, Andrew Welsh.
8: Yeah, it was good to finally have some contact from the club and have a chat about what the next steps are in this process that we're all looking forward to.
7: That's the latest in news and sport.
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10: Checking out today's forecast, it is going to be a clear skies out there with tops of 32 across the city, 33 in the rural areas and 32 degrees in Katherine. And your next low tide of 2.7 metres, that's at 1:45 this afternoon, and a high tide of 6 metres at 7:15 tonight.
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0: 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It's all thanks to the team at Play Shack. Sienna Spiro and Five Sauce on the other side of this. You're on Hot.
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0: You're on the Top End's Best Music Hot 100. You've got Zai with you, but time for me to get on out of here, so enjoy the rest of your Thursday afternoon. Will and Woody back today from 5. Sam and Anne, catch those boys back tomorrow morning from 5:30. Thanks to Harvey Norman. Jackie is in next, and I'll catch you guys back tomorrow morning from 10.
1: The NT has had some pretty big sports names. Cyril Rioli, Nova Peris, and Cadell Evans, just to name a few. But do you have what it takes to be on the same playing field as these guys? 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Sam and Ant's showdown will have them coaching your team to the big game. If you win, it's the bragging rights for you. However, if you lose, it'll be entirely their fault. It's Sam and Ant's showdown on Hot 100. Thanks to Jape Homemaker Village and Domino's Pizza.
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6: Hi there, it's Harrison Preed. A group of foreign nationals who arrived illegally by boats in far north Queensland has now been deported. The group came ashore near Weeper early Tuesday with a Taiwanese citizen later arrested at a local supermarket. The 34-year-old Fronta Cairns caught today on a people smuggling charge carrying a maximum of 20 years jail. A second man has also been detained pending further inquiries. Independent MP Andrew Wilkie has lashed out at the government's gambling reforms, labelling them useless. Labor has introduced legislation today which would see a ban on gambling ads during live sports broadcasts and at venues, while online ads would be blocked for under 18s. But Wilkie says the measures are weak and don't go far enough.
7: The gross number of Australians who are affected by this is easily measured in the millions. And what does the government do? It brings out this half-assed set of reforms in this bill this morning that will do very little to address gambling addiction in this country.
6: Aussie shoe retailer Betts has gone into administration. More than half of its 35 stores will shut down as the company shifts to an online model. Support is being offered to affected staff, with some being redeployed to remaining stores. Betts becomes the fourth retailer to enter administration in less than a month, joining Barbecues Galore, Lincraft and Glue. And the ATO has revealed just how much tax Aussies have paid over the past year. $329 billion collected in 2025-26, which works out to roughly $25,000 per worker. Co-host USA has booked its spot in the round of 16 at the World Cup with a 2-0 victory over Bosnia and Herzegovina.
8: Tillman looking for Balogun. It might fall for Balogun! It is Tillman!
9: If this stadium had a roof, it would have just lifted off.
6: Action on the SBS. Belgium and England also progressing. Bailey Smith and Tom Stewart return for Geelong in tonight's AFL Grand Final rematch with an unchanged Brisbane side. And the NRLW season kicks off tonight. The Sharks at home to the Knights.
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13: Our next low tide of 2.7 metres will be at 1.45 in about 40 minutes' time, followed by our next high tide of 6 metres at 7.15 later this evening. The rest of today is set to be clear. Tomorrow's going to be sunny as well, with tops of 32 in Darwin, 31 in the rural area and 34 in Katherine.
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0: You're on Hot 100, hanging out with Jackie this afternoon. I hope you guys are having a great 2nd of July, post-Territory Day. Last night was absolutely insane. Once again, it was, an unreal hoot. I'm not sure what you got up to last night, but I hope you had an absolute treat wherever you were. Apparently, this year was a lot better than previous years, which is good. I'm glad to hear in terms of fires and injuries and whatnot, so that's always a positive. Now, this afternoon's going to be large. Later on today, we're going to catch up with Shane A. Bassett. He's our movie and streaming guru. We're going to catch up with him at around about 3:45. We're also going to get a bunch of people in the studio to talk about NAIDOC Week at Brownsmart, which should be unreal. I'm giving away passes as well to Gazanats later this afternoon, so stick around. It's going to be another big Thursday, Arvo. Hey, you're on Hot.
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0: Hot 100. Hanging out with Jackie this afternoon. We're doing today's show with Darwin Mazda. Now, I hope you're all recovering after last night. I'm sure there's some sore heads. Hopefully not too many sore bodies. I'm a little bit worse for wear, actually. I was running an absolute mark last night. My body is in pain, but it was so, so, so much fun. Now, coming up after the break, got some more music on the way, a bit of Teddy Swims, The Weeknd, plus this one from Vanessa Carlton. If I could fall into the sky, do you think time went past me? This song is such a banger. It almost had a different title, actually. The song was originally called Interlude before becoming her breakthrough hit in 2002. I personally prefer 1,000 Miles, just saying. I think it's very fitting. Now, she was also a serious ballet student before becoming a pop star and attended the prestigious School of American Ballet in New York, which is unreal. I actually have a girlfriend by the name of Hannah who used to be a ballet dancer in Bris Vegas. She's now up here in Darwin. You might remember her from Mary Poppins, maybe. But yeah, she's a bit of a rock star too. She's got a great band. So maybe it's maybe ballet goes hand in hand with pop stars. Who knows? You're on Hot 100. That one's coming up very soon.
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0: You're not 100. Hanging out with Jackie this afternoon. Now we've got Ant in the studio hanging out with me, popping my pimples.
1: Good afternoon, Jackie. Things. Yeah, can I just say thank you for letting me have a go at that very small white head that was on your forehead, Sam. Sam, I wouldn't you guys believe it. Sam, my co-host, one of my best friends, gets really, really antsy even at the suggestion of me popping his pimples.
0: Yeah, like relax a little bit. That's what mates are for, right?
1: Exactly. Stop taking yourself too seriously, princess.
0: Yeah, princess. Figure out, princess. Now, how in the bloody hell was last night, mate? Your first territory day.
1: Whoa. I mean, life-changing was an understatement. It was, I mean... Like, there's so many analogies what I want to compare it to, but yeah. I think it might be offensive in some way if I do it. But it was every bit thrilling, terrifying, but beautiful as well. Yeah. Just everywhere you look, there's fireworks. I've never seen anything like it. My friends, our friends Emma and Joe, mm-hmm. who are currently staying up here, they were just bewildered, like eyes open the entire time, jaws on the floor. It was sick. How was yours? Because this is your third territory day that you did.
0: Mate, it was unreal. When I was driving back from...
1: Sorry.
0: Pimples and burps here on the drive. On 100.
1: Yeah, the drive show's pretty loosey-goosey. Oh, I like it.
0: When I was driving back from Fusion Fireworks in Winnelli, I was just like, I had goosebumps everywhere. I was giggling to myself. I wish I had like a camera on my car just highlighting everything going around it. There's nothing quite like it, mate. It's amazing. What I loved from you is that you were constantly yelling. You were hyping everyone up. In every video that we've got from down at the ski club, there's just you in the background being like, oh, like rallying the troops, getting everyone together. It was amazing.
1: Well, it was mainly because of the noise. I had to keep screaming, and I was sort of like going into combat mode. And this because mainly it was the shouting was mainly so everyone could try and sync up their fireworks and light them at the same time for bigger explosions. And I took that pretty seriously.
0: We put on the 850 show down at the ski club. Stuff Mindy all of their fireworks.
1: Yeah, I think we'll have to make all the tradition, shall we?
0: All right, you're on Hot 100. We're going to go back to doing whatever feral stuff we do here.
1: Got
0: in
1: any
0: the
1: more
0: studio.
1: Pimples?
0: No, I might do a fart though. The noughties tunes you love.

0: 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Hot 100.
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1: He's
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8: Hi, Harrison Preeb here with the latest. The Defence Industry Minister insists support for AUKUS remains very strong within the Labor Party. A modified agreement shifting Australia to acquiring 3 second-hand US Virginia-class subs, abandoning the original plan to purchase a brand new vessel. Pat Conroy dismissing claims of internal divisions within the party.
9: I'm confident that the support is strong. It's natural for all parties to look at this issue, not just in Australia, but in the UK and the United States. This is a huge multi-decadal undertaking that requires significant investment. It's in our national interest. I'll keep making that case.
8: They're on the ABC. Shoe retailer Vets has gone under. The Aussie chain has entered administration after 134 years and will close 20 of its stores across the country as it looks to become online only. It's the fourth Aussie retailer to go under in less than a month following Barbecues Galore and Lindcraft. US and Iranian officials holding discussions through Qatari and Pakistani mediators in Doha. Iran's foreign minister is also repeating demands for the US to restrain its ally following an Israeli attack. Meanwhile, Donald Trump appears pleased with developments.
10: The denuclearization of Iran is moving along well. They've had very good meetings, and we'll see.
8: And a koala egg and sperm bank is being established in a bid to help safeguard the future of the endangered species. Scientists at the University of Queensland working with wildlife hospitals to collect and freeze reproductive material from dying koalas, creating what they described as a genetic safety net. An injury scare for New South Wales ahead of next week's Origin decider. Ethan Strange rolling his ankle at the side's training session on the Gold Coast today. He'll be monitored before a decision's made about bringing a potential replacement into camp. And the Socceroos have been busy practising penalty shootouts ahead of Saturday's do-or-die clash with Egypt at the FIFA World Cup. There's already been 2 penalty shootouts in the round of 32. And that's the latest in news and sport.
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2: Our next low tide of 2.7 metres, oh, sorry, I should say our last low tide of 2.7 metres was at 1:45 p.m. Our next high tide of 6 metres is at 7:15 p.m. And our next low tide of 1.4 metres will be at 2 a.m. in the wee hours of tomorrow morning. The rest of today is set to be clear. Tomorrow's going to be a sunny one as well, with tops of 32 in Darwin, 31 in the rural area and 34 in Katherine.
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You're on Hot 100. Got a bit of Jack and Diane there with John Mellencamp. Doing today's show with Darwin Mazda. Now, we are on the hunt for the best workplace in Darwin. Personally, I know I work at one of, my favourite workplaces of all time. My job is unreal and my colleagues have become my second family. I love them so bloody much. But you might agree with me. You might also work at the best place in Darwin. If you've got a bunch of legends on the tools, office MVPs, or just insane elite level banter that gets everyone through the week, then we want to hear from you. Jump online, register now for Hot 100's Crew of the Week. 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A free pizza party tastes even better when you're crowned Darwin's best crew. So get around it. Hey, you're on Hot 100. Right now, I've got a bit of Miley Cyrus. This is Younger You. Song makes me a little bit sad for some reason. Just being honest.

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1: You're on Hot 100. Now, coming up after the break, we've got some more music on the way, a bit of Sugar Ray, some Harry Styles, plus this one from Justin Bieber, bit of a reminder to love yourself.
2: Because if you like the way you look that much, oh baby, you should go and love yourself.
1: Now, I love this song. I've loved it for almost 11 years. I know it's a little bit corny sometimes, but it's beautiful. Fun fact about Love Yourself, Ed Sheeran actually originally wrote this song for himself. He later decided it wasn't right for his album and gave it to Justin Bieber. I love that you can just give a song to somebody and then I guess it's in their hands to do whatever they want with it. Now, the song was co-written by Ed Sheeran, Bieber, and produced by Benny Blanco. And Love Yourself nearly had a much ruder chorus. Ed Sheeran revealed the original lyric was closer to "go and beep yourself." So there you go. It was actually toned down for release. And thank God, I actually think I prefer it this way, even though I can be quite crass from time to time. Hey, you're on Hot 100.
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0: Arvo's on Hot 100 for Darwin Mazda. Priced to clear and ready to move. The Mazda plate clearance is on now at Darwin Mazda.

0: You're on Hot 100. Now, I wanted to let you know about something that I personally find super exciting. I know Dante's in the studio as well at the moment. He gets around it. The same with Ant. But the Summer Festival calendar just got a major new addition. Not up here, sadly, in the top end, but down south with a brand new addition called Forever After. It's a new festival. It's a one-day event hitting Melbourne, Sydney and Brisbane. And it's curated by these guys who know a hell of a lot about music. God, they're cool, which means this festival is going to be sick as well. In what's a really, really, really tough time for the live music industry right now, with major events falling over almost weekly, this is genuinely exciting news. Now, I know we're up here in Darwin, but if you love good music, this one's for you. And I know many of you go down south in order to see good music as well. It's built as a celebration of 2000s electro era. The lineup is nostalgic, and it's for everyone and anyone who lived through the rise of dance culture when we were a little bit younger. Now, headlining are the Presets alongside Aussie favourites Cut Copy and New Zealand's Lady Hawk. The bill also features DJ sets from Bag Raiders, Bang Gang DJs, and a rising producer from Sydney who's got a really naughty name that I'm not allowed to say online. Now, between them, these artists help define an entire era of music, which is unreal, from festival anthems like My People, Are You The One, Lights and Music and My Delirium, through to club culture that shaped the 2000s. So get around it, guys. Forever After leans right into that energy. It's a celebration of, in my eyes, what was and what still is a golden era of dance music. Now, dates are locked in for January, the 17th of Jan. This is going to be taking over Melbourne. The 23rd is in Sydney and the 30th will be at Briz Vegas. Tickets go on sale in just 5 days on the 7th of July at 2 p.m. So if you want to get around these guys, it's going to be the place to be. Jump online, suss out the full lineup and any more information that you need. It's called Forever After. Hey, you're on Hot.
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7: Hi there, I'm Harrison Preeve. The Senate has passed legislation restoring human oversight to an AI tool used to assess aged care funding. The technology introduced last November, used to determine the level of home support older Aussies are entitled to. Concerns raised after the AI was found to have underassessed some people, leaving them without adequate care. The federal government's plans to strengthen its social media crackdown for under-16s has hit a roadblock. The proposed changes include boosting the eSafety Commissioner's powers to demand documents from tech giants and doubling fines for platforms that don't do enough to get kids offline. The Coalition and the Greens pushing the laws into an inquiry, which will delay the process by around 8 weeks.
8: This is an urgent piece of legislation because every day we delay, kids are at risk.
7: Communications Minister Annika Wells speaking on Nine. Overseas, where at least 8 people have been killed in the latest wave of Russian strikes on Ukraine's capital. Neighbourhoods across Kyiv have been evacuated. President Volodymyr Zelensky warning Russia is preparing for a massive attack. Ukraine officials say children are among a significant number of casualties. And Eminem has lost a trademark battle against an Aussie beach brand, the rapper claiming Swim Shady was trading off his stage name Slim Shady. But it was knocked back after it was found Eminem's own Shady trademarks hadn't been used on clothing and accessories in Australia during the required period. Carlton's caretaker Josh Fraser says he's not paying attention to the head coaching interviews at the club. The Blues are set to start interviewing a number of candidates, including James Kelly and Corey Enright. But the interim coach insists he's not throwing his hat in the ring.
9: My role right now and my responsibility is to the players and the football club as an interim coach. I respect the process that's going off to the side. I haven't taken any real notice of it, to be honest.
7: And co-host USA through to the round of 16 at the World Cup with a 2-0 win over Bosnia and Herzegovina.
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10: Afternoon, roads are looking too bad for the drive home this afternoon. A little bit of traffic delayed through the Stewart Highway at the intersection of Westmith Avenue and also Warner Road. Traffic on a normal Cavanagh Street through McMinn Street. So that area is looking pretty good. And a few delays on the Stewart Highway around Hook Road, but they shouldn't hold you up too much. To look out for those works, Trower Road at Parra Drive intersection. And look out for road damage on Tiger Brennan Drive near Tivendale Road. Daydreaming at the wheel? 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
12: Our next high tide of 6 metres will be at 7:15pm, followed by our next low tide of 1.4 metres at 2am. The rest of today is set to be clear. It's a rather nice afternoon here in Darwin at the moment. Tomorrow's going to be a sunny one as well, with tops of 32 in D-Town, 31 in the rural area and 34 in Katherine.
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0: on Hot 100, hanging out with Jackie this afternoon. We've also got Jimmy in the studio from Hooked in the NT. How are you, mate?
1: I'm good, thanks, Jackie. Thanks for having me on again.
0: My pleasure. Now, you're such a hero in my eyes. You went above and beyond in order to make sure that I caught a barra, maybe like a month ago. I don't know. Has it been longer than that?
1: I reckon it's been almost 2 months, but you've really been living the high life.
0: For the 2 years it took,
1: yeah,
0: I managed to catch it. Yeah. Anyways, I like to refer to it as pre-barra, pre-catching a barramundi, and then post-barra, and life has just been amazing ever since.
1: You've seen the light, yeah.
0: I've seen a tiny little barramundi, 52 centimetres in fact.
1: Life-changing.
0: They get smaller though, which is what I keep reminding myself. Yes. 52 is solid.
1: Yeah, that's like a really good entry to barra.
0: Yeah. Now, Jimmy, as you know, I'm leaving the top end.
1: Sad.
0: I know, really, really, really sad. But I think you and I should try and convince Sarah to let us do one of my shows before I go out on the boat.
1: Oh, please, can we? That'd be the best thing, I reckon.
0: If not, we chuck a sickie.
1: Yeah, if not, we chuck
0: collective
1: a sickie.
0: Sickie.
1: Is anyone listening?
0: Anyone? Now, you are on a little bit of a different adventure in terms of your fishing journey. You're after another fish. What is it? I don't get it.
1: Yeah, so I've got the barra. Now I want to get the sailfish. So for those that don't know, a sailfish is like a billfish thing that gets to about, you know, over 2 meters long.
0: Whoa.
1: Yeah, and they are crazy. Like they're an aerobatic fish that, you know, when they hit the bait, they go nuts. So yeah, I'm out chasing those now.
0: They sound like really, really, really cool.
1: Yeah, they are. Like I haven't personally touched one yet, uh-huh. But I've seen them in action. I haven't landed it, but yeah, we headed out last weekend. You got to go like really far offshore, headed out and saw one, didn't land it, but I can tell you right now, the thrill was almost better than like getting a massive barra.
0: Really?
1: Yeah, it was crazy.
0: Are they popular up here? Like what's the population like?
1: It's harder. It's a lot harder to catch them, man. A lot more niche. Like to the effort to put in for sailfish, like everyone goes out and chases barra, but the sailfish community of people fishing is very small. So
0: okay. Well, yeah, I was hopeless with a 52 centimeter barra, so I can't imagine how I'd go trying to reel in one of those bad boys.
1: Jackie, on this sickie, we can go out there and we can try and get one of these sailfish.
0: All right, I'll add that to the NT bucket list. 2 meter sailfish. That sounds pretty cool. And I guess when we were catching for barra, you didn't let me use bait. What else didn't you let me do? You were quite strict with me.
1: You had to cast your own rod, get your own bird's nest out. If it got hooked in a tree, you had to do it yourself.
0: Yeah.
1: Yep.
0: Which it did many, many, many times. Yeah. Do you have any tricks to catching a sailfish? Not that you've caught one, but have you heard anything along the grapevine?
1: So, like, heaps of people have given me heaps of information recently, and pretty much the consensus is, like, you have teasers out, like teaser lures that sort of draw them to the surface. And then when they're at the surface, you have a bait that's skipping along the top. So your boat's in trawling speed, so it's doing, like, 10, 11 Ks an hour.
0: Yep.
1: Sort of skipping this bait along the top, and then the sailfish come up to the baits and, like, use their big sail and their big, so they've got a bill and they use the big bill to whack the bait until they eat it pretty much.
0: All right, Roger, I've got it.
1: I haven't caught one yet, so that could be wrong, but that's what I've been told.
0: Oh, now, Jimmy, you run a fantastic fishing show with our other mate, Tilly, who jumps on once a fortnight, I believe.
1: Yeah, she's on fortnightly.
0: Yeah, well, Tilly.
1: She should be on weekly.
0: She was, a bit of a feral on territory day, but we won't talk about that. if people want to listen to Hooked in the NT, where do they go?
1: You can jump on Hot 100 between 5 and 6 on Saturday mornings and then again at midday. So it's an hour-long show. Yeah.
0: Awesome. And it's online as well, right?
1: Yeah. So you can find it on Spotify or iHeartRadio.
0: All right, Groovy. Watch this space, place, fish, ocean, whatever you want to call
1: sailfish.
0: It. Sailfish. Yeah, sailfish. We're going to get one before I go. All right? You're on Hot 100.

0: You're on Hot 100, hanging out with Jackie Vassavo. Now, coming up after the break, I've got a few tunes on the way that I'm keen on. A bit of Miles Smith, some Pearl Jam, plus this new one from Taylor Swift. I think it's really wholesome and fun. I actually really enjoy it.
1: I remembered I loved you. Came back when it mattered. I saw you standing there in the light of the window.
0: I'm actually in the studio with Taylor Swift's number one fan, DJ Demos. He's giving me some evil eyes right now. Now, Jesus Christ, can we just take a moment for 1 second? I've just seen the alleged schedule for this reported Taylor Swift and Travis Kelce's Madison Square Garden wedding. And honestly, I don't know whether to buy a gift or maybe pack a suitcase or start training for it. Not that I'm invited, but I'm sure it would be absolutely insane. Now, apparently, guests are set to arrive at 3:30 in the afternoon, which is, firstly, entirely fair enough. Cocktail hour starts at 4 p.m. Nice. Love a cocky. After that, the ceremony is going to kick off at 5:30 p.m. on the arena floor. So Madison Square Garden is a huge venue, so it's going to be massive. Then the reception starts at 6:30 p.m. and will run until 2 a.m., which is a massive day. It's about 10 hours of ripping in. That's not a wedding in my eyes. I think that's a full-time job. And it's also longer than some international flights. And I may or may not have had some relationships that lasted less than the length of that reception. Anyways, they reckon there's going to be more than 1,000 guests as well, which is huge. It's going to be an absolute extravaganza. So I'm sure we'll find out more information about that later on. A 10-hour wedding at Madison Square Garden with 1,000 guests. Sounds less like a wedding and more like a final date on her world tour. After that, after a bit of Tay-Tay Swift, we are going to catch up with Shane A. Bassett, our movie and streaming guru. He's going to be telling us what we need to be watching over the school holidays as well. So kids, if you're in the car, it's very important. Hey, you're on Hot.
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3: 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It is the Darwin Cup Carnival with Guineas Day this Saturday. All right, we're going to be broadcasting live down there from 10 a.m. So pop on down, make a day of it. And I'll tell you what, it is a fun day down there as well. Make sure you do gamble responsibly and we'll catch you down there at the Darwin Turf Club for Guineas Day this Saturday.
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0: Hot 100, you're driving home with Jackie today. Now, it's that time of the week where we catch up with our lovely Shane Bassett.
1: Lights, camera, action. 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
0: How are you, my dear?
2: Hello, I'm really well, thank you. And hello, everybody.
0: Are you having a great school holidays?
2: Well, I don't go to school, but I actually try and avoid kids and movies and places because everywhere's so crowded during school holidays, right?
0: Oh,
2: so
0: that's crazy.
2: Even when I'm at the beach, it's just noticeably different. So, yeah, I got nothing against families and kids, but, yeah, I avoid public places in school holidays. It's too crowded.
0: It is. It's busy, the hustle and bustle. But you do have some recommendations for us regarding different movies and shows that we should be watching. Tell us a little bit about Toy Story.
2: Yeah, well, Toy Story's the top of my list because there's a whole selection of family movies to check out. You got Toy Story 5, which we spoke about a couple of weeks ago. It's top of the box office, and it's a classic already. It's not, you know, as good as the original ones back in the day, but it's still funny and love it. Every minute of it. So there's Toy Story 5, there's Minions and Monsters, which is also better than it should be. The Minions go back in time to like the 20s and the 30s and the golden years of Hollywood, so they're causing havoc still on the big screen.
0: Uh-huh.
2: Supergirl is there. I'm not a big superhero fan, but superheroes, people love them. So Supergirl is played by Millie Alcock, who's an Australian actress as well.
0: Mm-hmm.
2: So that's worth checking out. And then you've got Moana, the live-action version of the animated movie Moana. So Dwayne The Rock Johnson, you'll see him play the same character, but instead of the bald head you're used to him with, he'll have a big wig on, a big long brown hair playing Moana.
0: Oh, that's so funny.
2: Singing with Moana anyway.
0: Yeah, amazing. Anything else for the kiddies?
2: Not really. No, I wouldn't suggest Jackass, the best and the last.
0: Do you know where you're broadcasting to right now? It's Darwin. So I think the kids would probably get around it, to be honest.
2: Okay, well, rated MA, so there you go. Censorship probably means nothing.
0: Yeah.
2: I don't like Jackass. I know that you were telling me that you haven't seen it and you don't know it, but there's, you know, it's a show that hit 26 years ago on MTV in 2000 and caused controversy from the beginning, and then they made some movies. The only Jackass movie I ever saw was Jackass 3D.
0: Mm-hmm.
2: And I made a promise to myself, I'll never, ever watch another Jackass movie.
0: Really?
2: It's just not my thing. If you like people in shopping trolleys going down a hill and jumping out of them, yeah, maybe that's for you, but not for me. And this new one is definitely a clip from the old Jackass, and then they've got a few new stunts as well. So don't try this at home is the, I guess, what you should remember when you watch Jackass.
0: Oh, that's so funny. All right, now, what about Killer Whale?
2: Yeah, it's an Australian film, filmed up in Queensland. And, yeah, it's done on a lower budget, but give it a go because I actually think it's pretty well done for what it is. The special effects might not be state-of-the-art, but it's an interesting story of two friends, two girls who crash their jet ski. They're in the middle of the ocean, and they're in this pond, this shallow bit of the ocean with some rocks and... But what, you know, they soon find out is there's an orca, a killer whale that's circling them, and they've got to survive, you know, and they've got to somehow get rescued. And this big whale is circling and looking at them. So, yeah, it's all right. Look, if you're looking for something to watch on Netflix, Killer Whale, support an Australian film.
0: I love sea creatures and anything that comes from the ocean, but that would honestly be one of my worst nightmares.
2: It's a tough one because I know that I agree, but sharks probably scare me a little bit more. However, I know that whales, they form packs and pods, so it's unusual to see one whale. Yeah,
0: yeah,
2: one whale by itself. And in this movie, there's a reason why the whale's by itself and it's angry, so you find that out. So, yeah, I recommend it. Kill a whale, it's okay.
0: All right, cool. And then what about Elle?
2: Yeah, just quickly, Elle's a new television series based on Legally Blonde. Do you remember that movie from back in the day?
0: Yes, of course, of course, of course.
2: Yeah, of course. Well, Elle is Elle Woods, and this is a prequel. So this is all about Elle Woods before she went to law school, before she went to Washington, and that sort of, you know, her youth and what she got up to at high school. But she was still wearing a lot of pink and had a pink fluffy pen and pink shoes and a lot of pink in this series. So if you like Legally Blonde, or maybe you've never heard of Legally Blonde, It's a funny show. It's not bad. I enjoyed it. It's called Elle on Prime Video.
0: Okay, brilliant. Now, Shane Bassett, if people want to follow along with you and your recommendations, where do they go?
2: Yeah, best place to find me is at @movie_analyst is the social handle, and then YouTube channel, Shane Adam Bassett, Movie Analyst, and you'll see some interviews and reviews and things on there.
0: You beauty, mate. Well, we'll talk very soon, okay?
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0: You're on Hot 100, hanging out with Jackie the Savo. We also have DJ Damos in the studio. We're going to be with you for the next hour or so. Coming up after the break, we're going to catch up with two lovely people from Brownsmart talking about NAIDOC Week, which is kicking off at Brownsmart and throughout the entire country this Sunday. So they're going to tell us a little bit more about the rundown and what that looks like. We don't, unfortunately, have any Gazanats passes to give away anymore. I know you guys are going to be very sad about that, so I'm so sorry. Bit of false advertising, but we'll see what else we can come up with in the next couple of minutes. Hey, you're on a 100.
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6: Harrison Freep here with the track of the latest. A group of foreign nationals who arrived illegally by boat in far north Queensland this week has now been deported. A 34-year-old Taiwanese national accused of people smuggling has faced court in Cairns, where he's been remanded in custody until Friday. A second man has also been detained pending further inquiries. The federal opposition has grilled the PM over aged care. The coalition has had a win in the Senate today. Its bill passing to restore human oversight to aged care funding assessments after errors linked to an AI system. Anthony Albanese pressed during question time on why Labor opposed the bill.
7: The premise of the question is wrong. There is human oversight over all of these processes. And second is that for the party of RoboDebt to actually have the hide to come in here and talk about these issues shows extraordinary gumption.
6: A crackdown on gambling advertising is a step closer. New legislation to overhaul the rules has been introduced to federal parliament, which would see gambling ads banned during live sports broadcasts and at sporting events. Well, despite never serving in the US military, Donald Trump has made an awkward joke during a speech talking about giving himself and his sons a Medal of Honor.
8: I'm going to give one to myself, one to them, and we'll have a threesome, okay? I'll pick out one of the two. I'll give them the Congressional Medal of Honor for their genius at hunting, and I'll get one for taking on Russia, Russia, Russia.
6: And the end of an era for PlayStation, Sony confirming plans to phase out physical video game discs by January 2028. All three co-hosts are through to the round of 16 at the FIFA World Cup. The USA downing Bosnia and Herzegovina 2-0, joining Canada and Mexico in the next round. And Brisbane takes an unchanged lineup into tonight's AFL Round 17 clash with Geelong. Lions ruck Darcy Ford stands there looking to build on last week's win over Sydney.
9: 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Probably hadn't found it for a few weeks there in the middle of the season, but last week, yeah, really encouraging for the rest of the year.
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10: 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Also around the Casuarina Shopping Centre and Henry Wrigley Drive around the airport. Works continuing this afternoon. Ristonia Avenue between Terry Drive and Lambrick Avenue and Linko Road near the hospital. 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
0: Our next high tide of 6 metres will be at 7:15pm, followed by our next low tide of 1.4 metres at 2am in the wee hours of tomorrow morning. The rest of today is set to be clear. It's a beautiful afternoon here in Darwin at the moment. Tomorrow's going to be much the same. Sunny weather on the way with tops of 32 in D-Town, 31 in the rural area and 34 in Katherine.

0: DJ DeMoss. I don't know where he's gone. I think he's lying on the floor, maybe, as 16-year-olds do. Anyways, everyone here at the Hot 100 office is still recovering from last night. It was absolutely insane. My third territory day. I loved majority of it. I did think, however, with the somewhat full moon last night, everyone was a little bit scary. There's many, many, many stories, videos, footage popping off all across social media as well. So if you haven't been on there today, or if territory day is not your thing, I would highly recommend that you don't go on there. But set aside all the crazy stuff that went down last night, I did want to share a bit of information that I received earlier today. When it comes to Territory Day, we know it's pretty wild, but the numbers are also crazy. The best available figures suggest somewhere between 330 and 370 tons, I repeat, tons of fireworks are set off across the NT each year. In 2025, reports put it up in the several hundred tons range, with up to around 370 tons going up on Territory Day alone, which is massive. Now, to put that into perspective, Sydney, their famous New Year's Eve fireworks over the harbour, one of the biggest displays in the country, use about 9 tons of fireworks. The 2024-2025 show included roughly 23,000 pyrotechnic effects and stretched across about 7 kilometres of the Sydney harbour. So in simple terms, I know that's a lot of numbers, but in simple terms, Territorians are setting off roughly 40 times more fireworks by weight than Sydney's entire New Year's celebration. And I believe it, and I'm all for it. What an absolutely crazy day. So yeah, 40 times more fireworks by weight than Sydney alone. We don't do anything half-assed up here, that's for sure. Hey, you're on Hot 100. Coming up, we've got a bit of Gracie Abrams on the way. Right now, however, this is Pitbull, bit of Neo.
1: Working hard. Yeah, right, picture that with a Kodak. Or better yet, go to Times

0: 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Now, Salmon Ant Showdown is all thanks to Jape Homemaker Village and Domino's. If you're wondering what it is, it's kind of like an NT Junior Sport war, but a friendly war, maybe. Do you reckon your team has what it takes to survive, firstly, being coached by Sam or Ant? Well, this is your chance to find out. Every month, Sam and Ant are going head-to-head in the ultimate coaching battle, and they need the territory's toughest, loudest, fastest, and most chaotic junior teams to join in on the action. It's pretty straightforward. One team gets Sam, the other one gets Ant. Both coaches will train their teams, fire up the game plan, deliver some inspirational speeches, and then we'll go from there. It's awesome. Now, we've got Dante in the studio, aka Swear Bear, aka our intern, our resident DJ, I should say.
1: Yeah, I'd say so.
0: You wear all the hats, mate.
1: Yeah, every hat I wear.
0: Now, I want to know, you have gotten to know Sam and Ant incredibly well over the last 8 months that they've been in the top end.
1: Jeez, they've been in top end for eight months.
0: Well, since October, so a little bit longer.
1: Oh, yeah.
0: I don't know. I'm not doing any maths today. It's post-territory day. who would you choose in terms of being your coach and why, Dante?
1: Okay. I'm going to have to say I'd probably choose Sam, mainly because last time I heard he was on a winning streak of three, so I would choose Sam.
0: So you think he's doing something right?
1: Yeah, yeah.
0: He does have lots of amazing qualities. Personally, I'd choose Ant.
1: You'd choose Ant?
0: Yeah.
1: Why's that?
0: I don't know. He's just got it all together, and he gets stuff done. Yeah. Well, clearly he's not. It's not like, I guess, crossing over in terms of winning with these young teams. So
1: yeah, for me, I'd go for the win, not for the fun.
0: Ah.
1: Actually, no, it's more for the fun than the win, but the win's still pretty good.
0: Yeah, I guess it depends what kids you talk to, right?
1: Yeah.
0: Anyways, regardless, it's a really, really, really fun opportunity. I think they'll bring a lot to the table, whether it's Sam's coaching geniusness. Mm. Will that lead them to glory? I don't know. Will Ant accidentally bench his star player while looking for some food?
1: Probably. Sounds very much
0: on par. But we are looking for under 17 sporting teams from across the NT. Doesn't matter what sport you're playing, whether you're kicking, throwing, tackling, or chasing a ball around. Let us know who you are. Jump online, head to hot100fm.com.au and make the most of it. It's not often you get those two scallywags coaching a team, and it'll be a pretty fun opportunity, right?
1: Yeah, imagine if they coached a whole season.
0: Oh, God. I don't want to think.
1: Yeah, no.
0: They got to rock up first. Yeah. Hey, you're on Hot 100. Coming up after the break, we're going to catch up with two wonderful people from Brownsmart to talk about the celebration of NAIDOC Week, 50 years of Deadly, and they've got a whole week planned for us down at Brownsmart.
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10: 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Ongoing works continuing this afternoon. Linko Road near the hospital, Ristonia Avenue between Terry Drive and Lambrick Avenue, the Stuart Highway at Billeroy Road. 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

0: Hot 100, you're driving home with Jackie today. Now, we are joined by two new guests on my show. We've got Dr. Auntie Christine in the studio and also Bella Niba, who's the First Nation senior producer at Brown Smart Theatre. How are you both?
1: Good.
2: Good, good.
1: And excited.
0: Yeah. I'm excited to have you both.
2: Oh, Dolly, thank you so much.
0: That's okay. We were just talking about this week and how intense it's going to be. You guys are actually holding an amazing week celebration of NAIDOC Week, celebrating 50 years of NAIDOC, which is incredible. It's all going down at Brown Smart from this Sunday through until next Saturday, the 11th of July. Tell us a little bit about it.
2: Yes, we're here celebrating the years of NAIDOC, and we're doing a whole venue takeover and activation. It's the first time in Brown Smart history, so we welcome everyone to come along and supporting our programs. We have science, we have films, we have panel discussions, we have modeling, we have acting and comedy fest, and we also finish off with a deadly after party in the celebration with everyone. So
0: this is huge.
1: It's a very big week.
0: Are you two doing all of the above? Modeling, comedy?
1: No, not me. I'm just helping with the science. I'm just doing the science on the Sunday.
0: Now this is brilliant. You've kindly brought in a bunch of programs for us. It's packed, guys. There's so much going on within that week. I guess you kind of just covered over it a little bit, but talk us through the science activity. Maybe we'll start with you, Dr. Yeah. Auntie Christine. Tell us about the science activities.
1: Yes. So, hello, everybody. And it's very exciting. Last year was the first year that we ran it. And so this is our second year, and it's grown. We had such an amazing response. And this time we're doing more because not only are we going to be covering off on a lot of different things with the story and dancing, and Bella's deadly with that. But we're going to have the Da Vinci Museum come up with some of their pieces. And one of the major parts of it is the dragonfly. And oh my goodness, Bella, one of the families has made this massive dragonfly because, you know, Leonardo da Vinci did dragonflies. And so it's so integral to the territory. Mm-hmm. And it's going to be just amazing. We've got things for everyone, you know, starting with the little kids, and we're going to have a dreaming story about giants, and we're going to have dancing. Bala's going to lead the dancing, and there's going to be even time for people with a disability to come with their carers and their families and be able to join in and participate. And everybody is welcome. It's NAIDOC and celebration of this whole nation and everybody in it. So, you know, we are welcoming everybody to come because science is for everyone.
0: Yeah.
1: And it starts with curiosity. So be curious and come and see what we're doing.
0: Of course. Wow. I think that's a new tagline. Oh, brilliant. That was so well said. Now, the rest of the week is chock-a-block. Is that only on Sunday, the Science Day?
1: Yes.
0: Yes. Cool. On Sunday, we have two films, one event as well. That's from 2 p.m. until 6 p.m. Now, we also have the Melbourne International Comedy Festival bringing Deadly Funny to Brown Smart on the 11th of July from 7 until 9 p.m.
2: Yes.
0: That's going to be great.
1: Yeah.
0: Okay, brilliant. I can't wait. And, of course, you're wrapping it up with a bit of a party, as we always should. And that's next Saturday evening from 9 until 12 a.m. Why do you think it's important that we celebrate NAIDOC Week, Dr. Auntie Christine?
1: Because it's actually showcasing who we are as a people.
0: Of course.
1: And our connection to the universe through the science and to the world. But it also invites other people to come and learn about us from us, rather than through the news and other things, but to actually come and interact with us as fellow human beings, people with similar interests and hobbies and things that we enjoy. So you really get to know us because we were so separate for so long.
0: Yep.
1: And that's what we're trying to do, is bring bring people together.
0: 100%. Yeah. Well, thank you both for coming into the studio, and thank you for curating this fabulous week celebrating 50 years of NAIDOC. It's going to be amazing. If people want tickets, where do they go? How do we get involved?
2: Yeah, so just go to our website. You'll see we have ticketing links and also registration. So for Sunday with Bunny Christine, it's a free event, you mob.
0: Yep.
2: It's free, so get in there, come along and support
1: and have fun.
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0: Now, for over 10 years, Monsoons has been more than just a bar. It's been a part of the heartbeat of Darwin. I know you guys get around Monnie's. Your Monnie's crazy. It's the nights that you'll never forget, or maybe barely remember. The dance floors that brought strangers together and the friendships made over one too many cocktails. It's also where one cocktail always leads to another. From iconic Thursday ladies' nights to the legendary players' Saturdays, Monsoons has always been the place to kick off the weekend and to make some epic memories. They've seen cyclones roll through and we've watched Mitchell Street grow, but through it all, Monnie's has remained a constant, the soul of Darwin's nightlife. So whether you've just landed in town, you've lived here your whole life, or are simply out for an epic night, there's always a place for you at Monnie's. Because no matter what, and no matter how much time passes, some things never change. Head on down to Monnie's.
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0: You're on Hot 100. Now, that's a wrap for today's show. I am so grateful I made it through this afternoon. I'm not going to lie. I did go pretty hard last night. In other terms, I absolutely sent it. But we've made it through the 2nd of July, which is crazy. Be safe, guys. Be good this evening. Take rest. And if you're looking to back it up, or if you're looking for something fun and wholesome to do, come on down to the Noonie tonight. I host trivia out there every Thursday. 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So, yeah, come on down. You're on Hot. This place is jumping
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3: Which category do you think we fall under?
2: 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Mainly because you've got that machete back there, which I don't know what you're going to use. 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Intimidating me when I stumble over my words.
3: Well, stop stumbling over the words, mate.
2: I will when you get that machete away from a vulva.
3: Vulva?
2: Oh, wait. No. I'm a jugular.

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8: Hi, it's Harrison Preeb. Labor is attempting to dial up its social media crackdown for under-16s. It wants to increase penalties for non-compliant platforms to $99 million and give the eSafety Commissioner power to compel internal company emails and documents. Prime Minister Anthony Albanese urging the opposition to back the changes.
9: The Leader of the Opposition can instruct his people, or some of them might stick to it, over in the Senate to vote for this legislation today before Parliament arises. Because if not, there are real world consequences.
8: Kyiv has come under another wave of Russian strikes, with at least 10 killed in the latest attack on Ukraine's capital. An ambulance station reportedly hit, injuring several paramedics. Moscow says it launched the massive attack in retaliation for Ukrainian strikes on civil infrastructure. Aussie shoe retailer Betts has gone into administration. More than half of its 35 stores will shut as the company shifts to an online model. Support is being offered to affected staff, with some being redeployed. Betts is the fourth retailer to enter administration in less than a month, joining Barbecues Galore, Lincraft and Glue. And music could be the key to having fun while cooking the midweek dinner. A new study by HelloFresh finding more than half of young Aussies view preparing the midweek meal as a chore, but 76% of 25 to 34-year-olds say music makes it better. Timer for New South Wales, days out from State of Origin decider Ethan Strange rolling his ankle at training on the Gold Coast today. While the NRLW season kicks off tonight, it's the Sharks taking on the Knights. Geelong to host Brisbane in tonight's AFL Grand Final rematch. And the USA to play Belgium in the FIFA World Cup round of 16 after both won through today. England has also set up a showdown with Mexico.
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10: A little slow going at the moment around the Casuarina Shopping Centre. Also, Henry Wrigley Drive around the airport through the city to Cavanagh Street at Nucky Street and Garamilla Boulevard, McMinn Street inbound. Quite a few roadworks out there this afternoon, including Tucker Brennan Drive at Wishart Road, Linko Road near the hospital, and Trower Road at the Para Drive intersection. KFC have just wrapped up a new Christmas in July daily deal. 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

0: It's Will and Woody on Thursday. Hope you're having a wonderful drive home, guys. We're reliving our swap meet, swapping every day with you guys from a psychology textbook to hopefully a $10,000 engagement ring for Paris. Trading another trade very, very shortly. The taxidermied stack. Right up next, though.
1: Well, look, it's a silent fight that I'm having at my house with my wife. It's a
0: mature, mature of you. Silent fights, they're good, aren't they?
1: I get it.
0: Sulks.
1: Well, she's...
0: Constructive.
1: Yeah, but she's doing the same thing. So it's not my fault. All right.
0: It is. All right.
1: So, and I want to get to the bottom of it.
0: Great.
1: Because we're silently fighting about... No, I'd rather come to the radio and then get some more people behind me.
0: Yeah.
1: And then I can bring that home.
0: Great.
1: We're having a fight over what the thermostat should be set on. I'll talk about it more up next. I think she's way off.
0: Okay.
1: It's Will and Woody driving you home.

0: Hey, Phil and Woody, getting you home. Woods.
1: There is a secret war going on at home between me and my wife, and it's to do with the temperature. Awesome. Not awesome, though, is the fight that's going on between me and my wife. Sorry to make it serious again. Because it's this weird war that's going on between me and my wife because we haven't yet spoken about it. But it's a thermostat spat. And I've got no doubt that other people have had a thermostat spat before.
2: Yeah.
1: Where, and again, I hate to stereotype, but usually this is the way that it goes. If you're in a male-female relationship, the female would like the thermostat to be higher. The male would like the thermostat to be a little bit lower.
2: Yes.
1: Now, we are exactly in that war right now. But okay. it's bizarre because what is happening at home, and this has been happening for, I'm going to say, at least 3 weeks now, every time I go to the thermostat, I turn it down to 20. Perfect temperature. It's comfortable in there. If you're a bit chilly, you could put on a jumper. A light jumper. Put a rug on yourself. I'll do that and go like, house is perfect. And then, you know, maybe a day later I'll return and just go, I'm just going to go and have a check of the thermostat there. It's up at 22.
2: Interesting.
1: It's jumped 2.
2: Wow.
1: And I go, yeah. I don't know when that happened.
2: So you didn't do it.
1: I certainly didn't do it. My girls can't reach it. I think it's got to be her.
2: Yeah.
1: I think it's got to be her. But we didn't talk
2: good
1: about
2: deductive
1: it.
2: Reasoning.
1: So rather than have a conversation, a healthy adult conversation with my wife, I will then just bring it down 2. And then, you know, 24 hours passes, it goes up 2. And then I might go, you know what, I'm going to throw a spanner in the works here. I'm going to go down to 19. You know, I'm going to fire up a little bit.
2: Oh,
1: and
2: wow.
1: Then, you know, and
2: wow, a bit of aggression. She goes up to 23.
1: She's never gone to 23. So she's trying to play a fairer fight here. She only ever goes to 22. But it's this bizarre war that's going on right now. And I'm just interested to hear from your perspective.
2: Yeah.
1: You're pretty good in conflict resolution.
2: Am I?
1: You're better than me. That's not
2: well. You're
1: much.
2: Just conflict avoidant.
1: Yeah. So yeah. this is happening. This is obviously a war. It's a deliberate war that it
2: definitely.
1: Is going on.
2: Yeah.
1: And I don't know how to resolve it.
2: Okay. Well,
1: I'd rather not confront her. By the way, let's just take that off the table.
2: Okay. So I would love to be on your side.
1: Oh, don't start with that.
2: And I'd love to be on your side.
1: If you're going to sit here and be on my wife's side, then we'll just go to traffic because I don't need
2: no,
1: to hear
2: we've
1: that.
2: Had the traffic. No, we've got some more coming up, but I'm sure we do. It's every 15 minutes here. Woods, I want to be on your team, mate. I want to be on your team.
1: Why do you think it
2: I come
1: be
2: into this? I'm just cards on the table. Mm-hmm. I've come into this conversation with a preloaded gun.
1: Preloaded gun.
2: A preloaded gun. One of the producers. Not going to name him. Not going to name him. They've handed me some information which is unfortunately going to make you look sexist. So apparently this was a big deal.
1: Well, let's just go to traffic. And you're all dogs. Like,
2: so apparently it's a big deal. So they knew you were going to bring this.
1: Of course they did. They've colluded.
2: You sent the ideas in trust. So apparently 10 years ago there was a huge beat up over the fact that men wanting the temperature or requiring the temperature to be colder is actually a biological thing. And is actually not preferable to women body temperatures.
1: Okay.
2: So thermostats apparently originally were set 50 years ago to support the air temperature of an 80-kilo, 40-year-old man.
1: I'm almost that.
2: I know.
1: And that is pretty much me.
2: But women have lower metabolic rates and they tend to burn energy a lot slower. They give off a lot less heat. So they actually tend naturally to be cooler. So women actually biologically need the thermostat to be warmer to be comfortable and men actually need it cooler to be comfortable. And men apparently in offices all over the world insist that the thermostat always gets turned down because it's better for them. But women are always the ones that are like shivering and really struggling.
1: Right. And that is a slam dunk. I have no further arguments and I'm glad I didn't have this fight with my wife.
3: Look at us out here, Woody. We're all in jumpers and jackets.
1: You're in a scarf.
2: And you're in a t-shirt.
1: I am hot. Let's turn the thermostat down.
2: It's Will and Woody.

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2: Ursula, you've got cultural backgrounds from South Africa and Australia. What's a trait from those backgrounds that you carry into your personality?
3: Well, I think from South Africa, it's sort of, you know, because people think we're quite blunt and aggressive, which we're not. We're just ready. You know, you live in a country where everything actively tries to kill you. So, you know, you just want to be ready at all times. So, yeah, I've got a bit of that.
1: 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I got a real good
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0: Will and Woody, we're swapping with you guys every single day on the radio. So if you've got something that you would like to trade with us on our journey from Paris's psychology textbook to a $10,000 engagement ring.
1: Will and Woody's swap meet.
0: Woody, we are turning trash into treasure again with our swap meet, and this time it's book to bling.
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0: We've traded for a musical picture frame,
2: to an old MacBook,
0: and a vintage film camera.
2: And now we just traded 3 signed Taylor Swift CDs
0: for a taxidermied snake.
1: Come and make a trade. Will and Woody's swap meet. Swap the deal, keep the good energy with Glowbird.
0: Alrighty, mate. Lovin, let's get into it. Let's be honest. We put the 6-foot python online. We've asked the text line. We've asked you guys to call. If you'd like to make a trade for the python. We got told that the python was an incredible trade for the 3 Taylor Swift CDs, signed Taylor Swift CDs.
2: Yes.
0: 2 people have called. Are you shocked?
2: I'm shocked.
0: Are you as shocked as I am? I'm blown away. I've been plugging this thing for a full hour, brother.
2: I think,
0: nobody wants the snake.
2: I think people aren't thinking outside the box enough. Like this, I think the best thing you can do to someone in this lifetime is prank them. This is the perfect prank. You put this in your mate's backyard or something.
0: Yeah.
2: And these things don't grow on trees. It currently is wrapped around a tree, but they don't grow on trees. This is the perfect way to stitch up a loved one, a father, a mother, a child.
0: What are you trading for it? What sort of tier item are we talking?
2: I said this yesterday, but I'll say it again. Like automobile.
0: You'd trade a car for the snake.
2: So because we were talking off air before just about the fact that I was potentially going to get into the game to swap for the snake because I seriously want it.
0: Oh, you want to make a trade?
2: I'm not sure whether I am allowed to get involved or not.
0: Why is that?
2: Well, I don't know if that goes against the T's and C's, but maybe I will get involved.
0: Okay.
2: Because I just think...
0: What's the T's and C's? I think you can make... If you really want the snake, you can make a trade.
2: I love the idea of inviting people over and then just putting it somewhere. And then it's being like, oh, can you go up the back and get me some sticks or something? Huge python.
0: Happens all the time at your place.
2: Yeah.
0: I think the other thing that's worth pointing out is like, we genuinely tried to taxidermy a rat on this show, a rat that you found in your house.
2: Yeah.
0: And like with all the power of the radio station and the 25 producers we've got running around here trying to taxidermy the rat, we literally couldn't do it. It's like taxidermists are very hard to get onto.
2: They're rare too.
0: They're always booked out and they're super expensive. So that's why... Like you're not good. If you actually are ever looking to have a taxidermied snake somewhere in your life, now is the time because we're giving it to you for no money. We just want to trade you for something that you might not want anymore.
2: Now let's go to Kane. This is your only chance. Like we will move on. We will move on today. Kane, it might be a lucky day because at the moment the demand is low.
4: Awesome.
2: What do you want to offer us for the snake?
4: Xbox One.
2: Now, I'm not well versed in the Xboxes. Xbox One is that quite an old one?
4: The last one before the new ones.
2: Okay.
0: What are you buying an Xbox One for online?
2: You asking
0: actually,
2: me?
0: You know what, Kane? We'll leave it.
2: What? No, but
0: good
2: I
0: opening
2: do.
0: Bid.
2: I thank. Good thank opening you. Bid. It's nice. It's nice to have a bid out. There's a school of people out there that like to play old gaming consoles, so I do think there might be a bit of demand for it.
0: Why do you want to play an old one? Don't answer that question. Don't care. Bella.
2: Like you'd play a Super Nintendo and play old school Mario Kart, wouldn't you? It'd be awesome.
0: Bella.
2: Okay.
5: Hello.
0: What do you want to trade for the snake?
5: Yes. I've got a handmade wooden rocking horse that was made around 26 years ago by my grandfather's brother or his friend. I don't remember which one.
2: Wow.
5: But yeah, it's in pretty good condition. It's like all wooden.
2: Wow.
5: I was thinking maybe that. Yeah.
2: Yeah. Does it still rock? Does it still?
5: Yes, it does. It does. Yeah.
0: It's still got its rock.
2: All right, Bill.
0: I'm not going to ask you any follow-up questions either because I think we can do a lot better, Australia.
2: Okay, how about this?
0: I think we can.
2: How about this?
6: Can I just tell you, there's a hand-carved rocking horse on sale on Etsy for $1,500.
2: Seriously?
6: Yeah.
2: That's interesting. That's interesting, Will.
0: Keep Bella up.
2: That's interesting. We'll keep her on the simmer.
0: Would you? Don't hang up on her yet.
2: Would you hear a couple
0: Give her a glass of water.
2: Would you hear some offers from me?
0: Oh, so you want to join the trade?
2: I'll just throw some things out there that I'd be willing to give up.
0: Oh, I feel strange. You're wearing two hats here. So you would
2: need
0: confused.
2: To, yeah, you would need to be the one to believe this.
0: You don't want
2: to
0: arbiter your own pitch?
2: I might get involved.
0: Because I actually didn't mind hearing that. Let's go to a song.
2: Okay.
0: So Woods is going to make a pitch up next. That's how much he wants the snake.
2: Beat me, guys. And I'm sitting here with it. I know how much this is worth. I know it.
0: Remember, Yvonne bought it for $1,000 in the 80s. This is a 6 foot long taxidermied python that could be yours. Just offer us something up next in the swap meet. Will and Woody. If you keep-

0: Will and Woody. Hope you're having a great drive home. You've joined us at a great time. Swap meet time here on Will and Woody.
1: Will and Woody's swap meet. Swap the deal. Keep the good energy with Glowbird.
0: All right, here's the deal. I'm going to make this quick because I want to get into the trading. Paris came to us and she said, boys, I've got an old psychology textbook. I know you do this thing called the swap meet where you trade items on the radio every day and you try and go for someone's trash to someone's treasure. She said, I want a $10,000 engagement ring for my psychology book. Yesterday, I should say, we traded 3 signed Taylor Swift CDs for a 6-foot-long taxidermied python.
2: Yep, sitting all of a sudden, here, sitting here on the desk here at work.
0: We're
2: looks
0: in
2: extraordinary.
0: The next tier of the pyramid. We're moving up. This is another echelon of bidding of items. I think we're actually well on track for the engagement ring. I'd be surprised if we didn't get it this week. However, a little bit disappointed. Been putting the call out for the last hour. Only had 2 calls for the snake. Brayden, you'd like to make a trade?
3: Yeah, I've got an old saxophone. It's like 50 years old.
2: Ooh. Anyone famous play it?
3: Afraid not.
0: Still work, Brayden?
3: It's been played maybe 5 months ago.
0: I don't know how well saxophones keep unless they're maintained. Like, I think they need oiling and those sorts of things, but I have to find out.
2: He said he blew it 5 months ago.
0: Oh, he blew it 5 months ago. David.
2: David, what do you want to give us, David?
4: I want to trade you some scratchies that I was told to buy from a psychic that I've seen at a market last week.
2: Whoa. Wow. So unscratched, David?
0: Wow.
4: They're unscratched, yeah.
2: Holy.
0: Wow.
2: Sorry.
4: Usually there could be some. Yeah, and some of the stuff that she said in the reading was spot on. So when she said, you know, go out and buy these, and she told me to buy them today.
0: Wow.
2: David, what's the very, very tempting. What's the biggest thing you could win off these scratches that you've bought today?
4: I think the highest one was 100 or 250,000.
2: Oh.
4: Could be a big one in
0: David,
4: there.
0: David, you could be a great hustler. I respect you either way, David. I really do. I love that.
2: One more question for David because I'm really interested in the scratchies. David, what are the hits that the psychic got?
4: Just a lot of things that has happened in my life. Probably don't want to go into too much personal stuff.
2: Fair enough.
0: Sounds real, though. That sounds real for me.
2: Definitely.
4: Yeah, and you know what the best thing is? If you guys trade me this, these things are flat and can go in an envelope, so they don't have to take up too much space, too.
0: Yes, oh, the scratchies. Yes, of course. True. Dave, if you think this psychic was so good and those scratchies are actually worth a little bit of dough, why are you trading them for the taxidermied snake?
4: I thought it'd be sick to have a taxidermied snake because I actually haven't owned anything that's anything like that before.
0: They're hard to get your hands on.
2: It's sick. It's 100% sick.
0: Brandon, you'd like to make a trade for the snake?
5: Yeah.
0: All right, what have you got, Brandon?
5: I've got a 9-bot electric scooter.
0: All right, Segway 9-bot electric scooter, is that right?
2: And so it definitely works, Brandon?
5: Yeah, it definitely still works. I rode it thinking that it was going to, I rode it twice. I was going to ride it to the station and back, but it's a bit too slow for me.
0: Hang on, Brandon, you've ridden it, is that right?
5: Yeah, I've ridden it twice.
0: What generation is it? Which generation is it?
5: Oh, it's new. I think it's last year's model.
0: Because these go from anywhere from $600 to $1,000, $1,500.
5: I bought it.
0: What'd you buy for?
5: I think it was $580 or $600.
0: $600.
2: Not bad.
0: Probably going to be worth $300 now. Okay. All right. Great.
2: Thanks, Brandon. Okay, let's go through it. Okay,
0: wow,
2: we've got the wooden
0: rock.
2: There's
0: a lot going on there today, isn't there? Wow. I tell you what. Well done, everyone.
2: Yeah.
0: Can we give him the round of the applause, Tommy? Because you rallied Australia. You rallied. I'm proud of you.
2: So we've got a wooden rocking horse. Which
0: let's let it go.
2: I think it's too risky. Fifty year old saxophone. Producers are saying you can find some vintage saxophones for $460.
6: Yeah, I saw one from the 1930s, which was for sale on eBay for $460.
0: Expensive instruments. Okay. I just got to say, it's really going to come down to the conditioning and the care that it's had put into it.
2: And we haven't got any photos.
0: It could be a rust bucket for all we know. Brayden, how much is... Have you ever had it valued, your saxophone, Brayden?
3: It's probably from a range of... 200.
0: I thought as much. Thanks, Brayden. Okay. Appreciate the honesty.
2: Thanks for your honesty.
0: So Bella with the rocking horse. Brayden, gone.
2: Sunk his offer.
0: Pretty
2: absolutely
0: much gone
2: sunk
0: now,
2: it.
0: Isn't he? Okay.
2: Not a salesman, Brayden.
0: Let's be honest. We're choosing between two.
2: Okay.
0: And I think I know which one I want. And I think you know which one we want.
2: I know definitely what I want,
0: I know what I want as well.
2: I'm not sure that you want what I want.
0: I want
2: Should we
0: what
2: say
0: you
2: it at
0: want.
2: The same time?
0: Yeah, yeah.
2: Okay.
0: Yeah.
2: Three, two, one. Scratchies.
0: Yes!
2: Okay.
0: Big trade.
2: Hey, David, we want the scratchies, mate.
4: Yeah, sweet ass. Okay.
2: You've got a snake.
0: It's Will and Woody.
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8: 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Fatty on a yacht.
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6: Hi, I'm Sally Pearson. Daria Kazatkina has advanced to the second round at Wimbledon after a three-set win over Indonesia's Janice Jen. But now she has a huge task in front of her when she faces four-time Grand Slam winner Naomi Osaka. Maya Joint and Kim Birrell are on court for their second round matches tonight. The NRLW season kicks off tonight with the Sharks taking on the Knights in Sydney, and the Aussies will find out in the morning who they will face in the T20 World Cup final when England and South Africa do battle in the second semi.
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0: Good afternoon, everyone. Hope you're having a wonderful drive home.
1: Woods.
2: Okay, if you get menu anxiety, if you get stressed about which item to choose on a menu, we're about to solve that for you. Mathematicians have put together a formula. Without telling you the formula, I just want to show you. So we've got Miami here. Hi, Miami.
3: Hi.
2: Hello. Where are you going to dinner tonight?
3: I'm going to Sporting Globe.
2: You little ripper. Am I
0: you're going to the Sporting Globe for dinner. Great. Oh, it's your 21st birthday.
3: Yeah.
0: Oh, yay! Cute.
2: Happy birthday.
0: Nice.
2: Awesome stuff.
0: Nice.
2: Man.
0: And you're having your 21st at the Sporting Globe.
3: Yeah, for the dessert.
0: In Richmond?
3: Nah, in Chernside Park.
0: Oh, nice.
2: Oh, mate, it's everywhere. Sporting Globe. If you want to watch the footy, go to the Sporting Globe.
0: Sporting Globe, Chernside Park sounds good. Sporting Globe in Richmond for your 21st. I would have been asking you a few questions. But let's...
2: I'm having my 40th. Now, Miami. Sorry, let's get down to business. I want to do the formula on you. So, have you been to the Sporting Globe before? Have you been many times?
3: Yes, lots of times.
2: Lots of times. Okay. Do you have a favourite meal that you go to at the Sporting Globe?
3: Yeah, I've got three that I normally like switch between.
2: You've been switching between three for the entire time. You've got three that you've tried.
3: Yep.
2: And you don't have a favorite out of the three of them.
3: Probably the burger is my favorite.
2: The burger's your favorite, and you've tried multiple times.
3: Yep.
2: Get the burger.
3: Yep.
2: Done. Thanks, Miami.
0: Sorry, that feels really obvious.
2: Happy birthday.
0: Tell me that's not the bit.
2: Otherwise,
0: I'll go to the song.
2: There's more going on
0: there.
2: There's more going on there.
0: You just asked someone, have they been to a place a lot? What's their favourite? And then said, get your favourite. Sorry.
2: Hang on.
0: That's it. If I get a sniff of the fact that that's the bit.
2: Miami, happy birthday.
0: It's over right now.
2: Have a good birthday,
0: Tell
2: Burger.
0: Tell me right now that you're not going to ask Anthony what's his favourite and just tell him to get his favourite, because otherwise we are done.
2: I will reveal.
0: Stop holding your sleeves.
2: There's nothing
0: Stop
2: under there.
0: Stop holding your sleeves.
2: There's nothing under here.
0: I know there's nothing under there. There's nothing under there. There's nothing in this bit. There's nothing in it.
2: Wait, there's a mathematician.
0: I regret the last fight. We've
2: Did
0: got this lots
2: there?
0: Of people currently
2: hang
0: listening.
2: On.
0: Everyone wants a
2: Will,
0: rewind. Everyone
2: Will,
0: wants a redraw.
2: I get your anger.
0: Annalise, what do you think? It's awful, isn't it?
2: Hang on. When I explain it, maybe it'll make sense. Hey,
0: Come
2: guys,
0: out.
2: Let's all just put our knives down.
0: Well,
2: we're a team.
0: You'd better find something.
2: I'm trying to solve
0: Mate, I'm on your team, but you better find something
2: Mate,
0: here.
2: Mate, Liv, you with me?
0: Don't pick me.
2: Anthony, my man. where are you going to dinner, Tony?
4: I'm going to a pub, but like it's a fancy kind of pub.
0: Gastro pub.
2: Have you been to this particular pub before, Anthony?
4: Only three times.
2: Okay.
4: Yeah.
2: Did you order different things on those three times?
4: I couldn't do it. I only went with the same original. I was too scared to venture out, but I really want to go tonight and I really want to try something different, but it's so hard to pick. There's so many good stuff on the menu.
2: Hang on, but you were too scared to venture out three times in a row. So what did you go for every single time?
4: I went for the 300-gram steak.
2: You went 300-gram steak every single time?
4: That's my safe house, yeah.
2: What was one of the other things that you were thinking of doing?
4: There was a chicken carbonara with mushroom.
2: Yeah.
4: And there was also a seafood platter, but I don't know how I feel, how good it'd be, if it'd be bad, you know what I mean? It's like one of those things you go get it, you
2: Anthony.
4: Eat it, and it's like, oh,
2: Anthony.
4: Yeah?
2: Anthony, stop it. Get the chicken carbonara with mushroom.
4: Chicken, oh, that does sound good, doesn't it?
2: Get it. Okay.
4: Thank you.
2: No, you're so welcome, Anthony. You are so welcome. I've saved your anxiety. Okay.
0: I'm going to be honest. I'm going to stop this thing. It's been going for too long. Did you guys tap out as well there?
5: It's so embarrassing.
0: Everyone's tapped out. Let's go to the traffic. It's Will and Woody.

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0: 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This is your news now.
5: Hi, Harrison Preeve here. The Safety Commissioner has apologised to Jewish victims of online abuse who fall outside the regulator's legal threshold for intervention. Julie Ingham-Grant speaking before the Royal Commission into Anti-Semitism. She's revealed out of the more than 100,000 complaints about harmful online content in the past year, just 2% of the posts have resulted in a removal notice. Border security has been a hot topic during Federal Parliament's final question time ahead of the winter break. Home Affairs Minister Tony Burke pushing back on the Coalition's interrogation regarding a group of illegal arrivals in far north Queensland this week.
6: Every single one of those individuals who tried to enter Australia without a visa had been removed by morning, and those who had tried to assist them have been arrested.
5: Meanwhile, the Senate's passed legislation restoring human oversight to an AI tool used to assess aged care funding. The technology introduced last November, used to determine the level of home support older Aussies are entitled to. Concerns raised after the AI was found to have underassessed some people, leaving them without adequate care. Shoe retailer Betts has gone under. The Aussie chain has entered administration after 134 years, set to close 20 of its stores across the country as it looks to become online only. It's a fourth Aussie retailer to go under in less than a month. And briefly, Lethal Weapon actor Danny Glover has shared his Alzheimer's disease diagnosis. Ross Lyon insists speculation about Lachie Neal's future has been blown out of proportion. It follows news the Lions star would meet with the St Kilda coach this weekend while in Victoria, but Ross says he has semi-regular dinners with Neal, who he used to coach at Fremantle. Brisbane battles Geelong tonight at the Cattery. And Cronulla tackles Newcastle in tonight's NRL W season opener being played at Shark Park. And that's latest in news and sport.
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7: Little busy Stuart Highway outbound approaching Goyta Road, also Tiger Brennan Drive at Woolner Road, Merkmin, Daly and Mitchell Streets in the Darwin CBD, also Baggett Road southbound at McMillan's Road, Vanillane Drive inbound at Lee Point Road in Leanya, Stuart Highway inbound at Berrima Road, and again Lambrick Avenue at Farrah Boulevard in Johnston. 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

0: Will and Woody, hope you're having a wonderful Thursday afternoon. Woodrow, we didn't get it to it yesterday.
1: That's my bad.
0: A lot of build-up.
1: That's
0: lot
1: my
0: of build
1: bad.
0: Up for absolutely no joy yesterday. But yes, you ordered something from a Hollywood auction for nearly $10,000 Australian.
1: Yes.
0: We'll talk about what that is.
1: Yes, it's a legit prop from the movie Gladiator, but I'll tell you specifically.
0: I said we will talk about what that is.
1: Yeah.
0: In a little bit.
1: Later. I'll tell you specifically what it is later.
0: Mate,
1: and I promise
0: you. You had 20 minutes of build yesterday, so
1: I just want to say, I promise we'll open it today. Mate, there's so much suspense on this that I don't just want to burn the opening.
0: All right,
1: got to let it breathe.
0: All right.
1: But I promise I'll open it. You want to see what $10,000 has bought you, mate?
0: Not really. I know
1: mate.
0: I'm going to be disappointed.
1: You will not. You'll love it.
0: I actually rather that this stays in the box and I can like dream about what it could be as opposed to what it is.
1: Once you wrap your hands around it, you'll feel power like you've never felt before.
0: If it was a sword, it's not a sword.
1: Not a sword.
0: Spoiler.
1: It's better. I think it would win in a battle with a sword.
0: Not better than a sword because we lost the bid for the sword.
1: Well, that's what
0: we originally bid for. Now we're talking about it again.
1: Okay. All right. Okay.
0: Do it in your allotted time.
1: Okay.
0: It's very shortly. I'm really

0: Will and Woody.
1: Woods.
2: No one likes having their parenting judged.
1: No.
2: Probably the worst thing you can receive is like any form of judgment about how you're parenting. I just think that there's so many things I do as a dad which are like brilliant. I'm like, you've done it again. You feel really confident in yourself. But at the end of the day, I can't be 100% sure if I've been a good dad in a certain situation. So I want to bring something to the radio show that I like to call good dad, bad dad. And this is where I want your full honesty. Because I feel like I did something recently in a parenting, like a parenting thing, where I was like, bloody hell. I could almost write a book on that. Like I've done something really good.
1: Cool.
2: But I want your honesty.
1: Yeah.
2: I want your full truth as to whether you think, I nailed this.
1: Great. Now,
2: as you know, I like to take Remy to the pub, my three-year-old daughter to the pub. That's obviously a great daddy-daughter activity, going to the pub. That's not what I'm... Yes, it is,
1: effect.
2: I know, yes, it is.
1: I know.
2: I love it.
1: It's called a great activity.
2: Yes, it is.
1: What?
2: We get to bond. It's one-on-one time with Dada.
1: Getting drunk in front of your child.
2: I do not get drunk. I responsibly have three or four. That is it. And she doesn't have any booze.
1: Not funny, Annalise.
2: Oh, yeah. Anyway, that's not the bit I'm talking
1: about. Okay.
2: So sometimes when we're going to a busy pub because Daddy wants to watch the game of the round...
1: Jesus Christ, mate. It had better turn soon. It had better turn soon.
2: We'll catch the train just in case. Well, we'll catch the train because we like catching the train, right?
1: Now, I see. Yeah, okay.
2: I had a conversation with her on the way to the busy pub where I said, now, Remy, you know how Dad's lost you a couple of times?
1: Oh, Jesus.
2: That's just honesty because she does remember. She remembers. I don't know. Have you lost a child?
1: No.
2: They remember. Anyway, so I'll say, you know how I've lost you a couple of times? Yeah. And she'll reel them out. Yep, museum. You lost me at the K-pop Demon Hunters rave. I'm like, yeah, all those times. Yeah. So I was like, okay, we should have a chat about what happens if you and Daddy get separated.
1: Yeah.
2: She was like, yeah. And I was like, okay, if you can't find me, if you can't see me, try and find a woman with a child. Find a mum.
1: Oh, yeah.
2: Okay, specifically find a mum, all right? And you can trust them. You walk up to a woman with a child and you say, hey, I've lost my dad, and you talk to them.
1: Sorry, before you go on.
2: Yeah.
1: Like, you're just going to the pub with her at this stage, right?
2: Busy.
1: Okay.
2: And again,
1: like, I feel like you should be able to keep track of your child if you're going one-on-one to a restaurant.
2: I get that, but it's just a good thing to discuss. And I would recommend doing this with your children. So I'm just having this chat, right?
1: Don't bring my kids into this.
2: Well, I think you should have the chat, mate.
1: All right.
2: Because once you lose them, it's horrific. Anyway, they need to have a plan. So I say to her, like,
1: yes.
2: Trust woman with child.
1: Yes.
2: And then naturally she says, okay, what about a man with a child? And I was like, nah. I just reckon go mum.
1: Why?
2: In my mind, I was just like, do you know what? If you're going to choose anyone, it's just mum with child.
1: Okay.
2: Okay. If you see a man with a child, nah.
1: Okay.
2: Don't trust them.
1: Okay.
2: Right? Okay. So I'm walking there going like, she's taken that in. I have absolutely nailed it. On the walk to the pub, every single male that we walked past, she would point at and say, I don't trust you. I don't trust you.
1: Will and Woody.

0: in your home. It's Will and Woody. The three rules of comedy are repetition, repetition, and surprise.
1: At Hub 100, we love being local. And we love getting out and about on the streets at the top end as often as we can.
2: 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It's going to be so much fun. So head on down this Saturday evening, the 4th of July, to the Top End Bull Spectacular.
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2: Still a little busy. Lambrick Avenue at Farrer Boulevard in Johnston. Also Rustoni Avenue at Temple Terrace in Palmerston. And Tiger Brennan Drive at Wishart Road. Two cars, Trower Road North, at a Rapid Creek Road.

0: Rapid Creek, Stewart Highway at Woolner Road, and again approaching Goyder Road and McMinn and Daly Streets in the Darwin CBD. 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

0: Good afternoon, everyone. Hope you're having a wonderful drive home. Right now, though, Woods, you're very, very excited. You get to open your box.
1: Play the Gladiator music.
2: Feel it. 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One of the most iconic props from the film Gladiator, the flail. Now, just in case you don't know what a flail is, in a pretty early scene where Russell is fighting, it's the first arena fight as a gladiator.
0: It's the North Africa arena. It's not in the Coliseum even.
2: Yeah, so really iconic. And basically there's a guy, unnamed actor, who's swinging, is like a wooden handle with some rope and a silver ball, and he's swinging it, and he almost hits Russell, doesn't quite hit Russell, and hits another guy in the face. Huge scene, right? I paid just a smidge under $3,000 for that flail. It didn't come with the metal ball with the spikes.
0: Why is that?
2: I don't
0: illegal,
2: know.
0: Probably.
2: Might be illegal.
0: It's a weapon. Well, it's a weapon all of a sudden.
2: Let's keep in mind this movie was made 26 years ago. So, I mean, I think there's a radio bit in Where's the Ball? Don't laugh, Annalise. That's a serious idea. I don't like when you laugh at my ideas. Anyway, don't you start laughing.
0: Sorry.
2: You're supposed to be on my team.
0: I am on your team.
2: We're both very vulnerable in here, pitching ideas.
0: This is. I own half of this.
2: Yes, you do, mate. You paid $1,500 Australian for this. Here we go. Open the box. Here we go. He's doing it.
0: Careful.
2: Oh, okay. A lot of foam.
0: Polystyrene.
2: That's
0: nuggets.
2: That's not nice. We don't like polystyrene.
0: Really? Well, we certainly don't like it tipped on the floor.
2: And here.
0: Hey, gentle. Gentle.
2: Go.
0: So he's pulled something out, which is like a meter of bubble wrap. Which, as you can hear, Woody, just easy,
2: I'm just excited.
0: Yeah, I know, but you might break it.
2: No, I won't, mate.
0: There's a letter there. Read the letter first. Read the letter.
2: No, I'm not reading it.
0: It might say don't open inside or has...
2: Okay.
0: It might just be a receipt, but just take your time. It's all right.
2: I don't want to take my time.
0: We can go to a song if we need to. It's okay. Read the card before the present. Yeah, I said that, yeah.
2: Wow.
0: Yeah, I agree. Yeah, it's worthwhile. What have we got there? Here we go. What have you got in the car?
2: So that is a certificate of authenticity.
0: Beautiful.
2: Lot 733, the Gladiator flail.
0: Let me see.
2: Signed by someone very legit. It's laminated. That's cool. So we'll put that in the frame, I reckon.
0: Yeah.
2: Okay.
0: Yeah.
2: So that's...
0: Cool.
2: Okay.
0: Well, that's good because we thought there might have been a scam at some point, so... Although... Oh, wow.
1: It's cool.
0: Oh, wow. It is cool. It looks cool. Don't do that.
2: Don't do that.
0: Wow. All right, let's go to a song. We can talk about this on the other side. Okay. There's a bit going on here, everyone. We need to subscribe. I'd say get to the socials. I'd say Sexy Das is definitely going to put something about that up pretty shortly on Will and Woody. You can see it.
2: Be honest.
0: It looks cool.
2: That looks sick. It's big.
0: Let's watch the scene in the song.
2: Yeah.
0: Will and Woody.

0: Right now, you listen to Will and Woody, and Woody is hurling around his head the $3,000 prop that we have bought from the movie Gladiator.
1: Yes.
0: Can you be careful? Annalise is next to you. And I
1: have perfect control of the flail, Will. I was born to flail.
0: I think there's all sorts of issues with you.
1: Born to flail. Way more legit than I thought it would be.
0: Well, it's missing some of it, which I'm a little bit annoyed about.
1: I think it's a great bit to try and find the ball because it'll be somewhere in the world.
0: I think we've spent a lot of time on the flail.
1: A lot of people are saying that.
0: Well, I'm not personally. I've loved it. Annalise, you've loved the bit?
2: So much fun. So much fun. I've loved the flail.
1: Yeah, great. Loved the flail
0: I think
1: journey.
0: Also, like, I just wonder though, like for UAB or from like if a younger person or from a female's perspective, it's probably cooler if you said that it was like...
2: Like a prop from Barbie?
0: Yeah, or from the Red Room in 50 Shades. It could be that.
2: It would be really
0: It could be that. Whoa. It looks that'd like be... that. Don't do that, please.
2: That'd be...
0: Because I've invested in it. It stays in the office.
1: Well...
0: And I'm going to be putting... Actually, no, can Will, I... I actually Will. Bought some of those... What do you call them? Tags. You want to take it home. I know
1: no,
0: what you
1: I
0: want.
1: Don't. No,
0: you...
1: I don't. Stop making me seem like some masochist. I want to go home. I bought the DVD of Gladiator a week ago. I have, and I want to watch the movie with the flail. Please, I'm gonna sit there.
0: But then I can't stop swinging
1: the flail. $3,000 Australian. I reckon that's a bargain. By the way,
0: I can't trust whether or not you're gonna do something else with it after. I just can't.
1: Let's not take this to the gutter, Will. Let's not take this.
0: I'm
1: to
0: not
1: the gutter.
0: Taking it to the gutter. It doesn't need to be like that. I know what you like after a couple of drinks. I know it could be an issue. Can I hold it, please? Because I haven't held it yet.
1: Oh, I just feel like it's still my turn.
0: You gave it to Tom. You gave it to Buttonbush Tom before.
1: Tom deserved it.
0: I deserve it.
1: I wanted to ask him about what it's made of. It's made of wood.
0: I own it.
1: I think this needs to be like a...
0: Pass it to me.
1: I think this needs to be like a co-parenting situation.
0: Okay.
1: Where like, this is my week, next week's your week.
0: All right, fine.
1: Because I think part of this... Listen to that. Listen to this for a bit of ASMR. Isn't that... That's like legit leather.
0: Sounds like people hooking up in a youth hostel.
1: Because I think, Will, like, don't get me wrong, I obviously want to maintain the
0: Can I please just hold it for a second?
1: Integrity.
0: Okay. Just for a second.
1: Before I hand it
0: off. Oh, my God.
1: I feel like I've got your attention when you're not holding it. When you hold things, you lose your attention.
0: Yeah. That's true.
1: Focus, Will, focus. I think we can. We want to have fun with it as well. Like, I want to maintain, I don't want to ruin it, but I want to be able to, like, rock up to a party and pull out my flail.
0: Sure, man. Can I hold it? Let me hold it.
1: You weren't listening to me.
0: I was. You want to go to a party and pull your flail out. Get it.
1: Pass me the flail. Look out.
0: Wow.
1: Yeah, man, it's awesome.
0: There's a bit of weight there, isn't there?
1: I know.
0: Can I whip you?
1: Yeah.
0: See, that was a test.
1: Oh, bugger.
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0: Will and Woody, getting you home. Right now, though, Woods, it's Hot Takes.
1: So you got a hot take on Florence Pugh.
0: A flot take on Florence Pugh. I do, mate. By the way, I'm going to throw in a Mingle Seasoning prize pack, my favourite prize.
1: For yourself?
0: For the best hot take.
1: Okay.
0: If I've got the hottest take, I'll take the Mingle.
1: Okay.
0: Don't you worry about that. Now, Woodrow,
1: yes.
0: My hot take, Florence Pugh.
1: Yes.
0: I think in a good movie,
1: yes,
0: Florence Pugh has only ever been the steak knives.
1: Midsummer.
0: That's the one exception. And I don't necessarily call it a good movie.
1: We Live in Time.
0: I think Andrew Garfield's a better actor in that.
1: But she can't call her steak knives. If she's not the steak, she's at least the potatoes.
0: She's the knives, mate.
1: I completely disagree.
0: I don't think she's had a role in her career yet where it's been like, wow, owned that, unbelievable. Don't get me wrong. Everything that she's in, she's good.
1: Little Women.
0: She's steak knives. Okay. She's at best, she's on par with the others. She hasn't had a movie where I've been like, wow, you were easily the most amazing thing in that. I think when I think about it, when I'm going through her movies, she actually hasn't done that many good movies.
1: She's good in Oppenheimer, but she's steak
0: knives. She's steak knives
1: what
0: in Oppenheimer.
1: The Marvel one that she did.
0: She's Black Widow.
1: No, she's not Black Widow. That's Scarlett Johansson.
0: Yeah, but she's in the Black, like, who cares?
1: But she does the Russian accent.
0: June, she's steak knives.
2: Don't worry, darling.
0: Wouldn't call it a good movie.
1: Yeah, a bad movie, but
0: Sorry.
1: She's great in it.
0: She's very good in it. Meh.
1: Whoa.
0: Meh. She's a frustrating meh because I love watching her on camera and she's awesome. She's clearly got great hops as an actor.
1: Yeah.
0: I just don't think she's been put in the right roles. I don't think she's
1: still
0: been put
1: young.
0: In the right movies.
1: She's still young, Florence Pugh. Still very young.
0: Anyway.
1: I am being deadly serious about this. This is a hot take. Driver's licenses.
0: Yes.
1: I just don't think they're necessary anymore.
0: Agreed.
1: I think cars now are getting so easy to drive. I think you just get to 18 and drive.
0: Whoa.
1: There's a whole rigmarole around get your license and stuff, right? It's like,
0: yeah.
1: I don't reckon you're that good of a driver just by doing a license test. What, you can drive around the block and stop at a red light, we'll give you a license. Revenue raising. Just get rid of it.
0: Wow. Hot take. Play the song.
3: Fire it off.
1: You agree with that, though? Do you agree with that?
0: That is a very hot take. No, I don't at all. I don't want any old 18-year-old just sitting in a car and driving.
1: So I knew you'd say
0: not.
1: That. I knew you'd say this. There's a guy in the UK who got arrested at 84. He's been driving for 70 years without a license. He never went through a license.
0: Different era.
1: Never got into an accident.
0: Different era.
1: Great driver.
0: Hot take for you. We're on licenses.
1: Yeah, go on.
0: Passports.
3: Yep. Fire it all.
1: That's your take.
4: Just passports.
1: Passports.
4: They should be free.
0: Shouldn't need them. Facial recognition technology is so good these days.
1: Oh, no, I do
0: and
1: agree with that.
0: Speaking of rigmarole, that's one of the worst queues you'll ever be in your life.
1: Yeah,
0: is a passport queue.
1: They
0: can be so much faster. Yeah. We've actually got two people that sit there and look you in the eye. What are you doing here? Like,
1: ridiculous.
0: You're going to follow me on CCTV every day that I'm here anyway.
1: Exactly.
0: Everyone knows where I am all the time.
1: I walk through the scanner.
0: By the way, I've just been on an 18-hour flight with two screaming kids.
1: Yes.
0: And you want to stand here and ask me what I'm doing here? I'll tell you what I'm doing here, mate.
1: Yeah.
0: I'm taking my kids home and drugging them again with Finergan so we can all get some sleep. Legally, of course, after an administered dose from a doctor.
1: Yeah, that was the hottest take there at the end there.
0: Annalise.
1: Just snuck in a little
0: legal.
1: Hot take.
0: It's totally legal.
1: Oh, it's got a Luke, shall
0: I'm
1: we?
0: I'm getting lots of looks for that. That's a hot take. Finergan, hot take. Play the music, Cat. Hot take. Finergan.
1: That's a hot take.
0: Over 15 kilos, guys. Go for it. Have a great flight. Annalise, you had a hot take? No, you don't. No.
2: Dogs.
1: Just
0: hates dogs.
2: Don't like them.
0: Hates dogs.
1: Do you know there was a study done? 1 in 5 people regret getting a pet. Let's go to Luke here. Lukey, what's your hot take?
0: Wow.
5: Guys, I reckon Will and Woody should do national breakfast.
1: Whoa.
0: Hot take.
1: So all around the country, Will and I in the morning.
5: Why not? Can you think of anyone better?
0: Plenty.
1: A fair few.
6: 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So Deaf Remix.

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0: The NT has had some pretty big sports names. Cyril Rioli, Nova Peris, and Cadell Evans, just to name a few. But do you have what it takes to be on the same playing field as these guys? We want to find the NT's next Little Legends. Sam and Ant's showdown will have them coaching your team to the big game. If you win, it's the bragging rights for you. However, if you lose, it'll be entirely their fault. It's Sam and Ant's showdown on Hot 100. Thanks to Jape Homemaker Village and Domino's Pizza.
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1: This Saturday, make sure you come on down to the Darwin Turf Club as it does kick off. It is the Darwin Cup Carnival with Guineas Day this Saturday. All right, we're going to be broadcasting live down there from 10 a.m. So pop on down, make a day of it. And I'll tell you what, it is a fun day down there as well. Make sure you do gamble responsibly and we'll catch you down there at the Darwin Turf Club for Guineas Day this Saturday.
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1: Ursula, you've got cultural backgrounds from South Africa and Australia. 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
1: We are chatting to Ursula Carlson, New Zealand, South African, Australian comedian, about her brand new show. 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
1: 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It's going to be so much fun. So head on down this Saturday evening, the 4th of July, to the Top End Bull Spectacular.
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1: 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Weapons in the office.
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1: 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Mainly because you've got that machete back there, which I don't know what you're going to use. Actually, I know what you use it for. Intimidating me when I stumble over my words.
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2: Vulva?
1: Oh, wait.
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0: 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Woody.

0: Hey, it's Will and Woody. You're either up early or up late. And welcome to the show. I mean, this is probably the best of the worst bits from the week. I keep saying that. It's not the best of the worst. It's the best of the best. I mean, we consider this stuff to be good, surely.
1: It's just incredible. It's absolutely incredible.
0: I don't think
1: stuff.
0: It's incredible.
1: No, it's amazing.
0: No, I wouldn't have thought it's incredible, but this is
1: the best stuff you will have ever heard.
0: Then this is the best cut of Will and Woody that you're going to hear.
1: Nah, it's better than that. Raise the bar. So I would say power nap now. Pull over, power nap.
0: Why five. Nap?
1: Just a quick power nap because you want to be up and about for when our best bits start.
0: They're starting now.
1: Well, you got a song. You got a 3-minute power nap and then game on, baby.
0: All right. Well, yeah.
1: Will and Woody.

0: nothing good happens after midnight, except these two.
1: It's Will and Woody keeping you up.
2: Olivia Rodrigo, have we got some Mario to play?
3: I'm going to say she's up there with the biggest guest we've ever had on this show. And let's be honest,
4: like a goddamn vampire.
3: God, she's good. The only reason we got the chat is because Smallsy's currently in London. He couldn't do the chat.
2: No.
3: So the boys, we were sitting there waiting for it. So we got Olivia Rodrigo. Now, before we play the interview,
2: yes,
3: I think it's worth mentioning, we haven't talked about this, but
2: yes,
3: we got connected with Olivia Rodrigo. I'm obviously very intimidated. I'm nervous. She's Olivia Rodrigo. She's a huge deal.
2: Yep.
3: You decided in that moment to run out of the room, leaving me one-on-one with Olivia Rodrigo.
2: Yeah.
3: The most horrific.
2: Well, we all know you're better at the patter.
3: No.
2: You're better at the small talk.
3: Well, mate, not with people like Olivia Rodrigo. My small talk was horrific.
2: I had a necessary prop to go and get.
3: Yeah, no, I get that. I get, but you should have got it beforehand.
2: I probably should.
3: I've spoken to my lawyers about deleting all audio of my small talk with Olivia Rodrigo, so nobody will hear that.
2: No,
3: ever.
2: Everyone,
3: ever. No. No, it's been deleted. It is gone. So we're going to pick up from the moment that you return to the room.
2: Yes.
3: With the album.
2: Yes. I believe you can see this on our YouTube channel, Will and Woody, a bit later on. Or maybe right now, Sexy Dance, where are we at? Later on.
3: Later.
2: Go and check it out if you want to see this for yourselves. But yeah, here is the moment that I rescued Woody from Olivia Rodrigo. What I went to go inside and get was this.
4: Oh!
2: Which I've got a copy of your record, Guts.
4: Oh my God, amazing.
2: I know this
4: Thank
2: is
4: you.
2: The old record. You need to send me a copy of the new one. I'll wait for a signed
4: I'll
2: version. That's
4: you
2: fine.
4: One. I'll send you guys.
2: That'd be wonderful, Thank please. but the reason I want to show you that is because we work obviously on commercial radio, but I'm a huge music buff. I've got like thousands of records. It's very rare for me to buy a pop record, a current pop record. The only two that I have are Billy's most recent one and then this one because, yeah, well, Matt, you wound back the clock. You're Alanis Morissette, like Freeborn. There's that awesome teenage feminine angst crushed with just like delicious songwriting, hooks, harmonies, like riffs, melodies, bridges. I mean, Vampire was the best anthem that I'd heard in like 10 years. You're a tour de force. And then, you know, someone told me the other day you're 23 or something and I nearly fell off my chair. where are you finding the get up?
4: Yeah.
2: Where's that coming from?
4: I mean, thank you, first of all. It's like such a sweet, beautiful compliment.
2: Of course.
4: I don't know. I it's funny because I am a really obviously happy, positive person in my, you know, day-to-day life. But I think music is a really special medium where you kind of have freedom to talk about the uglier parts of yourself, the parts that society kind of wants you to quiet down about, like being jealous or being angry or feeling rage or insecurity. And I've always felt like songwriting was kind of a safe space for me to explore those parts of myself. And so, yeah, I'm really grateful that it's my job because it's a really therapeutic, beautiful experience for me.
5: It almost feels like I listened to the whole first album this morning, which, by the way, is just such a journey. Like, you start off and I was relating to the feelings of falling in love with someone and there's so much like lightness and excitement about that. And then all of a sudden in the second half, it's like things start to go badly. And I mean, in the song, The Cure, you know, I just love that idea of you thought that this was going to be an antidote, but it's just, it's not. And then your heart gets ripped out in the second half. And it almost feels like when you're listening to it that you're getting like a musical version of someone's personal journal through the entire
4: yeah.
5: thing. I am wondering though, like people that are close to you, like, because as you said, you're a very bubbly, happy person. And I'm sure there are people that are close to you that might hear some of these lyrics in your songs and go, whoa, I didn't know that. Do you feel like you need to like have chats with people before they hear the songs, or does the music actually open up some like deeper, strong conversations with loved ones?
4: Yeah. I mean, when you asked me that question, the first story that I thought of is, a week ago, I had like a little bit of an album release party thing where I just like played some fans some songs, and my mom was in the room, and I hadn't played her the song Less off of the record, which is probably the saddest song on the record. It's like kind of devastating.
5: Yeah.
4: And I forgot to play it for my mom. I don't know. I played her lots of the record, but I guess I just, that one slipped my mind, and she was just bawling her eyes out for like 15 minutes, like bawling. And I had to like kind of console her. I'm like, it's okay. It's just a song. It's okay. and then like the next day she walked into my room and she just was like thinking about it and she started crying again. And I'm like,
2: oh my God.
4: It's so funny. My mom is very emotional like me. That's where I get it from. But, you know, sometimes people are, you know, surprised by it, I guess.
2: Yeah. Well, you said it's an outlet for you.
4: Yeah.
3: She's got a brand new record, You Seem Pretty Sad for a Girl So in Love, Olivia Rodrigo. She's catching up with us, Will and Woody. Yes, you did hear that correctly. Mm-hmm. Olivia Rodrigo on Will and Woody. More with her right up next.
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0: best kick-ons you've ever been to. 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
1: Woods, you and I had the absolute privilege of sitting down with the biggest pop star in the world, in O-Rod, I think I can call her now.
2: Yeah, bloody oath. She'd love that.
1: Yeah, I'm sure she would.
2: She calls you M. Macko.
1: Excuse me.
2: I don't know what that meant.
1: Wow.
2: That's just what you two do. That's what you two do. Sure. You bonded.
1: Anyway, look, we did bond. We had a wonderful chat. You can see the whole thing, YouTube, Will and Woody, a little bit later on if you want to check it out for yourselves. And actually, seeing is believing for some people. But yes, we did sit down with her. Here is more of our chat with Olivia Rodrigo this morning.
3: There's the songwriting part of you, which is obviously amazing. But then what comes with that naturally is being an icon, a popular icon, someone that people follow, people are influenced by. I saw something about you the other day on Reddit, which I just thought was so funny, which was this comparison of you and Emily in Paris. And everyone was like, and I was like, what, this poor girl, like, what is she? It was just a photo of you next to the Eiffel Tower and the whole thing was just like, oh my God. And I was like, wow, she's, I think she's just taking a holiday photo, but like, whatever. But you've kind of got to carry this with you everywhere you are now. And we actually spoke to the other day, who are we speaking
4: to?
3: We're
4: speaking to your friend, Camila Mendes. Interviewed her.
3: Yeah.
4: And she was having a chat with Idris Elba. And she revealed that she brought you along to one of Idris Elba's DJ sets.
5: Yeah.
4: Now, Idris tried to play it cool, as he always does, and he said that he wasn't at all intimidated by the fact that he found out that you were coming to one of his gigs. But I'm interested to ask you, because I think you're more of an honest person, have you ever felt intimidated by the knowledge that someone was coming to one of your shows?
5: Yeah. Well, I was actually intimidated to meet Idris Elba that night. I remember being like, whoa, he's so beautiful.
3: Oh, cool.
4: He really is.
3: Well, that was funny because that's what we were playing with Camila. We were playing like, you know, do you still find Idris cool? And she's like, well, the question I was asking is, she brought you along because she was like, I need to up my cool game if I'm going to an Idris gig. So she brought you. So I was like, did you know that you were the cool weight in that deal?
5: I am happy to, as long as I can attend an Idris Elba DJ set. I'm trying to think. I think I was really scared. David Byrne came to my Guts show. And and I'm like stepping out on stage and being like, oh my God.
3: Wow.
5: Like, what am I going to do?
3: Wow.
5: But there's so many instances like that. The best is when people don't tell you that they're coming and they only reveal after, because then you don't get in your head and get weird about it.
3: But, yeah.
4: So does your team make sure they do that? Like if your team finds out that someone really...
5: I have actually told my team, if someone cool comes, like I'll let me know after. It just freaks me out too much.
1: So David Byrne was there. So obviously there's a huge tie-in with Talking Heads. But let's talk a little bit about Robert Smith and The Cure, because they're a huge part of this record as well.
5: Yeah, it's so funny. I wrote the song Drop Dead, which shouts him out. I wrote it way before I played Glastonbury. Then I played Glastonbury with him. Oh. And then after playing Glastonbury with him, we made the song, What's Wrong With Me together, which was insane career honor. Like, I cannot believe that happened.
3: Does he give you a call? Is he just like, let's do a song?
5: After Glastonbury, we sort of kept in contact and, you know, sort of became friends.
3: This is with Rob.
5: With Rob, yeah, with her. It's so funny. I wrote the song Drop Dead, which shot.

0: hung out and corresponded and just like kept talking. And we went into the studio a few nights in London, which was really rad. And I wrote this song, What's Wrong With Me? And I sent it to him, and I was just like so nervous. I'm like, it would be kind of cool if you wanted to sing on this, maybe. He was really into it. And so we made it together, made it happen. And he's just, I can't say enough nice things about him. He's the most wonderful. So it's a real honor that he's on the record.
1: Wow.
2: Just on the song, The Cure. I think it's the greatest song ever, by the way, The Cure. I've listened to it 6 times this morning. I'm just obsessed with it. The whole point of The Cure is that the thing that you thought was the antidote was not the cure. But I want to ask you, because I want to leave with some optimism here. What is the cure?
0: That's a great question. You know what it is? It's like all of the like old things that your parents say that you're like, it's so annoying. Like they always are actually true. And you know, I think the cure for lots of things is not being on your phone. I really believe that. It's a simple thing. Just get off your phone. Life's so much better.
2: Great answer. And my parents will love that answer 100%. As well. Next time they're trying to convince me of something.
1: Congrats again on another record. I'll wait for the signed copy on the next one, but it's been lovely to meet you, man. Thank you so much for coming on the show.
0: Thank you guys so much for taking the time. I appreciate it. It's nice to see you.
1: See you later, mate.
2: Thank you.
1: Bye.
3: Wow.
4: You said that 3 times.
3: What?
4: Three times you asked for a signed copy. Of like, wow. First time's a joke. Second time was like, put it down, Will. 3 times you asked for a signed copy.
3: Well, I'll be the one laughing when I get myself a signed copy of the new record.
4: You're definitely not going to
3: I reckon she's almost definitely sent it. We've got a producer Liv in here who organised the chat. Is she sending one?
5: Yeah.
3: Did you have a chat? Did you?
4: That's a no. That's a no, by the way.
3: Obviously tabled that with their people since.
5: Yeah. We're in talks.
3: You're in talks.
5: Yeah.
4: You're in talks. The other thing which we should mention.
3: Why does that not sound promising?
4: It was almost a perfect chat. It was almost a perfect chat.
3: Yeah.
4: But Liv, so you told us before we spoke to her that breaking news, like this was hours before our chat with the lineup to Daisy Chains.
5: Daisy Chain Fields was the all-female music festival that she had announced. When she was talking to us at her time, it was that day.
3: It was like hours before the chat.
5: Hours before.
3: And so, cool lineup as well. Super cool lineup. Oh. I should mention. Stevie Nicks is playing there.
4: Yeah.
5: Yep, Stevie Nicks.
4: It's world news. World news.
5: Dochi.
4: And we had the person who announced it. Hours
3: well,
4: after.
3: It's her festival. Not only did she announce it, it's her thing.
4: Yep. And you reminded us of this 2 minutes before the chat?
5: Yeah, about that.
4: I reckon.
5: Yeah.
4: Didn't mention it.
5: Not once.
4: I don't reckon she must have been so shocked.
3: Yeah. Like, boys, you've got a free hit.
4: How have you missed that?
3: Well, it's the last time we ever speak to the number one artist in the world. We all know it. Anyway.
4: The one time was great.
3: It was good. We had a good time. Yeah, we had a good time. As I said, you can see that chat on YouTube. Will and Woody, check it out.

0: Like those mates that just want to keep going. It's Will and Woody keeping you up.
1: Woods, we are live next to a massive fire. 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
2: I'm pumped.
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1: So over the last couple of weeks, we've been asking people what would they be willing to sacrifice in the fire, all thanks to Season 3 of House of the Dragon on HBO Max.
2: Mm-hmm.
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5: It is an 18th birthday Stein glass.
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7: 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They're very close to my heart. They were my aunties.
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9: This is House of the Dragon, man. You need to put your big boy pants on. We're burning something sentimental.
10: I want to put up my engagement ring.
1: Whoa.
5: I'm going to throw in a wall-hung grandfather clock.
11: My silver medal that I won overseas in an international archery competition.
12: I've got my taekwondo belt.
13: The hair from both of my first kid's haircuts.
14: I'm thinking my entire baby photo album.
15: I've got my makeup kit here.
16: I am going to offer you my diary, handwritten, full of teenage angst, and I'll even wrap it in my wedding dress.
1: Whoa!
2: Never in a million years did I think we were going to end up with an item like Jess is potentially about to throw in the fire right now for $10,000. So, Jess, this is all the letters that you received, all the medical paperwork from when you received a heart and liver transplant?
17: Yes. So it's got a lot of photos, conversations that my family wrote to me while I was my transplant and throughout my recovery in ICU.
1: Oh, my
17: God.
1: Let's just talk very quickly about this. So you were the first person...
17: So I'm the first person in New Zealand and Australia to have a heart and liver transplant performed on someone born with heart disease. So I already had all the pre-existing complications throughout my life. Yeah, and my death rate was higher than my survival rate.
1: Wow, what a journey.
17: Yeah, so it's been really intense.
1: That's crazy,
2: and
1: man.
2: You've obviously held on to all these extraordinarily private and intimate letters between you and your loved ones as you were going through a stage of your life where you thought you were potentially going to die.
17: Yeah.
2: And these all look handwritten, so there's no copies of these.
17: No, there's absolutely no copies of these. They are all handwritten by everyone who would just come visit me day by day.
1: Oh,
17: yeah.
1: That's really
17: and
1: beautiful.
17: I spent about 53 days in ICU. Yeah.
2: And you're sure you want to throw them into a massive fire over here for $10,000?
17: Well, I was really contemplating it last night just because I obviously don't have another one of these. But it is a way of me to let go of that life and give me a little bit of closure that for the last 7 years I've been living such an amazing life thanks to my donor. So
1: big shout out to the donor. But it sounds like you made it in mind, Jess. We're going to go to a song. We've got this beautiful book filled with, honestly, a bigger journey than I will probably ever go on in my life, and you're willing to throw it in the fire for $10,000, but that's what this is all about, sacrificing. That's what Season 3 of the HBO original series House of the Dragon is all about, sacrifice. I watched the first episode already. It's intense. There's massive sacrifice that goes on, and for $10,000, I think it's going to be worthwhile for you.
17: Yes. Letting go is going to be a big thing.
1: It's a big part of it. And the cash.
17: Yeah. Oh, yes. And the money.
1: Let's
17: talk about that for a second.
1: It's up next.
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0: the dead of night comes alive. 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
1: Okay, so people have been nominating what they would sacrifice for $10,000. Mm. Not just sacrifice, but burn.
4: Yeah.
1: But burn. I mean, it really is the immolation, the ultimate way to sacrifice something. I suppose that's what the TV show is all about. The first episode, a lot of sacrifice. We've got Jess here with us. She had a heart and a liver transplant. Was she's the one who we have chosen who is sacrificing the most precious object of all of the hundreds of items that people nominated over the last couple of weeks to win the $10,000 by throwing their special thing in the fire. Jess has won. Jess, you've got it in your hot little hands.
5: Yes.
1: It is a folder of letters of loved ones. People who thought really that you were going to die, that you weren't going to make through this procedure, which was...
5: Absolutely.
1: ..replacing your heart and liver, mm-hmm. which is wild. And you're willing... This is a moving on process for you as much as it is anything else.
5: Absolutely. It's more about just letting go of the last 25 years of my life.
1: Good
5: and
1: for
5: I
1: you.
5: Guess continuing with what I've been living for the last 7 years. Again, thanks to my donor. So it's definitely a part of just letting go of what once was and moving on.
1: The donor thing is wild.
5: I literally live my day for her every single
1: day. That's crazy.
5: Day,
1: yeah. And you have her heart in you.
5: Yeah.
1: Can I ask you a side question very quickly? Do you ever feel like you have parts of her in you now? Now that you have her heart?
5: I always think of that, and I get asked a lot, like, if my demeanor's changed emotions, which it hasn't, but my taste buds have changed a lot.
1: You're kidding. You got her taste.
5: Well,
1: what
5: I don't know.
1: What did you start appreciating?
5: So I started liking peanut butter.
1: What?
5: Which I used to not like before transplant.
1: Before a new heart.
5: Pumpkin. Onion.
1: That's
5: I'm not
1: probably
5: much
1: the liver,
5: of,
1: isn't it, rather
5: well,
1: than the heart?
5: Yeah, probably. It was, like, probably thirsty for more veggies because I've started, like, loving vegetables all of a sudden.
4: Wow. We've talked about the emotion of throwing this stuff in the fire, but there is also the positive of winning $10,000 if you still go through with that.
1: Yeah.
4: What would you do with the 10 grand?
5: I think just living 25 years with heart disease, I've never been able to travel anywhere or I've had to stay very close to home. So I think I'd put this money towards actually going somewhere where I've actually wanted to go.
1: Cool.
5: I have a lot of family from Cyprus I've never met because I've never been able to travel to Europe. So
1: love that.
5: For that
1: good for you.
5: Yeah.
1: All right, so this is moving on in lots of ways. It's happening right now. First of all, Woody got here before me, so he's been approved to spray kerosene on the fire as this happened. I'm not sure how that's happened, Woods.
4: It's awesome.
1: You're
4: I'm effectively the dragon. I'm the dragon. I'm not a pyromaniac.
1: You're a pyromaniac.
4: If the safety team is listening, I'm not.
1: You've got a real issue with
4: that. I had a bonfire in my room once when I was 12, but outside of that, totally normal relationship.
1: He actually nearly burned his house down. Did he tell you that in the form? He didn't, did he?
4: Well,
1: no, he didn't.
4: It's too late now. I've got the kerosene. So
1: you actually do. It's in a spray bottle.
4: Yes, I do. I'm very excited.
1: It's a spray and wipe bottle.
4: Okay, so you are going to remove these intimate, sentimental letters from this plastic folder here. We can't put the plastic in the fire. If it's okay, is there an entry or a letter from someone that you feel comfortable reading to us?
5: Yep, so I'll read one from my mum. Jess, you gave me...
4: Okay, take your time.
5: You gave me the scare of my life today when we were chatting to the ICU nurses. Your blood pressure dropped and suddenly all the alarms went off. Everyone came in the room. They emptied out as soon as possible and doctors came running. This is the time that you went into cardiac arrest and we thought we lost you forever.
4: Should we throw this stuff in the fire?
1: You're ready to let go now.
5: Get rid of it.
1: Well done.
4: Okay,
1: right,
4: here we go.
1: Let me for $10,000.
4: I'm going to kerosene the fire right up.
5: Can I do it all together?
1: Yeah,
4: go for it.
1: Wow!
6: Burn, baby, burn!
5: Go!
6: Yeah!
5: Ah, look
6: go.
5: At them. Oh, they're really short. It's all ash.
1: Round of applause for Jess, everyone that's here. Great work.
4: How do you feel, Jess?
5: Yeah, I feel right. Obviously, like, emotional.
1: Yeah, there's a lot there.
5: But it's definitely time to let go of all this, the past 25 years.
1: Yeah, wow.
4: Such an extraordinary journey
1: that's
4: you've
1: crazy.
4: Been on. You should be so incredibly proud that you managed to get through that. I'm sure your mum's
5: Thank
4: incredibly
5: you.
4: Proud of you. And if we can focus on the positive from this as well, you have just won yourself $10,000. Where's it going? Where's the cash going? Obviously, there's the trip overseas. Yes. Is there anything else, Jess?
5: I have a few fines to pay, so it might be.
1: All right, well, we hope you're having a wonderful drive home. You can see all this on the socials, Bill and Woody, on the KISS socials as well. It has been all thanks to Season 3. Woody, stop it with the kerosene.
4: Sorry.
1: 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Go and check it all out.

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1: G'day, it's Sam and Ant here. 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

0: for the Woody. You're either up early, up late, or maybe you're still out.
1: Bloody oath. Maybe you're heading to kick-ons right now. You're in the cab, you're in a car share, or maybe you've got a Dezo driver heading towards kick-ons, and you're probably thinking to yourself, ooh, it's a cute boy that I'm interested in, but I just don't know how to talk to that cute boy. Well, listen to us right now because we're going to have some sparkling banter and conversation and just bring it up with those cute boys like you thought of it yourself.
0: Yep.
1: That's our gift to you.
0: Yep. I don't want to be involved in that.
1: Okay. That's just advice from Uncle Woody here.
0: Oh, don't go yourself. Really, really, really, really sick. All right.

0: you're up early. It's Will and Woody keeping you up.
1: Here on the network, one of you guys could be winning $1 million.
2: The Kiss $1 million pop quiz.
1: Bloody hell. So a whole lot of you guys are sitting by your phones right now. We are about to call one of you to tell you that tomorrow you're in with a shot to win $1 million.
3: Crazy.
1: Haven't actually told you guys yet what you'll be doing to win the $1 million.
3: Yes.
1: We'll reveal that as well.
3: Nor have we said what in with a shot with means either.
1: We've revealed very little.
3: We have deliberately.
1: Is it because we didn't know? Maybe.
3: No.
1: But do we know now?
3: No.
1: Yes.
3: No. One of us had a meeting. One of us knew.
1: Well, one of us got invited to a meeting today, and he now knows as well. He's very happy to tell you what you'll be doing and who we're going to be calling up next.
3: Do we know who we're calling? Joe? Locked in.
4: It's locked in.
3: Oh, great. Huge.
4: Wow. Locked and loaded, baby.
3: All right, one of you guys within arm's reach of $1 million up next on Will and Woody.

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2: The NT has had some pretty big sports names. 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Sam and Ant's showdown will have them coaching your team to the big game. 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It's Sam and Ant's showdown on Hot 100. 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

0: Nothing good happens after midnight, except these two. 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
1: The Kiss $1 million pop quiz.
2: So many of you with sweaty palms have your mobile phones in your hands because we could be about to call you to let you know that you have been chosen to have a shot at that $1 million. I mean, if you haven't charged your phone, I'd just say, like, get it to some kind of power outlet, because if your battery dies now or your phone dies, we will have to call someone else.
3: Yeah, I'm not sure what the redraw policy is. Naturally, everyone wants a good redraw policy, sure, because, you know, there's more chances that it could be you that we call.
2: It's live radio, though. Like, we're going to have to move on eventually if you don't pick up the phone. So get to a place with good reception. Climb a mountain.
3: Oh,
2: get
3: yeah,
2: high.
3: Actually, yeah.
2: Get high.
3: Yeah, responsibly and carefully.
2: Of course.
3: Responsibly get higher if you need to. We will be calling one of you guys.
2: Yep.
3: Now, I think maybe a little bit before we call who we're calling, a little bit about how this is going to be given away. So tomorrow, Woods and I are going to be in a studio with 100 balloons in it.
2: Numbered balloons. Mm-hmm.
3: There's going to be 100 balloons in there, which means you will have a 1 in 100 chance of winning the $1 million.
2: Yeah. The person will be told they're allowed to pop one balloon.
3: Yes.
2: There's $1 million in one out of the 100 balloons. I mean, it's totally wild.
3: Yes.
2: It's just, I'm pumped. I'm not even winning the money, but I'm so pumped to be experiencing the entire
3: thing. Absolutely. And if you think about, like, you will never, well, I certainly don't think I will ever get that close to winning that much money. Ever.
2: Definitely not.
3: That's an insane amount of money to know that you are that close to. How will they? Because balloons can sometimes be translucent.
4: I think we've thought of that, mate.
3: You reckon?
2: Yeah.
3: Well, I mean, I've been saying for a while. I've been saying for a while. You need to get me in on these meetings just to, you know, dot all the I's and cross all the T's. But
4: we avoid you at all
3: costs.
4: I
3: understand that.
2: And I'm okay to always be out of those meetings. I hate those meetings.
3: All right. Let's do it. We'll call her up next. Jeez. That was a ruse.
2: Whoa.
3: Could be anyone. Yeah. Could be anyone.
2: Maybe he deliberately did it.
3: Oh, yes. All right, let's call him up next. Oh, who knows?
2: Oh, no. Is it a guy? Stay with us.

0: best kick-ons you've ever been to. Will and Woody keeping you up.
1: The Kiss. $1 million. Pop quiz.
2: Alrighty, Woods, this is very, very exciting. Obviously, all thanks to Deal or No Deal, Millionaire Hot Seat weeknights from 6:30 on Channel 10. One of you guys tomorrow in with a shot to win $1 million. If you missed it, just then we were announcing there's going to be 100 balloons mm-hmm. in the studio. Mm-hmm. And whoever we call right now will have a chance to pop one of those balloons. If they guess the right one, they win $1 million.
3: God, it's life-changing money. Will we be told what number the million's in? Will we know?
4: Nah.
3: That's a good idea. That's smart. Because I've got a terrible poker face.
2: I know.
3: Do you actually know?
2: Of course, mate. I go to the meetings.
3: Let's call the person. You guys.
2: To win $1 million. If you missed it, just then we were announcing.

0: are you up to right now, Bella?
1: I'm just doing a little bit of shopping at the moment, just doing a little bit of groceries.
0: Well, groceries are very expensive, as is all shopping, I imagine.
1: It sure is. It sure is.
0: And something that would really help, I reckon, is a shot at $1 million, which is what you have got tomorrow, Bella.
1: Are you serious? What? No, you're lying.
0: Okay?
1: Yeah, I'm okay. Oh my gosh. Okay. I had to put my stuff down.
0: Yeah.
1: Oh my gosh.
0: Oh, okay. Big deep breaths.
1: Oh my gosh. Okay.
0: Okay.
2: Wait, something you're about to give birth.
1: Oh my gosh.
2: Who are you there with, Bella?
1: I'm with my sister and
2: have you told her yet?
1: She can guess. Oh,
2: it really does sound like you're having contractions.
0: Are you pregnant, Bella?
1: I'm not pregnant. I'm actually studying to be a midwife, though.
2: Oh, okay.
0: Wow. Okay. Let's learn a bit about you. So studying to be a midwife, Bella, I mean, $1 million. How much would it mean to you?
1: Oh, my gosh. It would mean so much. My auntie's getting married later in the year, and not all of my family can make it. It's overseas, and I really wanted, all of them to be there.
2: Oh, you'd
1: and,
2: fly them all in.
1: Hopefully.
2: Fly in the... Oh, sorry. I thought you were just saying you were going to get like a private jet there or something. But
1: no,
2: you could do that too.
1: Get a private jet. Bring everyone. You guys can come along if you want to.
0: I'd love to come. Yeah.
2: Where is it exactly, Bella?
1: It's in Greece.
0: Beautiful. We're in.
2: Love that. Yeah,
0: we can.
1: Okay, done.
0: You pay and we'll organise everything else. Don't you worry. You know.
2: How old are you, Bella?
1: I am 24.
2: Wow, $1 million.
1: I'm 24, yeah. Wow. So I'm a nurse, but I'm, already did my nursing and now starting to be a midwife.
2: Okay, cool.
1: Yep.
2: Wow, all right.
1: I would have to go back to work on Monday, definitely, somehow.
0: Yeah.
2: Can you get to the studio tomorrow? That's probably a big question in all of this.
1: Yes, definitely. I'm definitely free tomorrow. I can definitely do that.
0: Are you across what you're going to be doing tomorrow with us, Bella?
1: Not really. Just know it's like $1 million. I don't really know what happens tomorrow.
0: Okay, Bella, something for you to think about before we meet you in the studio tomorrow on the show.
2: Dance
0: something
2: off.
0: To think about.
2: You're going to be doing a dance-off for $1 million. Yes, that's right. Very tricky. It's a World Cup themed.
0: So
2: Shakira's coming down. She's going to do dance. A dance off with Shakira for $1 million.
0: Get practicing.
1: Should I wear an Aussie jersey then?
2: Up to you what you wear. And then you've got to shoot a ball into the goal against Cristiano Ronaldo. So there's going to be a whole bunch of bells and whistles.
0: No expenses spent. We've actually flown Cristiano out of the World Cup to be there for the giveaway. That's what we're willing to do.
2: It's a big bit.
0: But also, along with all of that, have a think about what number you'd want to pick between 1 and 100.
1: Okay. Yep.
0: Have a think about it. You've got 24 hours.
1: Okay.
0: Good luck sleeping tonight. I don't reckon
1: you
0: will. But...
1: We're gonna
0: meet you tomorrow.
1: Okay, cool.
0: All right.
1: Oh my gosh. Oh my gosh.
2: Deep breaths.
1: Sorry.
2: Deep breaths.
1: Oh my
0: god. Go and get some of the fancy chocolate from the grocery store.
1: I will get some
0: of the lint chocolate or something.
1: I'll get some of that lint stuff. Yeah,
0: get the lint. Yeah. Love that stuff.
2: All right, Bella, we're gonna leave you.
1: Okay.
2: I know
1: oh my gosh.
2: You're probably not gonna get a lot of sleep.
0: No.
2: But we will see you tomorrow.
1: Okay, cool.
2: Okay.
1: Oh my gosh.
2: Good luck, mate.
1: Thank you so much.
2: See you then.
1: Bye-bye.
0: Bye. Bye. Wow. Bye, Bella.
2: There you go, Australia.
0: Oh, my God.
2: That is the $1 million player tomorrow.
0: Gee whiz.
2: We will be live at this time with 100 balloons in front of us.
0: Mm-hmm.
2: Bella will pop one of those balloons. If she guesses correctly, she wins $1 million. Crazy. Whole month of radio right across the network has been leading to this on KISS. It is all thanks to Deal or No Deal and Millionaire Hot Seat weeknights. 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

0: business mates that just want to keep going. It's Will and Woody keeping you up.
1: We've got Hamish Blake who joins us on the phone.
2: Yes.
3: Hey. How are you?
1: Hey, mate.
4: Now, we're going to rinse you for as much advice as we can because obviously Will and I are new dads, which is great, but you've been in the game for a bit longer than us, Hamish, and I believe you've come up with a swearing rule in your house. Not to say that our kids are swearing like troopers at this stage, they're very young, but I can see that happening. What's the rule you've got?
3: I mean, everyone kind of has their own gauge. It is a question. It's a bridge you cross. You have to cross eventually. Like everything with parenting, you don't really know it's coming. And then eventually you sort of, the first time you'll notice is when you want to play fun music to the kids that you like, and it does have some swearing in it. And you just kind of go, look, well, we made the call. We were like, look, don't worry about that. That's just in a song. Like, that doesn't count. Because at first they're like a bit shocked. And you I guess by the time they're like 7 or 8, you're like, we'll just let that one go. But also when they're really little, they can't really tell it's swearing either. So music gets a pass.
4: How often are you playing gangster rap in your house around your kids, Hamish?
3: Really, comes up. There's just a lot of, if you want to hear good music, there's going to be some swearing. So that's one we just kind of pretend isn't happening.
4: Yeah.
3: My kids just love the idea of swearing. Like, they know they can't swear, but they are just like, it is just so thrilling, the concept of swearing.
5: Yes.
3: Sometimes permission will be asked, like, hey, can I just have an S word? Like, I've got to tell this story. I guess he's sort of teaching them a little about screenwriting. You're like, you don't just chuck S's and F's in because you can. You know, does it need, is this what the character would say? Like, do you need to be doing this? You're like, yeah, I have to say it, The hard thing is it's like very funny to hear them swear as well.
5: Yeah, I agree.
4: Of course.
3: Which, for my own private amusement, we quite often go to a water park, a theme park. There's a ride there called the Taipan. The Taipan is... has the head of a big snake, and then you go into the body of the snake, which, spoiler alert, is just kind of a generic plastic tube, and then you come out the bottom. But you feel like you've ridden through the belly of a snake.
4: Brilliant.
3: I'm like, listen, when we're in the tunnel, you can swear as much as you want. You can just go wild. We're by ourselves. Because you're sort of teaching the lesson. Look, you know, I know you guys know the words or whatever, but we don't say it because it kind of makes other people feel, and we're thinking about how other people feel, blah, blah, blah. But I'm like, but in the Taipan, no one can hear us except the snake. He doesn't care. Let's just let it rip.
5: That's awesome.
3: It is funny to see what happens to their brains when suddenly they can have it all.
4: Oh, yeah.
3: The combos that come out are wild because it's just, it's like supermarket sweep. You don't know what to grab. You're just grabbing anything. You're just saying anything. And then as soon as daylight hits again at the end of the tunnel, it's like, all right, time's up. You're up. Finished. And then they're in this just like kind of post-frenzied glow going, that was the greatest. And look, I'll be honest with you, if you're interested as a parent, it's bloody good fun. And definitely worth, find a place where you can just give them 10 seconds and watch their brains explode.
1: Haim, you're on because Lego Masters Australia, the Bricktacular Season 8 is airing Sunday, July 5 at 7 p.m. on 9 and 9 Now. Now, last time we had you on for Lego Masters, you made a pretty wild promise. I think we actually ended up having you on for about 25 minutes. You did the quiz with a listener. They didn't win the $1,000, and then you said this. Welcome back, mate.
6: Good. Just people heard the quiz that I lost accidentally for Alicia on the last question. Yeah, we've got her details. We'll be sending her at least a $1,000 Lego set. My sincerest apologies.
1: She hasn't been.
4: She's been reaching out a lot.
3: Did you not follow that up?
1: we can obviously send it on. If you just send the $1,000 worth of Lego to ARN, we'll just
3: forward
1: it.
3: That's the communication breakdown.
1: Yeah.
3: So, this is the fun thing about working in TV. Usually when you say stuff like that, someone else will take care of it. That obviously hasn't happened this time, but I didn't really give her a time frame. I think the office still stands. I think it should stand.
1: Oh, so standard statute of limitations then. What about 3.5 years or so? Okay.
3: Three and a half years.
1: Okay.
3: I think we are, if she asks again, just let her know we continue. Inquiries are being made. Progress is being made. We're continuing to work on it. Will it happen before the launch of this season of Lego Masters? Sunday, July 5th, 7 p.m. Channel 9. We don't know. But what we do know is that will be a wonderful time and enjoy the show. It won't happen during the show either because I think everyone will be busy watching the show.
1: So sometime
3: and
1: after
3: then
1: the
3: after
1: show.
3: That, we're going to get right onto
4: just,
3: it.
4: Just to represent Alicia, can we get a down payment of Lego? Can we get $100 of Lego before July 5th?
1: Deposit.
3: Mm. I think we just do the full thousand all at once.
1: Okay.
3: Do you have the details there, Ram? We're from Channel 9. This really feels like something they should chase up. Like, I mean, I've been trying to buy pants for 2 weeks. Like, this is not my forte.
1: No, this is your chat. We'll get in touch with Lego people. Don't worry, mate. No worries.
3: Right. But if anyone asks, like, does Hamish back this? Yes, he does, 100%. Even if I'm admin life, I'm passion heavy.
1: Yes, yes. And passionate about Lego Masters. The Bricktacular Season 8 airing Sunday, July 5, 7 o'clock, Channel 9. And 9 now. I know you got to go, Hamish. So thanks so much for joining us, mate. It's been a pleasure, as always.
3: Guys, my absolute pleasure.
1: See ya.
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1: This Saturday, make sure you come on down to the Darwin Turf Club as it does kick off. It is the Darwin Cup Carnival with Guineas Day this Saturday. All right, we're going to be broadcasting live down there from 10 a.m. So pop on down, make a day of it. And I'll tell you what, it is a fun day down there as well. 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
9: 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Works continuing later this morning. Trail Road at the Para Drive intersection, Stewart Highway at Billeroy Road and road damage Chuggerbrenner Drive at Tivendale Road. 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

0: Check of the tides first. High tide of 6.8 metres at 8.30 a.m. Low tide of 2.6 metres at 2.20 p.m. And another high tide of 6.2 metres at 7.50 p.m. Going to be partly cloudy for your Friday. Tops of 32 in the city, tops of 33 in the rural area, and tops of 34 in Katherine.
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0: morning. Good morning. It's Sam and Ant here for your Friday.
1: We made it
0: to the weekend.
2: Huzzah. We are doing Flatmate Fridays up to 6:30. It's getting a bit of a new look this week. You'll see come 6:30. Before that, Dante, he did some homework. Well, we set him some homework. Do you reckon he did it? We're going to find out after 6 o'clock.
0: Well, he just gave it away. He did do it.
2: Damn. But right after this, Sam, there's been a bit of a study between manual and automatic drivers.
0: Oh.
2: A.K.A. me
0: Kings versus jesters.
2: Yeah, sure, some could say that. But it could be having damning effects. For who? You have to find out after Sabrina right here.
0: Stick around. You're on Hot 100. You got 7 and 8 here. Happy Friday.

0: It's Brett Carpenter. House Tour Hot 100. You got Sam and Ant here.
1: Hey, new studies have emerged about manual and automatic drivers. Not that automatic drivers are superior, which is what the common perception is, but...
0: Is it?
1: Yeah.
0: No one's ever thought that.
1: Everyone
0: that drives automatic wishes they could drive a manual.
1: No, incorrect, actually.
0: Yes, I do.
1: I think it's the other way around.
0: You are only saying this because you don't know how to drive a manual.
1: Well, for everyone listening, I am an automatic driver. It's not that I don't know how to drive a manual, so I can't be bothered to apply myself to learn it.
0: No, I don't think you know how to drive one.
1: No, I just can't be bothered to learn
0: What's this new study?
1: Manual drivers have been linked to dementia prevention. Bit of dementia prevention. So mainly they're saying that when they're driving... So, I knew that would get Sam. Love an abbreviation. Especially when it's about dementia.
0: Love an abbrev.
1: Well, pretty much they're saying because your brain is technically working more when you're driving manual. You've got more things to consider.
0: Yeah.
1: Changing the gears and other things, I'm sure. And it's saying that it is... a study's shown from Japan that it has helped... lower dementia levels for people who drive manual.
0: And well, that makes sense because they say my grandma, she is, I think she's in her 80s. She said the secret is staying active. Just not like physically, just doing things though. Having a hobby, having something to keep your mind ticking.
1: My grandma's the same as well. She's 84, very sharp for her age, and she's got a great social life. She'll be seeing, you know, someone every other day.
0: Yeah.
1: A lot of friends. And I think it is very important. Brain activity is the most important thing for that sort of stuff.
0: And it is cooler to drive a manual.
1: And, you know, sure, that's neither here nor there, but I can relate to this. I'm definitely getting dementia when I'm bloody 40. I'm forgetting what I'm forgetting.
0: That's not too far away either.
1: I know. It's bad. You know about my forgetfulness.
0: It's awful.
1: Yeah.
0: One day you forgot your entire bag on a train.
1: Yep.
0: You're not even like a wallet that was under something or like you forgot your
1: wallet,
0: entire
1: my
0: bag.
1: Keys, just about everything. It was really bad. One day I went outside. I'm like, oh, I'm all packed, ready to go. Oh, wow, I forgot my shoes. Just wasn't wearing shoes. It was barefoot. Maybe I do need to drive manual. Maybe I don't care enough to do it. All I do know is we're going to be broadcasting live this Sunday. Where? Stick around and we shall tell you after the remembrance.
0: It's that one song from Friends, you know?
1: Yeah, God, they're probably all millionaires.
0: Everyone get the clap. No, get the clap ready.

0: I'll be there for you. Hot 100. You got Sam and Ant here, and we are going to be live at the Darwin Youth Festival on Sunday.
1: Oh, we can't wait. We're broadcasting from 9 a.m. till 1 p.m. at Cazaly's Arena, home of the Magpies. Go Magpies. Ah! But there's one particular thing at this. Come on, you can laugh, Sam.
0: No, it's all right. I'm not laughing at that.
1: It's all right.
0: Because you said that exact same joke yesterday, so I'm not laughing at it twice.
1: You refuse, is that right?
0: Yeah.
1: But we're going to be there broadcasting 9 till 1. There is one thing. Obviously, there are so many amazing things there. There's going to be food trucks. There's going to be games. There's prizes to be won.
0: Yes.
1: We can't look past this 120-meter inflatable course. It's the biggest inflatable course in the Northern Territory.
0: I just want to touch on the prizes that we have to give away. Two $50 Sports Power vouchers, two family passes to Palmerston Mini Golf, two $50 event cinema vouchers, two Darwin Smash It vouchers. Now, I know that you get angry at me on a regular basis.
1: So as you, you with me?
0: No, yeah. I've never been angry at you. But you could grab one.
1: Angry.
0: I've never been angry. But you could grab one of these vouchers and you could go smash up a bunch of glass and really let it out so that you don't start beating me again.
1: Have you ever done one of those smash it rooms?
0: No.
1: Okay, if you have to, you're in a smash it room. Yeah. You got to have a song as the background. It can't be Wrecking Ball by Miley Cyrus. What song would you want to have?
0: Oh, that is a great question, and I wish you gave me some time to prepare for this and didn't just throw it up on me.
1: I'll give you 5 minutes right now.
0: Okay, I would probably go self-care Frank Ocean.
1: Oh, really?
0: Yeah. Something a little bit like... Yeah, still thinking about it, actually.
1: It's going to be great. And guys, you guys can cash in on all those prizes and come on down for an awesome time. I'll say it again, 120-meter inflatable course. I mean, I might find myself in that course. You know what I mean? No. I think that's going to be a spiritual experience in that inflatable course. What do you think I was talking about?
0: I have no idea. Honestly, I've got no idea. But it's going to be absolutely amazing. It is on Sunday. Make sure you come on in and say hello. It's the Darwin Youth Festival. Anthony, up next, I need to give something back to a friend, and I don't want to do it. Maybe we can come up with a lie?
1: Or you could give it back.
0: No. We could come up with a lie, potentially.
1: Let's do some brainstorming after this.
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0: It's REM, the one I love on Hot 100. You got Sam and Anta. It's all thanks to Harvey, Norman, Darwin, Anthony. Our very good friend Hannah has left the territory. We say farewell.
1: My beautiful housemate, she left last night. She's an absolute angel. She's gone off to Europe to follow her dreams, and she's going to absolutely crush it. Bittersweet.
0: Yeah.
1: Very sad to see her go. She's an absolute one in a million person.
0: As what happens when you do leave, you declutter. You get rid of a bunch of stuff. And she gave a bunch of stuff to my beautiful housemate, Jackie.
1: Oh, really?
0: Yeah. She gave a whole, bags and bags full of stuff. She said either sell it, keep it, give it away, do whatever you want to do with it.
1: That's very nice of her, isn't it?
0: Very nice of her. And there was a speaker, a UE boom, one of those small UE booms that was in one of the bags. And Jackie gave me a call. She's like, Sam, I love you so much. I'm going to give you this small UE boom because I've been using Jackie's and I think she wants it back.
1: Yeah, that's a little passive-aggressive messaging there from Jackie, which I do respect.
0: And it was the greatest day of my life. I thought, this is fantastic. Nothing could rip me down. Nothing can dethrone me right now. I'm feeling amazing.
1: I think I know where you're going with this.
0: And then Hannah messaged Jackie and said, hey, I think there might have accidentally been a speaker in one of those bags. She's obviously leaving, but I think it was maybe one of her friend's speaker or potential. I don't know whose speaker it was, but she said, I think you need to give that speaker back to your other housemate.
1: What color is the speaker?
0: Maybe it was the house speaker.
1: What color is the speaker?
0: The speaker in question. It is black.
1: Okay. Red a speaker is Sarah's.
0: Yep.
1: Black, I'm pretty sure it was Hannah's to give away.
0: Okay.
1: However, it's broken.
0: Is it really?
1: Yeah.
0: How broken?
1: Well, broken at when we had Emma and Joe back and we had a few drinks after Territory Day. I said, oh, should we crank that speaker? And she said it's broken. So that is my extent of the knowledge of the speaker situation.
0: Okay. I love Hannah. I don't trust her knowledge on broken.
1: You think you can tinker your way to make a speaker work again?
0: Yeah, I've done it before.
1: Okay, we know you can drive manual that we were talking about before.
0: I have done it before.
1: You have?
0: I have fixed the UE boom before.
1: God, I want to swear right now. I
0: swear.
1: Bull shiitake mushrooms.
0: I have. I swear to God, I've done it before.
1: No way.
0: I have. When? I used to have a UE boom and it wasn't charging and then I ripped it
1: off. Oh,
0: so
1: you recharged it?
0: No.
1: I'm fixing it. You just put it on charge.
0: No, it wasn't charging and I opened it up and I replaced the thing in it.
1: The thing.
0: I don't know what it was, what I replaced, but I replaced it.
1: But you don't know what it was, but you had a new one to replace that thing.
0: Yes.
1: That you have no idea.
0: Yes.
1: Already I'm sensing some disturbance.
0: You know what I mean? You never get behind me, man. I'm over it.
1: Okay. I'm willing to put my money where my mouth is.
0: Yep.
1: I'm keen. Let's inspect this speaker.
0: Well, I think I have to give it back.
1: Huh?
0: I have to give it back.
1: No, well, I think if it's the red... No, if it's the red one, that's Sarah's my other housemates. The other one, I'm pretty sure is fair game. But let's see your tinkering skills. I want to see if you can tinker
0: I'll tinker with it. I feel like it's not broken.
1: If you tinker your way through it, I'll get you a spice bag. I know you've been loving spice bags lately.
0: All right,
1: if you can successfully tinker and finish and complete and fix this speaker, spice bag up your wazoo.
0: Two spice bags.
1: Three.
0: Okay.
1: So confident I am not going to do it.

0: Man in the Arena, Hot 100. You got Sam and Ant here coming up after 6 o'clock. We did send our intern Swear Bear out in the streets.
1: Yes, we gave him some homework. See if you could check the temperature of Darwin, specifically as to how they're doing with their Jake Weatherald outfits. Did Swear Bear follow through on his homework? Do we need to punish him? You'll find out after 6 o'clock.
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1: Will and Woody Woods. Gonna find out how you guys are gonna torture me very shortly.
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8: Good morning. Tani Maxwell with your local news update. A teenager has been arrested after a group allegedly stole a car with firearms in it. Police say the Toyota Land Cruiser that contained two firearms and ammunition was stolen from Daly River at around 3 a.m. Wednesday before it was driven to Darwin, with the occupants filming themselves inside the car and handling the firearms. Police recovered the car in grey, with a local business owner assisting police with identifying four persons of interest who were later arrested in Palmerston CBD. The firearms and ammunition were located in bushland, and police also recovered an alleged second stolen car as part of their investigations. A 15-year-old has since been charged with breach of bail and driving, using or riding in a stolen motor vehicle. In other news, the NT Police Force's new police public safety officers have already been deployed across Greater Darwin following their graduation last week. The graduates started work after Monday's inductions and have spent the week assisting with Operation Ventura, Territory Day celebrations, community patrols and other frontline policing duties, including preparing to support the top-end Bull Spectacular this weekend. Acting Commissioner Travis Wurst says the Darwin graduates have quickly settled into operational policing after beginning work earlier this week.
9: In Darwin, we've had the first six hit the road as part of Op Ventura, which is dedicated and focused into the Palmerston area. The other seven that have rolled out in Darwin have been doing days and evening shifts. Two in Katherine will commence on Monday, and the six in Alice, they will be commencing duty on Saturday as part of a high visibility set of patrols at the Alice Springs show.
8: And bowel cancer is Australia's second leading cause of cancer death. It claims more than 5,000 lives each year across the country, including an average of 24 deaths each year in the NT. An Australian government and Cancer Council Australia campaign is encouraging locals aged between 50 and 74 years old who are sent free testing kits to use them. Health Minister Mark Butler says when found early, more than 90% of cases can be successfully treated.
10: Well, we know early detection massively increases the likelihood of survival here. 14 million Australians have participated in this screening program over the last 20 years, and it's literally saved thousands and thousands of lives.
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12: Morning, I'm Jackie Lim. A big breakthrough in the fight against MND, a trial drug from researchers at the University of Queensland, is hoped to turn the incurable disease into a manageable illness. The drug's being added to the legacy of the late Neil Danaher, with Fight MND funding said to be a large reason behind the break. Trials could begin within the next 5 years. Developments over Wednesday night's fatal stabbing of a teenage boy in Melbourne. A 16-year-old has now been charged with murder, while a 20-year-old man and 15-year-old girl have also been arrested. Victorian opposition leader Jess Wilson says this shouldn't be happening.
13: Regardless of how it happened, regardless if it is gang-related, this should not be happening in Victoria.
12: An Emirates flight from Dubai to Adelaide was forced to make an emergency landing overnight. A tech fault was detected on approach. All passengers were able to evacuate safely. And 25,000 Aussies became millionaires over the last year. 1.6 million people now have a seven-figure net worth. In sport, Alex Dimonor's through to the third round at Wimbledon, the Demon clinching a straight sets win over Frenchman Adrian Manarino overnight. He's told Nine he was happy with his performance.
14: Yeah, I definitely think I started better. I had more intent, more conviction in what I needed to do.
12: And the Crows have made one change ahead of their clash with West Coast tonight. Toby Murray has been named to return for the first time since round 14. That's the latest in news and sport.
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15: Traffic's looking pretty good across Darwin this morning, with the city's major roads all running smoothly, including the Stuart Highway, Tuggeranong Drive and Bagot Road. Around the airport, McMillan's Road also drama-free. 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
16: Checking the tides first. High tide of 6.8 metres at 8:30 a.m. Low tide of 2.6 metres at 2:20 p.m. And another high tide of 6.2 metres at 7:50 p.m. It's going to be partly cloudy for your Friday. Tops of 32 in the city. Tops of 33 in the rural area. And tops of 34 in Catherine.
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18: 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Good morning. It's Sam and Ant here with Flatmate Fridays on after 6:30.
16: Jackie can't come in for Flatmate Fridays this morning, but Sam, don't you worry. While you were away yesterday, I took care of business.
18: Did you really?
16: It's getting a whole new look after 6:30. Before that, though, Swear Bear Dante. He is our intern here at the studio, and we gave him a little bit of homework yesterday. Let's see if he pulled through with it. Do you reckon he did?
18: He did.
16: He did?
18: Well, we spoke about it yesterday, mate.
16: Oh.
18: He definitely did.
16: I've been completely checked out this week.
18: You're not 100.

0: Safe tonight on Hot 100. You got Sam and Ant here, and it has been the school holidays. So we have, for the past couple of days, had our intern Dante in the studio with us on a regular occurrence.
1: Swear bear Dante. A lot of people forget that he's actually here for work experience.
0: I sometimes forget that.
1: Yeah, not just, you know, belittling him for our own entertainment, which is also part of his work.
0: There's no belittling. Mm. He, if anything, belittles us.
1: I don't even know what belittle means.
0: He gives it right back.
1: He gives it back. We have to cut him down to size a lot of the time. But we
0: gotta belittle him a bit more.
1: In the belittling section of his work experience form, boom, tick. He's
0: killing.
1: Going great.
0: He's killing it.
1: Because Test cricket's coming up to Darwin. Yep. We want everyone in Darwin at TIO Stadium dressed up as Jake Weatherall, ball cap, sleeve tat, and an earring. And we got Dante to take to the streets, find some people who are planning on going to the test, and let them know our plan.
0: Can we just touch on those big three again?
1: Bald cap.
0: Yep.
1: Sleeve tat. And then earring.
0: Earring.
1: A lot of people think that you actually have to get a real sleeve tat. You don't. You can get a fake one. You can get a fake ball cap and a fake earring.
0: So we sent him out. We did what's called a vox pop in the radio world, where you go and interview somebody on the street.
1: Mm-hmm.
0: See how he went.
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3: Howdy.
2: Are you going to go to the test cricket match?
3: Yeah, I got an invitation for it, so I'm deciding to go for it, yeah.
2: Sweet. Now, I'm going to ask you this. Are you going to dress up as Jake Weatherall with a fake bald cap, fake tattoo sleeve, and get a fake beard?
3: Yeah, I am. Sounds like a really good fun time. Yeah, now, he's the whole reason I'm going to go watch the match anyways. It's really good that you guys get him behind him, but absolutely, yeah.
0: Oh, Jay seems like an absolute legend, first and foremost.
1: Jay is on board. We love that positivity, and he's right. It is a great idea.
0: I get the feeling maybe he was just agreeing, though, because first of all, Jake Weatherall, not sure who that is.
1: Yeah, it's Weatherall.
0: It's Weatherall. And we're not doing the fake beard.
1: I could excuse the Weatherall mispronunciation.
0: The big three.
1: But Dante, yeah, where's the earring? But you know what, Swear Bear, he got 2 out of 3, and he did come back. He came back to me and he said, I interviewed like 50 people. No one was going. Said they were going to the cricket. Only one person. I'm like, welcome to the life of radio, brother.
0: Yeah.
1: lot of rejection.
0: He got a business card.
1: Yeah. Oh, yeah. He came away with a business card.
0: He's like, yeah, this guy wants to do an interview. Like, no, that guy wants free advertising.
1: That guy's pushing something. Hey, after this, big news for Catherine on their territory day. They've got a big anniversary. We'll talk about it after this.

0: It's time to cry. Just keep watching. Hot 100. You got Sam and Ant here. And my word, Catherine is celebrating 100 years.
1: Raise
0: Anthony.
1: The bat, Catherine. Congratulations.
0: That's a leap in the air.
1: Do the big David Warner jump. You've earned it. Watch your hamstrings, though. I've tried to do it and I pulled it a few times. But yes, on July 1st, it officially marked Catherine's 100-year anniversary. And, I mean, the people of Catherine, incredibly resilient. I mean, obviously, the devastating floods that happened earlier this year, the volunteers and all the people of Catherine who really bound together, made sure everything was okay, worked hard for each other, looked out after each other. It was really touching and really moving, wasn't it?
0: So this week, it is only fair. It is well deserved. They are celebrating this weekend.
1: And how cool. They're celebrating with a centenary street parade. I have never been a part of a street parade before.
0: Really?
1: Never. Oh, there was one time in Berlin when I was walking back from a club and it was about 8 a.m. and they had
0: That's just traffic, mate.
1: Oh, that's right. I was a little dazed and confused. But they have an amazing centenary street parade happening this Saturday. It's going to be so much fun. Community groups, businesses and organisations taking part, gathering together. Oh, what a, you know, a deserved day of patriotism for the town of Catherine.
0: Absolutely. And on the Saturday morning as well, they are going to have a family-friendly event at the Catherine Museum. It is the Teddy Bears Picnic.
1: Oh, that's going to be great. They've got something for everyone for their centenary day event.
0: Yeah, it's well deserved. Enjoy it, Catherine. You deserve it. What an amazing town.
1: And you know what? If you're listening right now and you're from Catherine, let's take a stab in the dark here. 8941 1001. Tell us how you're celebrating 100 years of Catherine. Are you going to be raising the bat? Are you going to be getting around the parade? Are you going to be getting one of those nice mud cakes from Woolworths? I know I will. Give us a call. Tell us how you do
0: it. You're not celebrating anything, though.
1: Nah, it's just Friday. The noughties tunes you love.

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0: Teddy Swims, Mr. Know It All on Hot 100. You got Sam and Ant here.
1: We are going to be at the GTNT Awards tonight at Mindell Beach Casino. We're super excited. Sam, you and I, we are presenting an award, which is makes me very nervous, actually.
0: Yeah, I don't know why they've asked us. I feel like we're going to butcher it a little bit.
1: Well, almost butchered it at the last awards night that we did.
0: No, we did well last time.
1: Did well.
0: It was just a tricky last name.
1: It was a tricky last name. And we know the winner of the award this time, first and last name. Last time we did it, we just got told, his name's Andy. Sweet.
0: Yeah.
1: And when we saw the name live and we read it out, it came up with Andy. His last name was Budwaj. Now, that's not the most common last name.
0: No.
1: And when I saw it live in front of what seemed like tens of thousands of people, probably more like a few hundred at Mindell Beach Casino, I was like, the panic that went through my head and face, everyone could probably see it.
0: Yeah. We are going to be giving away the Hot 100 Rising Star Award, which I'm very excited about. It's all kicking off at 6 o'clock. If you are coming to the awards, come and say hello. Come give us a, let's have a code word so they know they heard us here.
1: Oh, yeah, my code word, if you come up and see me, would be, hey, can you help me straighten up my shirt? I don't really dress up a lot. I don't really have little button shirts or belts or all that type of tricks and bells and whistles and all that sort of stuff.
0: Tricks and bells and whistles?
1: Help me make sure so it's not skew-iff a little bit, if you know what I mean.
0: All right, I like that.
1: What
0: my code word is going to be, don't worry, I'm proud of you.
1: That's a mantra we can all get behind, I think. Hey, after 6:30, we're doing Flatmate Fridays. Now, Jackie can't come into the studio this morning. She's busy.
0: And what's she doing?
1: She's doing Jackie stuff.
0: Yeah.
1: But yesterday, Sam, you were out of the office. But don't worry, I commandeered Flatmate Fridays. I did a bit of a pre-record with Jackie and a few special guests.
0: Ooh, very exciting.
1: It's on after 6:30.
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9: Good morning, Tani Maxwell with your local news update. The NT's first police public safety officers have wasted

0: no time getting to work, making an immediate impact during their first week on the job. After graduating last Friday, the officers began duties this week across Greater Darwin, supporting Operation Ventura, Territory Day celebrations, high visibility patrols and joint agency operations, recording 82 reassurance patrols, 9 arrests and issuing 32 banned drinker orders. Acting Commissioner Travis Wurst says the new recruits have been kept busy since hitting the streets.
1: 82 reassurance patrols, 27 of those considered to be high visibility foot patrols. They've tipped out 127 litres of alcohol. They've issued 32 banned drinker orders. They've taken 17 people into protective custody, arrested 9 others for either offences, warrants or disorderly behaviour. And they've issued 9 summary infringement notices.
0: The City of Darwin is cracking down on the town's roaming cat population. Partnering with RSPCA Northern Territory, it's running a free desexing program that's already helped 60 pet cats in suburbs with the highest rates of roaming cats and impoundments, including Nightcliff, Moyle, Karama and the CBD. Desexing, along with registration and keeping cats at home, is one of the most effective ways to reduce stray cats and protect local wildlife. And a Darwin op shop dedicated to supporting animal rescues is hoping to make an even bigger impact with a fundraising fashion show this weekend. Helping Animals to Survive NT will host the event from 3 p.m. on Saturday at its shop in Coconut Grove, featuring men's and women's fashion alongside dogs and cats currently available for adoption, with all proceeds supporting Darwin rescue organisations. Founder Jade Walsh says the community has continued to get behind Hats NT since it launched a year ago.
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4: Morning, I'm Jackie Lim. The Coalition and Greens are being accused of delaying legislation to protect kids on social media. Labor had proposed a series of upgrades to the world-leading ban for under-16s, including increasing penalties for non-compliant platforms to $99 million and giving the eSafety Commission a power to compel internal company emails and documents. The bill has been sent to a Senate inquiry, meaning a delay of 8 weeks. A teenager has been charged with murder over the death of a 15-year-old boy in Melbourne's north. The victim died after he was found with stab wounds outside a medical centre in Craigieburn on Wednesday night. Police have charged a 16-year-old with murder and remanded him in custody. The Liberals are using Parliament's winter break to launch a nationwide reset campaign. Opposition leader Angus Taylor will spend the next 5 weeks touring every state and territory, meeting with voters and businesses in key seats. And after one of the worst starts to a ski season in decades, the snow has finally arrived. A major blizzard has swept across the New South Wales and Victorian Alps overnight, transforming slopes that were virtually bare just 36 hours ago. In sport, the Lions have charged back into the top four of the AFL after a second statement win in as many weeks, this time against the Cats. The visitors piled on the first 8 goals before running out 22-point winners. And Collingwood's season has taken another hit with captain Darcy Moore ruled out. The Premiership skipper has suffered a fresh setback to his troublesome right hamstring, Moore managing just 4 games this year. The Pies are hoping surgery now will mean he's right to go for the start of pre-season later this year. That's the latest in news and sport.
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5: A good run across Darwin this morning with traffic flowing freely between Palmerston and the city via Tiger Brennan Drive. Around Katerina, Trower Road and Vanderland Drive looking pretty clear. Just keep an eye out for crews working on the Stuart Highway near Bilroy Road. 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
7: Checking the tides first. High tide of 6.8 metres at 8:30 a.m. Low tide of 2.6 metres at 2:20 p.m. And another high tide of 6.2 metres at 7:50 p.m. It's going to be partly cloudy for your Friday. Tops are 32 in the city. Tops are 33 in the rural area. And tops of 34 in Katherine.
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9: Thanks to Harvey Norman Darwin. Let me show you what it's all about.
10: Check it out. Good morning. Good morning. It's Sam and Ant here for your Friday. We made it to the weekend. Woo! Good job. I feel like that was a bit of a slog, that one, and we did it.
7: We absolutely killed it. After 7 o'clock, we are giving you a chance to win a double pass to the Nemas. Before that, Socceroos are taking on Egypt for the knockout stages of the World Cup. We've got to get into it. But right after this, Flatmate Fridays is getting a whole new look this week.
10: It's up next. Make sure you stick around. You're in Hot 100. You got Sam and Ant here right now. It's Liberty X. Good morning.

0: X, just a little on Hot 100. You got Sam and Ant here. We are doing Flatmate Fridays, but yesterday, well, Jackie can't come in this morning, and yesterday I wasn't here, Anthony. I had some other stuff to attend to.
1: Yeah, you were volunteering at the orphanage, I'm pretty sure, which is very good of you. But don't worry, while Jackie was here, I was in the office. We pre-recorded Flatmate Fridays with some special guests.
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2: All right, how are yous?
4: Good, how are you?
2: Not too shabby. Is everyone recovered from Territory Day?
5: Barely.
1: Can I just say, Tilly and Jimmy nailing it with the Flatmate Fridays clap first time. That's incredible. Yes, we are. This has been recorded yesterday before we're filming this because Sam, you know, said he had a tummy ache or something like that. He was bludgeoned.
4: Weak.
1: But guys, I just want to run something past you because obviously you run Hooked in the NT, one of the best fishing shows. But I'm sure
4: the
1: you're very
4: best fishing show.
1: Of course.
4: Thank you.
1: Can you weigh in on this because it's been causing me a little bit of trouble? Jackie slept over at my place the other night after Territory Day. She said, yep, just sleep in the bed with me. It's all cool. We're friends. It's fine.
4: Adult sleepover, yeah.
1: Straight away, I'm trying to go to bed. I've got to get up at bloody 4 a.m. the next morning. Jackie decides, oh, now's the time for conversation. What's that sound? Oh, my God, the aircon. It's really loud. And then she starts just really ragging on my pillow. What were your words, Jackie?
4: I said, what in the world is that ugly ass thing I've got to rest my head on?
1: Little did she know it was actually a 40 Winks custom made pillow.
4: It was a piece of crap, mate.
1: Yeah.
4: Sorry.
1: And she changed her tune really quick. But I wanted to say, you know, you guys are voice of reason here. Do you think this is warranted or do you think she's being a little bit spoiled?
6: I think it depends on the pillow. What was wrong with it?
4: It's like the really square kind of like, is it like a memory foam
6: pillow?
4: It looked like it'd been dragged up the Stuart Highway though.
5: All right, Jackie, I'm gonna take Ant's side on this one. I think you're being fussy. A pillow's a pillow. Tilly and I have actually had a sleepover on the boat before where it rained for 6 hours straight.
4: We're sleeping together, that's nice.
5: Yeah. You know, we're adults around here. Adults can sleep in the same bed.
4: Yeah.
5: And the pillow was so wet that we literally drenched it out for an hour and there was still like 20 kilos of water
6: in it. We were wringing it out and water was dripping off it.
5: So I think you're being a little bit sooky, can I say?
1: Yeah, no, you're right. No, you're right, Jimmy. Adults can sleep in the same bed, not just child over here.
5: Yeah.
1: Little fussy guts. Starts this really gas bag and after and also like coming into my home as well.
5: How
1: and,
5: dare
1: like,
5: she?
1: Letting her sleep there, yeah. If there's a type of punishment, I don't know, off the top of my head, she's going to buy me Coffee Stop coffees for the next week. Like, what do you guys reckon should be the crime here? Tilly, what do you reckon?
6: Well, I hate memory foam pillows, so I'm kind of on Jackie's side here.
4: Yes,
1: I forgot,
4: girl.
1: You have no skin in this game as well. Sorry, Jimmy, I forgot. Jimmy, what do you reckon should be the punishment here?
5: All right, I think it definitely could be 2 weeks of Coffee Stop coffees, at least. Probably 2 weeks.
1: I like the way
4: you're
1: thinking.
4: What, looking at it?
5: Looking at it, yeah. You could actually go get one after this. For both of us, please.
4: You know what I reckon? I reckon I should come on the boat and sleep with you guys and see, yeah.
5: And see if the water-drenched pillow is better than the memory foam 40 winks one.
1: I hope your white noise is whinging because you're going to get a lot of that from Jack.
5: You know what, you know what the best part is, though, is that if you whinge on the boat, you just get thrown over.
1: In Adelaide River? Jesus.
5: Yeah, may as well.
4: All right, done. Don't tempt me with a good time. You're on Hot 100. Maybe I'll sleep with you next week, Jimmy.
5: Perfect.
4: Yeah, okay. All right.
3: Oh, just like my favorite song going round and round my head. Like my favorite song going round and round my head. 5 days.

0: Where are you now, Iron Hot? You got Sam and Ant here. It's all thanks to Harvey Norman, darling. I tell you what, I am buzzing still from Territory Day.
1: I know, I just can't stop thinking about it. I mean, we were talking about it the other day, Sam, yesterday, and we were both in agreement that I've never felt more like a child than on Territory Day. As in, you know that childlike excitement that you just have?
0: Yes.
1: Yeah.
0: I do. I felt like I was like a 9-year-old kid again.
1: Well, just the energy. I mean, like with our, you know, with our schedules, I mean, it goes to 8 o'clock. I'm like, geez, I'm thinking about bedtime. I mean, it was 10:30 on Bundilla Beach. Still just absolutely revving. I've got energy up the wazoo, firing off some fireworks, like, let's go get some more!
0: It's just so much fun. Our friend Emma was, thank God for her, was the only responsible one there. I was running around like a bloody headless chook, and I said, all right, I grabbed fireworks, and I was stacked, right? I said, all right, let's go, let's go. She said, wait, Sam. I said, what? And she hand-fed me some water. And I was like, I did this. I was like, okay, let's go.
1: Tried to do it to me as well. She's like, have some of this. Like, oh, is it beer? It's like, no, it's water. Like,
0: yeah, no. She's like, and?
1: Just sweaty and dirty the entire time, but just couldn't care less, running around. And also, do you remember when you were like a kid and you got your group of friends or something and you're at a park and then you run into another group of kids?
0: Yeah.
1: And there's a war going on?
0: Yeah.
1: Yeah. Even that, you say, hey, I'm pretty sure those guys over there, they're aiming their fireworks at us. Like, no, like, the hell they are. Light them up, people.
0: Yeah, well, we didn't aim them at anybody.
1: That's what we would say if we were responsible.
0: Yeah, we aimed them to the sky.
1: And it's the sky.
0: And they just so happened to be at the sky.
1: But at Territory Day, oh, God, the childlike wonder. It was absolutely incredible. I'll tell you what I also get childlike wonder about.
0: Soccer World Cup.
1: How'd you know, mate?
0: Because I know.
1: We're going to be talking about the FIFA World Cup right after this. The noughties tunes you love.

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0: Olivia Rodrigo is drop dead on Hot 100. You got Sam and Ant here in the FIFA World Cup is on, and Australia is playing a knockout.
1: This is huge. The fact that Australia can make the knockout stages is such a testament to the bloody Socceroos. We're playing Egypt, but we're playing it at 3:30 a.m. Darwin time Saturday morning, which is tough. And a lot of people might be thinking, ugh, I'll just catch the replay. Like, ugh, maybe I'll just, you know, try and wake up and catch a little bit streaming on SBS on my laptop.
0: That's not what it's about.
1: It's not the way to do it. This is the World Cup we're talking about, guys. It happens every 4 years. You got
0: to. Does it really?
1: Yeah.
0: Wow.
1: Did you not know that?
0: No. I thought it was every year. Wow, this is even more important then.
1: Exactly. So you might be thinking, oh, I can't really get to the pub. Well, good news for you. Pubs are open for the World Cup here in Darwin. Just like Sweethearts, they're showing every single game. And you know what? I was humming and ahhing about this, Sam. I'm like, oh, do I go to the pub? Do I stay at home and try and watch it? I came across this video on Instagram, and this lady makes a very compelling case.
2: Just remember that the average person will only remember about 17 World Cups in their life. Then once you consider the ones that you are not old enough to go to the pub for, the ones that you're too old to go to the pub for, or the ones where you have like kids or there's some reason that you can't go to the pub, it is actually your civic duty to go to the pub, and it would be rude if you didn't go to the pub to watch the Socceroos.
0: Well, there you have it. It would be very rude if you didn't wake up at 3 a.m. tomorrow morning, head down to Sweethearts because they're going to be playing it, and watch the Socceroos beat Egypt.
1: The Socceroos are putting their bodies on the line, guys. They're in the knockout stages of the World Cup.
0: Hey, if they can wake up at 3 a.m, we can.
1: Exactly, the bare minimum. Let's get up. Let's go to the pubs. Let's get out there. Let's be with your fellow Australians and support the bloody Socceroos to knock out the spawn of Cleopatra and bloody Tutankhamun, the pharaohs of Egypt. We can do this.
0: And mummies.
1: There you go. That's another Egypt reference.
0: That movie, Mummy.
1: We're trailing off.
0: Brendan Fraser.
1: 3:30 a.m. Socceroos kickoff Saturday morning. We'll see you there. We'll be at Sweethearts posted up. We hope to see you there. Let's go, the Socceroos!
3: 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And we love getting out and about on the streets at the top end as often as we can.
0: G'day, it's Sam and Ant, and the Palmerston Youth Festival is returning on the 4th of July to the 10th, bringing 7 days of free events across the city.
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0: Now, we are going to be live on Sunday the 5th of July, 9 a.m. to 1 p.m.
1: at Kazaley's Arena, home of the Palmerston Magpies. Sam, I've heard they've got the Northern Territory's biggest inflatable obstacle course stretching 120 metres.
0: You better not go missing, mate.
1: No promises there. 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
11: Good morning. Tani Maxwell with your local news update. A group accused of stealing a car with firearms in it and filming themselves driving and handling the firearms have been arrested. It's alleged the group stole a Toyota Land Cruiser that contained two firearms and ammunition early Wednesday morning from Daly River before driving it to Palmerston and dumping it in Grey. During police investigations, a local business owner helped identify four alleged offenders who were arrested in Palmerston CBD, with officers also seizing a phone with video evidence allegedly showing a 15-year-old boy and others travelling in the stolen vehicle and in possession of one of the firearms. Police later recovered the firearms and ammunition in bushland, and the 15-year-old has been charged with breach of bail and driving, using or riding in a stolen motor vehicle. In other news, a national campaign is urging younger Australians to screen now as bowel cancer claims 100 lives a week. Australians aged between 45 and 49 are being encouraged to request their first free kit to take part, while people aged 50 to 74 are automatically sent the free kit every 2 years. Minister for Health and Ageing Mark Butler says we need more people to actually return the kits.
12: At the moment, only about 4 in 10 Australians who receive a kit in the mail return it. If that number increased to just 6 in 10, we'd literally save about 85,000 lives over the next 15 years. So when a kit comes through into your letterbox, don't put it in a drawer. Certainly don't throw it in the bin. Go through the process, put it in the mail.
11: Bowel cancer claims more than 5,000 lives each year across the country, including an average of 24 deaths each year in the NT. And Darwin residents are being encouraged to help rescue animals find new homes at a charity fashion show this Saturday. Helping Animals to Survive NT will hold the event from 3 p.m. at its Coconut Grove shop, where volunteers will model donated men's and women's clothing alongside adoptable dogs and cats, with all money raised going directly to local animal rescue groups. Founder Jade Walsh says the fundraiser is all about providing greater support for animals needing forever homes.
13: We just want to do more to increase adoptions, get more foster sign-ups. So we had this idea of having a fashion show event where we can showcase the dogs that are available for adoption, and we've got some cats too. Also just showcasing some of the beautiful clothes that we have.
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14: Morning, I'm Jackie Lim. A major breakthrough in the fight against motor neuron disease could help turn the deadly condition into a manageable illness. Researchers at the University of Queensland have developed a new trial drug. The project was backed by Fight MND, adding to the legacy of the late Neil Danaher. Businesses are being urged to make workplace safety a priority as the new financial year begins. Australian Institute of Health and Safety's Julia Whitford says almost 147,000 serious workers' compensation claims are made across the country each year.
15: There are more than 400 serious workers' compensation claims every single day in Australia.
14: Russia's war in the Ukraine has reached a grim new milestone. A report from the Centre for Strategic and International Studies estimates more than 2 million people have been killed, wounded, or have gone missing since the invasion began in 2022. And the world's oceans are running a fever. New data showing surface temperatures for June were the hottest ever recorded. Scientists say more than 90% of the extra heat trapped by greenhouse gases is being absorbed by the oceans. In sport, the Lions are sweating on scans for Darcy Gardner following last night's 22-point victory over Geelong. The key defender completely shut down star Cats forward Jeremy Cameron before being forced from the field with a hamstring injury. Coach Chris Fagan says he fears the worst.
16: Don't know the extent of it yet, obviously, which is a pity for him. He gets injured a lot. Played a pretty good game tonight on Cameron, I thought. Fingers crossed it's not a serious one.
14: And Spain has defeated Austria to advance at the World Cup. Next up, it's Portugal and Croatia, followed by Switzerland and Algeria. That's the latest in news and sport.
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18: Traffic is behaving well across Darwin this morning with an easy run into the city along McMinn Street, Cavanagh Street and through the Esplanade. No dramas to report there too. To the airport, McMillan's Road is moving nicely. Just watch for crews packing up overnight works along Berrima Road near Export Drive. Don't settle for the couch this weekend. 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Hip Hop and Hits Friday, kicking off from 9 this morning.
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1: Checking the tides first. High tide of 6.8 metres at 8:30 a.m. Low tide of 2.6 metres at 2:20 p.m. And another high tide of 6.2 metres at 7:50 p.m. It's going to be partly cloudy for you Friday. Tops of 32 in the city. Tops of 33 in the rural area. And tops of 34 in Catherine.
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21: 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Thanks to Harvey Norman Darwin.
0: Good morning. Good morning. It's Sam and Ant here for you. Friday, we made it to the weekend.
1: Oh, yeah. Hey, we've got people from the Greyhound Rehoming Association up here in the NT.
0: Yes.
1: Coming into the stew, I hope they bring in a greyhound. They're always so beautiful when they come through. But right after this, we're giving you a chance to win a double pass. The name is I've got a question about cleaning that, Darwin, I really need you guys to help me answer.
0: You've got a question about cleaning?
1: Mm-hmm.
0: Well, that's a first.
1: How do you do it? Now, it's going to be up next.

0: Taylor Swift, Elizabeth Taylor, Hot 100. You got Sam and Ann here?
1: I need a question that needs answered, Darwin. Cleaning.
0: Yep.
1: Now, I'm not the best cleaner. I'll say that right now.
0: You've got 3 stains on your shirt.
1: Okay, let's not tell everyone.
0: Sorry,
1: everything.
0: Sorry,
1: okay? It was a dodgy yogurt, okay?
0: A dodgy yogurt?
1: Yeah.
0: How was that? How was a dodgy yogurt
1: I shook it up before it was
0: in
1: the fridge.
0: I was already open.
1: Spessed all over me. But no, my beautiful housemate Hannah has sadly left. We've got a new lovely housemate coming in, and we thought, my other housemate Sarah said, hey, it would be a good idea, let's do a big clean of the house.
0: Yep.
1: I was like, she goes, no, we'll get a cleaner in, they'll do it. I'm like, yes, let me just pay the money, the cleaner can do it for us.
0: Yeah.
1: I love that, takes stress off my back.
0: This is always a bit of a luxury I've found because, you know, I've got a cheap one. We've got a cheap cleaner, okay, because we're tight. Me and
1: nice.
0: We're close. But some can be pretty expensive.
1: Yeah. And look, in this case, I was like, they're going to do a massive deep clean of the house. I'm happy to pay the money.
0: Yeah.
1: It should last for about another 2 years before I have to do another clean again.
0: And now that you've spoken about it, you can claim it on tax.
1: Yes. How did you know? And then my housemate's like, sweet. Okay, let's just do a bit of a tidy up before the cleaner comes. And I said, what do you mean?
0: Yeah, you have to do a pre-cleanup clean.
1: That sort of floored me. I'm like, isn't that in the job description of the cleaner that they do the cleaning for you?
0: Yeah, but it's not like you're not deep scrubbing the walls, but you are putting your clothes away. Maybe doing a bit of a sweep.
1: I mean, I'm putting my clothes away, but yeah, the sweep, I'm like, well, cleaner's got the sweep in them.
0: You
1: got to
0: do a pre-clean vac.
1: It was do you clean before the cleaner?
0: Yeah.
1: You do?
0: 100%.
1: Isn't that kind of the cleaner's job? I feel like I'm stepping on the cleaner's toes here.
0: It's not the cleaner's job to tidy up. It's the cleaner's job to clean.
1: Which is all part of which is tidying up.
0: No, it's not. Tidying up is putting things away. That's not the cleaner's job. Like the dishes. I was shocked when I first learned this, mate. Okay. I said, okay, dishwasher's full. You can just put that one away. Then he's like, no. I just do the vacuuming, the mopping, and the scrubbing.
1: Trying to get the cleaner to do the dishes is wild. Even I don't know to do that.
0: I learned, we don't take L's, we take lessons. You need to do a pre-clean clean.
1: I'm still not convinced, which is why, Darwin, we want to ask you guys on 8941-1001. We've got a 1 month to CrossFit Abode. If you call in and weigh in on this, do you clean before the cleaner? I don't think so. I think if anything, the cleaner wouldn't want me to do that. I feel like I'm encroaching on the cleaner's terms.
0: How did the cleaning go? Did you do a pre-clean, sorry?
1: We did a pre-clean, but I wasn't happy about it.
0: You begrudgingly did a pre-clean?
1: 8941-1001. Do you clean before the cleaner? I need to know this question.
0: You have to. Like, it's an unwritten rule.
1: Otherwise, there
0: is some instances where they won't clean.
1: What's the point of having the cleaner then in the first place?
0: To clean, not to tidy. I'm really amped up about this.
1: 8941-1001. Do you clean before the cleaner? Yay or nay? Can you please settle this debate?
0: Give us a call. We'll take calls up next. Right now, it's you two. We got Sam and Ann here. So all thanks to Harvey Norman.

0: It's you two. You're on Hot 100. You got Sam and Ant here.
1: Can you help us settle this debate? Do you clean before the cleaner? We got a cleaner at our place the other day, and my housemates were saying, okay, quick, we soon do a quick clean up before the cleaner comes, which floored me. I thought, isn't that the cleaner's job?
0: No, it's not the cleaner's job to tidy up. It's the cleaner's job to do the surfaces, do a window perhaps, maybe a shower. But not its job, not their job to tidy up.
1: We're at a lock with this, which is why we've got Narelle who's called in to weigh on this debate. Narelle, can you settle this for us? Do you clean before the cleaner?
2: I can help. I've been having this discussion with my family for years. You have to tidy up before the cleaner comes.
0: Exactly.
1: Okay, Narelle, now can you just give me a little entailing of what tidying up entails? Because I did put my stuff away, made sure the floor was clear, but in terms of, like, are you scrubbing? Are you cleaning? Are you getting a Windex out before?
2: No. But you've got to make your benches so that when they wipe them, they're just wiping. They're not moving this and putting this there and doing that and doing this. And you should have your washing up put away, your dry dishes put away.
0: Yep.
2: Unless you want to pay someone $50 to put the things in the wrong place.
1: God, we definitely don't.
2: Which
1: want
2: I
1: that.
2: Wouldn't do.
0: No. We're tight asses over here. So you've got it. We're doing a tidy up, a general tidy up. We're not doing a clean up before the cleaner.
2: Not at all. I always looked at it like when you go to uni, you got to have it's like getting ready to put an assignment in. Everyone's got to run around and put their things where they go, and then the assignment gets submitted when the cleaner comes in and finishes the job.
1: That is an amazing analogy, Narelle.
0: I'm going to be honest, I don't quite get it. I never went to uni, but for the sake of the argument, that's a fantastic analogy.
1: How do you go convincing your family about this, Narelle? Because I assume you said you've had this argument with your family. What's their stance?
2: Well, they tease me still. Are we cleaning up for the cleaner? Are we doing the cleaning before the cleaner comes?
0: Oh, yeah. Is that an Anthony Warren Johnson impression?
1: We are
2: doing that. Thanks very much. Off you go.
1: Narelle, that's the kick in the ass I needed. Thank you very much. You know what? You've changed my viewpoint on it. We appreciate you. We've got a one-month free to CrossFit abode here at the station if you so like it. And you know what? I'll clean your house any day if you like. Actually, don't follow me up on that.
0: No.
1: Maybe don't.
0: Oh, I got the uni.
1: You just got it to stand?
0: Yeah, I just got it.
1: Oh, yeah. Hey, right after this, we got people from the Greyhound Rehoming Association of the NT coming into the studio.
3: 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Sam and Ant's showdown will have them coaching your team to the big game. If you win, it's the bragging rights for you. However, if you lose, it'll be entirely their fault. It's Sam and Ant's showdown on Hot 100. Thanks to Jape Homemaker Village and Domino's Pizza.
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1: 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The Top End Bull Spectacular this Saturday, 4th of July. Don't miss it.
0: Do another one. 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

0: It's Outkast. Hey, on Hot 100, you got Sam and Ant here, and we're joined by another Sam, a volunteer at the Greyhound Rehoming Association NT, or Grant. Sam, good morning. How are you?
1: Yeah, really well. How are you guys?
2: We're doing great. Thank you very much. Hey, this Sunday, there's something very exciting.
0: There's going to be a Greyhound walking event going on. Can you talk to us about that?
1: Absolutely. So if you get yourself down to the Nightcliff Pool car park at 5 p.m. on Sunday, we will be there with a ton of greyhounds. You can come for a very casual stroll along the foreshore with us and a little splash in the waves.
0: Amazing.
2: Oh, that'll be lovely. With the sunset going over the foreshore.
0: Greyhounds have quickly become my favourite dog.
2: Every time you guys bring in a greyhound, they're always just so relaxed, chill and super friendly.
0: Yeah.
2: It's really, really nice. We, because you guys are always on the hunt for foster parents. And apparently you said it's going to be easier for foster parents with you guys' new partnership with Australian Pet Nutrition. Is that right?
1: Absolutely. We always are looking for foster parents. We currently have two greyhounds. A little splash in the waves.
0: Amazing.
2: Oh, that'll be lovely. With the sunset going over the

0: for our gorgeous greys. We cover a lead, a harness, and a bed if you need. So now's the time to think about fostering a beautiful greyhound.
1: What if somebody is, you know, that amazing deal has really perked their interest? How can they get in contact with you guys about fostering a greyhound?
0: Absolutely. Please contact us on Facebook or Instagram or our website, which is www.grant.org.au, and we have an online form. So would love to hear from anyone thinking about fostering.
2: I mean, you're making it so easy for them with all those things you just mentioned there.
1: I was going to say, who have we got up for adoption?
0: We currently have the gorgeous Shelley, who is full of love. She's a sweet, kind of caramelly coloured girl. She's about 7. Loves to snooze, so not the most active girl in the world.
2: Sam, there's your dog.
1: Perfect. I mean,
2: that's lovely. I like how Shelley's got a human name. I always like that with dogs. But that is great. Sam, thank you so much for the work that you're doing for these lovely greyhounds. And yes, if anyone's listening, go reach out to the Greyhound Rehoming Association. They're doing amazing work. You could be a foster parent. Right after 7:30, we're giving you a chance to score a double pass to the Nemas.
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11: Hey there, Tani Maxwell with your local news update. The NT Police Force says its new police public safety officers are helping free up sworn officers to focus on more complex policing duties. The inaugural squad has spent its first week supporting Operation Ventura, Territory Day celebrations, high visibility patrols and community safety operations across Greater Darwin, working alongside a range of government and local agencies. Acting Commissioner Travis Wurst says recruiting more PPSOs in the future will further ease pressure across other areas of policing.
12: Got another recruit course currently running.

0: They'll graduate on 9 September. Once that team also hits the road, we'll slowly see this build. We're going to continue to recruit. We'll continue to roll them out. And over time, probably 18 months to 2 years, you'll start to see, I would suggest, visible differences in relation to the way in which antisocial behaviour is managed across our Greater Darwin area.
1: Hundreds of thousands of Aussies could be missing out on free life-saving bowel cancer screenings. A campaign led by the Australian government in partnership with Cancer Council Australia is urging locals to start screening from the age of 45 and to continue screening every 2 years.
2: Bowel cancer waits for no one. This test could save your life. So don't wait. Do it now. Put it back in the mailbox.
1: That's Minister for Health and Ageing, Mark Butler, speaking there. It comes as bowel cancer claims around 24 lives in the NT each year. And 60 pet cats have been desexed as part of a City of Darwin program aimed at reducing the number of roaming and stray cats. The free initiative, delivered with RSPCA Northern Territory, targeted suburbs including Nightcliff, Moyle, Karama and Darwin City, where roaming cats and impoundments are most common. City of Darwin says the program will help prevent unwanted litters while protecting local wildlife and promoting responsible pet ownership.
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4: Morning, I'm Jackie Lim. A 17-year-old boy has been charged with murder over Wednesday night's fatal stabbing of a teenager in Melbourne's north. Another two people have been arrested, with a 20-year-old man charged with criminal damage by fire. Crime Stoppers boss Stella Smith says it's a tragedy that shouldn't have happened.
5: Any life lost in Victoria is, of course, a tragedy, and, you know, it just shouldn't be happening on our streets.
4: The federal opposition's hitting the road in a bid to turn around its post-election slump. Opposition leader Angus Taylor will spend Parliament's winter break campaigning in every state and territory. And America is said to celebrate 250 years of independence tomorrow, with Washington planning the biggest fireworks display ever. Former Ambassador to the US Joe Hockey telling Seven, Saturday's also set to bring with it temperatures topping 40 degrees.
6: Trying to beat some Guinness Book of Records extravaganza. It's going to go at 11 o'clock at night. There'll be about 100,000 people outside.
4: In sport, England has locked in a finals showdown with Australia in the Women's T20 World Cup. They got there with a four-run semi-final win over South Africa at the Oval. The decider is to be played early Monday morning our time. And over to Wimbledon, where it's a mixed bag for our Aussies. Alex de Minaur has made it through to the third round with a straight sets win over Frenchman Adrian Mannarino.
7: Yeah, I definitely think I started better. I had more intent, more conviction in what I needed to do.
4: On nine there. James Duckworth, Maya Joint and Kim Birrell were all knocked out. That's the latest in news and sport.
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8: A pretty cruisy commute this morning with the Stuart Highway and Tiger Brennan Drive both running without delays around Casuarina. Traffic flowing well along Vandalen Drive and Trower Road. Just be aware of roadworks continuing on Roestonia Avenue between Terry Drive and Lambrick Avenue. 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
10: Checking the tides first. High tide of 6.8 metres at 8.30 a.m. Low tide of 2.6 metres at 2.20 p.m. And another high tide of 6.2 metres at 7.50 p.m. It is partly cloudy for your Friday. Tops of 32 in the city. Tops of 33 in the rural area. Yep. And tops of 34 in Katherine.
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13: Good morning. Good morning. It's Sam and Ant here without Black Betty.
10: Yeah, if you can tell that we sound a little bit deflated. Alana's sick. I know she is because I called her 5 minutes before saying, are we doing Black Betty? I clearly woke her up.
13: She said, no, I'm sick.
10: And I said,
13: Go away.
10: Yeah, and I felt kind of bad about that. But the show goes on. Yeah. Don't you worry. After 8 o'clock, we're doing pub classics. Can you guess the pub classic from the very small snippet? If you do, you'll score it yourself. $50 voucher to Sweethearts. But right after this, we're giving you a chance to win a double pass to the National Indigenous Music Awards.
13: Yes, make sure you stick around. You're in Hot 100 is up next. You got Sam and Ed here. It's all thanks to Harvey Norman. When you-

0: It's Like a Prayer, Hot 100. You got Sam and Ant here for your Friday. And Anthony, you need a little bit of help.
1: I do. We all know Berry Springs is one of the most amazing attractions of the top end. I mean, the watering holes up here, you know, it's what makes people fly up to the top end to really experience it. You can't really do it anywhere else in Australia. Our beautiful friends, Emma and Joe, they're currently on a lap of Australia, and I'm taking them out to Berry Springs today. It was on their bucket list. They really, really want to do it.
2: With Brutus the Croc?
1: That's at the tavern, yeah. I'm pretty sure. The pet croc there, which we will be stopping by. But I heard something from a friend of ours here in the top end. They said, oh, I wouldn't go to Berry Springs. And I'm like, why? I've checked online. I've said it's safe to open. There's no crocs there anymore. It's open for dry season, good for swimming. And because Berry Springs, I haven't actually been to Berry Springs yet myself, but the water has got kind of like a nice like green complexion. And they say it's because of the algae there. And our friend here in the top end, they said, yep, it's too dirty. The water's dirty and she wouldn't recommend swimming there. And I said, really? And this is news to me. I've never been there before. I'm about to take our beautiful friends Emma and Joe there. I wouldn't want to take them into dirty waters.
0: So some say algae is like the crocodile of the growth world.
1: Who says that?
0: Some people say that.
1: Okay, vague.
0: I said I like it just then.
1: Yeah, technically right. But I wanted to ask you guys on 8941 1001. And this is for a double pass to the NIMAs, the National Indigenous Music Awards. I mean, the lineup is stacked, isn't it?
0: Do you want to see Baker Boy, Electric Fields, Briggs, Stiff Gins? The lineup is stacked. You don't want to miss these ones. A double pass we have for you.
1: But the question that I need answered is, guys, I really need your help. Is Berry Springs safe to swim at? Is there any truth to that? Is the water kind of dirty? Would you be worried if you put your head under? I'm about to go there. Well, I'm planning to go there. Today after the show, after we clock off.
0: Maybe only if you have no open wounds.
1: Yeah, I mean, potentially, these are all questions we need answered, guys. Is Berry Springs clean enough, safe enough to swim at? Give us a call, and if you do, you'll be scoring yourself a double pass to the NIMAs. Going to see Baker Boy, Briggs. Oh, it's going to be incredible.
0: You're in Hot 100. You got Sam and Andy here. We'll take calls next. Right now, we'll get something for you. Good morning.

0: Guy Sebastian, get it done on Hot 100. You got Sam and Anta here, and yet again, Anthony, you need help from the listeners.
1: Well, I really want to go to Berry Springs, taking our lovely friends Emma and Joe. They're not from the NT. Well, on their bucket list, they want to go swim at Berry Springs. But someone who we know up here in the NT, they said, "Oh, I wouldn't swim there." I mean,
0: who was it, by the way?
1: I'm not going to out that person.
0: Well, let me give me a clue that would only I would know who that person is.
1: We work with them and they've got us in trouble before.
0: Okay, yep, got
1: great.
0: It.
1: Okay, cool.
0: Double D.
1: It could be anyone.
0: No, I know who it is.
1: But I was like, they said, no, you wouldn't bother swimming there because with the algae that's there, they said it could be quite dirty.
0: Yeah.
1: They said, like, say, if you put your head under, you know, it could be quite unhygienic.
0: I'm switching up now. I don't know it's that person. I'm switching up.
1: Yeah?
0: I think you go there for sure.
1: Yeah, you reckon?
0: Just out of spite.
1: Well, we wanted to ask you guys, Darwin, is it safe to swim in Berry Springs? I've never been there before. I want to go after the show today. I need your help.
0: We got Daniel. Daniel, good morning, mate. How are you?
2: I'm good, thank you.
1: Daniel, can you help me out here? Berry Springs, you've heard about the algae that's there. We know there's no crocs this time of year. It's croc safe. But is it all good to swim at Berry Springs, you reckon?
2: It's always safe to swim at Berry Springs because I'm a Territorian.
0: Yeah.
1: Always safe when it is croc safe, obviously, as well. Okay, I like it, Daniel. So you've been to Berry Springs before?
2: Yes, I have.
0: Now, you're a Territorian, like you said. You're not worried about any algae, are you?
2: Oh, mate, that's only for the tourists to be scared of.
0: Well, Ant's been here for about 8 months, you know, pushing on 9 months. Is he still a tourist or is he borderline Territorian?
2: I reckon he's a tourist.
0: Oh, okay.
1: Fair enough. Just tell it like it is. Well, Daniel, you know what? That is fair enough. But now, Daniel, you've been to Berry Springs before. I got to ask, this is a really important question. Pool noodle or Lilo? What should I bring?
2: I reckon you should bring a noodle.
1: I've got a noodle packed and ready to go.
0: I
1: Daniel,
0: love the cut of your jib, Dan.
1: You've got a hell of a jib, Daniel. That's why we're going to give you this double pass to go to the Nemas in August. Thank you very much for weighing in. That's right. I'm going to Berry Springs afterwards, and I'm so bloody pumped. Sam, I got a really, really, really random question for you after this.
0: Okay, what is it?
1: You'll see after this.
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0: No doubt. Just a girl on Hot 100. You got Sam and Ant here.
1: I only recently discovered Amy Shark. She's one of Australia's biggest musicians. You know her last name isn't actually Shark?
0: I did know that.
1: Wow. Well, it was news to me.
0: Because that's an insane last name.
1: Do you reckon?
0: There's no way that you didn't know that wasn't her real name.
1: I swear to God, I'm a gullible person. I believe everything
0: Amy
1: says.
0: Do you think Taylor Swift's real name is Taylor Swift?
1: What else would it be?
0: What about Beyonce?
1: Yeah, of course. Beyonce Knowles. Anyway, her name's actually Amy Louise Billings, but it got me thinking. So obviously Amy Shark is her stage name.
0: Yeah. So she's just come up with that.
1: She's subbed in Shark.
0: Sick.
1: And it got me thinking, and so Sam, cool. I mentioned before that this question was going to be a bit out there. If you had to replace your last name with the name of an animal, what animal would it be?
0: Plover.
1: Sam Plover. It's actually, know it now that I say it. It's got a pretty nice ring to
0: and
1: it.
0: And it also gives me an excuse to why I judge people down.
1: Do you think that
0: when
1: would
0: they get too close to me?
1: Do you reckon, are you trying to get in with the Plover crews? They won't swoop you. Is that what you're hoping with that?
0: No, I just want people to go. You know, when people get too close to me, and I run at them, and go. Rah!
1: Ah, he's a plover.
0: Oh, don't worry. That's just a plover. He's protected his eggs.
1: He's from the plover family.
0: But he's protected his eggs, but it's just his schooners.
1: Don't get too close to him. My natural thought, I would want to be, last name Pig. I mean, I've been affinity with pigs. My exes would tell you that I am one, and you can't prove that. But I was thinking about it. I'd love to put my sub in my last name just for Ant, because that is an animal.
0: Yeah.
1: I'd be known as Ant.
0: Yeah, okay.
1: Don't
0: but
1: you reckon?
0: I know. That's a cool, good idea. But you already have trouble saying your first name.
1: Well, I don't have
0: trouble with it. You go Ant, like the bug. Imagine if you go Ant.
1: I'm usually socializing in loud areas, so a lot of people go, what is it, Ant? I'm like, no, it's Ant, like the bug.
0: Yeah.
1: And that clears it up, and it usually elicits a nice little subtle exhale through the nose of a chuckle from someone like, nice.
0: I'll stomp on you.
1: And I thought, yes.
0: Yeah.
1: I can sleep well today. That's what I'm striving for. So, yep, call me Ant, and you can call yourself $50 richer if you guess our pub classic. That's right. We're doing pub classics after 8 o'clock. You could be winning a $50 voucher to Sweethearts. On a train.

0: Boston on Hot 100. You got Sam and Ann here. It's all thanks to Harvey Norman Darwin. After 8 o'clock, we are going to be chatting about the Palmerston Youth Festival. It's going to be exciting. 7 days of free events at Palmerston.
1: And we're going to be broadcasting live on Sunday. More about that after 8.30. But right after 8, we're doing Darwin's favourite game, Pub Classics. If you guess this Pub Classic from the very small snippet that we play, you'll get a $50 voucher to Sweetheart.
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8: Good morning. Tani Maxwell with your local news update. A teenager has been arrested after a group allegedly stole a car with firearms in it. Police say the Toyota Land Cruiser that contained two firearms and ammunition was stolen from Daly River at around 3 a.m. Wednesday before it was driven to Darwin, with the occupants filming themselves inside the car and handling the firearms. Police recovered the car in grey, with a local business owner assisting police with identifying four persons of interest who were later arrested in Palmerston CBD. The firearms and ammunition were located in bushland, and police also recovered an alleged second stolen car as part of their investigations. A 15-year-old boy has since been charged with breach of bail and driving, using or riding in a stolen motor vehicle. In other news, the NT Police Force's newest police public safety officers have already been deployed across Greater Darwin following their graduation last week. The graduates started work after Monday's inductions and have spent the week assisting with Operation Ventura, Territory Day celebrations, community patrols and other frontline policing duties, including preparing to support the Top End Bull Spectacular this weekend. Acting Commissioner Travis Wurst says the Darwin graduates have quickly settled into operational policing after beginning work earlier this week.
9: In Darwin, we've had the first six hit the road as part of Op Ventura, which is dedicated and focused into the Palmerston area. The other seven that have rolled out in Darwin have been doing days and evening shifts. Two in Katherine will commence on Monday, and the six in Alice, they will be commencing duty on Saturday as part of a high visibility set of patrols at the Alice Springs show.
8: And fashion, fundraising and furry friends will come together in Coconut Grove this Saturday as Helping Animals to Survive NT hosts a charity runway event. The fashion show starts at 3 p.m. at the Hats NT shop, showcasing donated men's and women's clothing and animals available for adoption, all while raising funds and encouraging foster carers for Darwin rescue organisations. Founder Jade Walsh says tickets are available for anyone wanting to support the cause.
10: You can buy your event tickets through our Facebook page at HATSNT, and we have a link there to Eventbrite. The tickets are $20 each, and all the proceeds go to the animal rescues.
0: 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This is your news now.
11: Morning, I'm Jackie Lim. The Coalition and Greens say Labor's proposed social media crackdown needs closer scrutiny, backing a Senate inquiry into the legislation. The inquiry means the bill won't return to Parliament for at least 8 weeks, but Deputy Liberal Leader Jane Hume on Seven says they have the time, so why not do it right?
12: The legislation was introduced yesterday at the end of the last sitting fortnight of this term. Now, we're not in Parliament for the next 6 weeks. Why not use that time to make sure that this legislation is going to work this time?
11: A 16-year-old has been charged with murder following the fatal stabbing of a 15-year-old boy in Melbourne's north. The victim was found with stab wounds outside a medical centre in Craigieburn on Wednesday night and later died. South Australia has been bombarded with an intense weather system, delivering the wettest start to July in 40 years. The Bureau recording 42 millimetres fell in Metro Adelaide yesterday, making it the city's fifth wettest July day on record. And with the live-action Moana about to hit cinemas, Dwayne The Rock Johnson has announced a third animated film is also in the works. In sport, the Socceroos have been busy practising penalty shootouts ahead of tomorrow's do-or-die clash with Egypt.
13: Obviously on the day, there's after 120 minutes, so much changes on the pitch, so the players that start the game, most likely they're not going to be on the pitch at the end. So if it does get to that stage, then the coaching staff have to, you know, decide along with the players left on the field.
11: Defender Alessandro Ciccati there. And the Panthers will be looking to keep their spot at the top of the NRL ladder as they prepare for their clash with the Rabbitohs tonight. That's the latest in news and sport.
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14: Looking good across Darwin this morning, with traffic moving nicely throughout the city and around Casuarina. Towards the airport, drama-free as well. The Stuart Highway and Tygon Brennan Drive are both flowing freely. Just allow a little extra time when heading through Palmerston Regional Hospital, where works continue along Linco Road. 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Hip Hop and Hits Friday, kicking off from 9 this morning.
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16: Check out the tides first. High tide of 6.8 metres at 8.30 a.m. Low tide of 2.6 metres at 2.20 p.m. And another high tide of 6.2 metres at 7.50 p.m. It's partly cloudy for your Friday. Tops of 32 in the city. Tops of 33 in the rural area. And tops of 34 in Catherine.
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18: I'm in a sweet spot. I'm feeling good.
0: The Sam and Ann Show. Thanks to Harvey Norman Darwin.
18: Check it out.
19: Good morning. Good morning. It's Sam and Ed here for your Friday. Give yourself a pat on the back. We made it to the weekend. I'm proud of you.
16: We're going to be talking about the Palmerston Youth Festival.
19: That was on the forehead.
16: Yeah,
19: just saying, that was on the forehead.
16: Thank you. Thank you. We are going to be broadcasting live this Sunday at the Palmerston Youth Festival. Hey, Swearbear Dante is coming in soon. He's a youth. Maybe we get him to comment on that.
19: Okay.
16: To make sure he doesn't swear. Right after this, we're doing pub classics. We are about to play you, after this song, a small snippet of a pub classic. If you call in first and get it right, you get $50 to Sweethearts.
19: We're doing it up next. Make sure you stick around. Get ready. You're in hot.

0: Shawn Mendes, Treat You Better. Hot 100. You got Sam and Ant here. We are doing this one for Friday.
1: Pump Classics.
0: That is correct. We're doing Pub Classics. Guess this 1 second snippet of the Pub Classic. Win yourself a $50 voucher to Sweethearts. It's as simple as that. 8941-1001. Give us a call right now.
2: Sometimes people get it the first go. 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
0: Yeah.
2: It's a tough game. We're going to play you.
0: I think it's going to be a half a one this one, I think.
2: You reckon?
0: Yeah.
2: We're going to play this very, very small snippet. If you know what song it is, you give us a call on 8941-1001. We need the song name and the artist. Should we play the snippet, Sam?
0: Mums and dads, listening ears on. Kids in the back, if you're chirping a little bit, just give mum or dad 2 seconds. This is your pub classic.
2: Super quick.
0: Oh, it's a pub classic.
2: Here's a hint. One of Sam's favourite songs of all time.
0: And my dad's favourite song, actually, if you know my dad.
2: Let it rip.
0: Oh, give You've us a call. 8941-1001. What is that song? We need the name. We need the artist. And you'll be going home with a $50 voucher to Sweethearts. You got Sam and Ant here. I hope I haven't made it too hard.
2: No, I think it's just the right amount. Goldilocks style. It's just right.

0: 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Or Vance, if you're from South Australia.
1: I'm just going to look. I'm just going to let you sit in that.
0: Fair enough.
1: I'm just going to let you sit in that one.
0: Not happy with that one either.
2: Pump Classics.
0: That's right. Guess the Pub Classic. We need name of the song, name of the artist. Win yourself a $50 voucher to Sweetarts.
1: Oh, one of the best prizes you can get for your Friday. This was the Pub Classic. Well, the snippet of the Pub Classic, should I say. And we had Tiffany call in straight away. Tiffany, good morning. Yes. How are you?
3: Good morning. I'm great, thanks.
1: That's amazing. Well, you could be even greater if you get this Pub Classic right. Let's play that one more time for Tiffany. Are you feeling confident on this one, Tiffany?
3: Fairly confident.
1: I like it. Okay, well, this is for a $50 voucher to Sweetarts. We need the song name and we need the artist. Tiffany, what is that Pub Classic?
3: Give Me the Night.
1: By?
3: Sung by George Benson.
0: Now, what's your relationship to that song?
3: Oh, that takes me back to my teenage years. It's on my song list on my phone.
0: On your song list.
3: Love the film clip. They're skating.
0: I love the film clip too.
3: Yep.
0: So does my dad. That's why he picked it. Yeah. So give me the night.
1: Tiffany, congratulations. You scored yourself the $50 voucher to Sweetarts. Woo! Are you going to use this to watch the Socceroos at 3:30 a.m. at Sweetarts tomorrow, potentially?
3: Probably not.
1: Think about
0: Fair
1: it.
0: Enough.
3: But I will be watching them at home. But
0: Yay.
3: Not at Sweetarts.
0: Yeah.
1: Well, you still got $50 to Sweetarts nonetheless. Congratulations.
3: Yeah, cool.
1: Congratulations.
0: Just sneezing in the background.
1: Yeah, that's Swear Bear. Hey, at least he's sneezing, not swearing.
0: Yeah, fair enough. I think I heard a little one slip there.
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0: Ace of Base, All That She Wants, Top 100. You got Sam and Ant here. We are joined by the intern, Dante Swearbear. Dante, good morning, mate. How are you?
1: I'm great.
2: There we go. Back to his old. Stop. You can't teach a bear new tricks, evidently. Dante, you not only have the filthiest mouth in the top end, you are a youth.
1: And that I am, yes.
2: Yes, and we do have Palmerston Youth Festival kicking off. It's going today. It's going for a week. There's so much cool stuff happening, including an outside broadcast that Sam and I will be at Cazzelli's Arena this Sunday, 9 a.m. to 1 p.m. But Dante, you're going to an event tomorrow.
1: Yes, I am. I'm pretty sure. Yeah,
2: you're pretty sure. Okay, great. Need a bit more conviction from you there, Dante. But you said you're going to Geekfest.
1: Yes, I am going to Geekfest.
0: Okay, well, Geekfest, I'm really excited about the medieval section there. Mm. I feel like actually, really excited about medieval stuff.
2: Medieval stuff does get it. I mean, there's more medieval fairs going around. It's definitely the trend at the moment. But Dante, why do you want to go to Geekfest?
1: I'm mainly going to Geekfest to support my friends.
0: Oh, classic.
2: Yeah. That's very sweet. Okay.
0: That's what they all say,
1: mainly
0: mate.
1: Doing that. But also, I was just looking at the itinerary of what's going on. Laser tag looks quite fun.
0: Oh.
2: You're a laser tag aficionado yourself, Dante?
1: Not any good at it, but I like it.
0: That's not bad.
2: That's nice. Yeah. I like it. Now, I got to ask, do you adhere to the laser tag rules? Because I think every laser tag session that you have, if you play, they give you a good briefing. I remember when I was younger, they were saying, yep, no swearing, no foul language, and no sprinting, only walking. And one of the dads goes, so kids, when you get in there, F and run for your lives.
0: Yeah.
2: And we laughed, and it was awesome. You jumped on pretty quickly when I mentioned swearing there. So obviously we know you're a swearer. Do you sprint or are you walking in laser tag?
0: Dante, stop swearing on air.
1: Oh, I should, yeah.
2: What about Dante, sprint or walking? What do you reckon?
1: I'd say a jog, maybe.
2: A jog?
0: Right in the middle. Right in the middle.
2: Plain diplomatic. You're a future politician, I reckon, Dante.
0: The last time I went laser tag, I went for my birthday with all of my friends, and I got really into it. Got riled up again, like I was a territory day. And I was on a ledge, and I swan dove off the ledge onto a bit of hay. I was like, oh, this will be sick because the hay looks really comfy.
2: Yes.
0: And there was the thinnest piece of hay, and it was just right over a concrete floor.
2: Oh.
0: Laser tag was going on. I was like, ah!
2: I've been hit. Okay, well, Dante, there's a little piece of information of what not to do. And guys, if you are getting down to Geekfest playing some laser tag, as part of the Palmerston Youth Festival, there's so much fun stuff. You can check out everything, by the way, at palmerstonyouthfestival.com.au. If you're playing laser tag and you see Dante, don't rile him up. Unless you want a barrage of curse words thrown at your face.
1: Yeah, maybe don't.
0: Oh, yeah. No, there he is.
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6: Hey there, Tani Maxwell with your local news update. The City of Darwin is cracking down on the town's roaming cat population. Partnering with RSPCA Northern Territory, it's running a free desexing program that's already helped 60 pet cats. In suburbs with the highest rates of roaming cats and impoundments, including Nightcliff, Moyle, Karama and the CBD, desexing along with registration and keeping cats at home is one of the most effective ways to reduce stray cats and protect local wildlife. In other news, bowel cancer is Australia's second leading cause of cancer death. It claims more than 5,000 lives each year across the country, including an average of 24 deaths each year in the NT. An Australian government and Cancer Council Australia campaign is encouraging locals aged between 50 and 74 years old who are sent free testing kits to use them. Health Minister Mark Butler says when found early, more than 90% of cases can be successfully treated.
7: Well, we know early detection massively increases the likelihood of survival here. 14 million Australians have participated in this screening program over the last 20 years, and it's literally saved thousands and thousands of lives.
6: And a Darwin op shop dedicated to supporting animal rescues is hoping to make an even bigger impact with a fundraising fashion show this weekend. Helping Animals to Survive NT will host the event from 3 p.m. on Saturday at its shop in Coconut Grove, featuring men's and women's fashion alongside dogs and cats currently available for adoption, with all proceeds supporting Darwin rescue organisations. Founder Jade Walsh says the community has continued to get behind Hats NT since it launched a year ago.
8: We've just been so supported by the community. It's unbelievable the amount of donations that we receive, and like high quality donations too. And I think it just comes down to the intention behind where the money's going, and because we're completely transparent.
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9: Morning, I'm Jackie Lim. New hope for Aussies living with MND, a potential treatment development by University of Queensland researchers, is being hailed a major step forward. The breakthrough was supported by Fight MND funding, with human trials expected within 5 years. The Defence Industry Minister isn't backing down on his comments about the Liberal Party founder. Pat Conroy caused quite a stir yesterday, branding Robert Menzies as a Nazi appeaser. He's told Nine this morning he's not sorry.
10: Absolutely not. In those remarks, I made a simple fact. He was had a policy of appeasement. The Liberals' argument isn't with me, it's with history.
9: A huge dump of snow has breathed life back into Australia's struggling ski season. The New South Wales and Victorian Alps were hit with a major snowstorm overnight after weeks of unusually dry and warm conditions left many slopes without a blanket. Weather experts say more wintry weather is on the way. And getting up from your chair could be more important than you think. New research from the University of Glasgow has found every extra hour of uninterrupted sitting is linked to a 9% higher risk of cancer.

0: In sports, Spain's through to the next stage of the World Cup after defeating Austria this morning. Portugal and Croatia are just about to kick off before Switzerland takes on Algeria later on. And round 17 AFL action continues tonight with a double header. Sydney hosting the Western Bulldogs before the Crows take on the Eagles. Last night, the Lions got back in the hunt for the top four after downing the Cats by 22, but the win's been marred by hamstring injury concerns to Darcy Gardner and Zach Bailey. That's the latest in news and sport.
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5: Check the tides first. High tide right now of 6.8 metres. Low tide of 2.6 metres at 2:20 p.m. And another high tide of 6.2 metres at 7:50 p.m. It is going to be partly cloudy for your Friday. Tops of 32 in the city, tops of 33 in the rural area, and tops of 34 in Catherine.
1: 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Thanks to

0: Good morning. Good morning. It's Eminette here for your Friday. We made it to the weekend. Give yourself a little pat on the back.
1: We got that Friday feeling here at Hot 100, and we're going to be talking about the Guineas Day that is happening tomorrow. Kick it off. The amazing lineup of races at the Darwin Turf Club. Sam, you and I are both going to be there. I think we've got to figure out what we've got to wear.
0: That's exactly what I was going to say.
1: Oh, look at that. It's not like we planned it or anything.
0: You're at 100. You got Sam and Ed here. Make sure you stick around. Happy Friday. Right now, Terry Styles, American Girls. It is all thanks to Harvey Norman.

0: Harry Styles, American Girls, Hot 100. You got Sam and Ant here in the races. Are kicking off at the Darwin Turf Club tomorrow.
1: Guineas Day, that's right. We are going to be there. We are very, very keen for just a fun social day out. Now, I mean, it's no secret. I'm not the biggest horse racing person. I don't really know much about
2: it. Couldn't even name a horse. If it needed one, I couldn't do it.
1: Just thinking. What about famous horses in history? What about Farlap?
2: Farlap?
1: I think. I'm just taking a punt there. But we are going to be there. Now, we've had we had Paigeon, who's the Darwin Cup ambassador, and she was in yesterday, and we were really pressing her about what we should wear. Mm. I'm still sort of undecided because everyone likes to frock up, and it's a really fun time to do that. You could wear suits. The women could wear amazing dresses and amazing headpieces. I don't own a suit.
2: Mm-mm.
1: You don't own a suit as well, Sam?
2: No.
1: And I you know, the maverick, the rebel in me wants us to wear a singlet and board shorts and thongs just to really go against the grain.
2: Yeah.
1: But I feel like that'd be just a sort of version of grandstanding a little bit.
2: Grandstanding? Like
1: trying to show off.
2: Show off a little bit.
1: It's a little bit pick me.
2: You are sort of a pick me girl.
1: Yeah. Pick me boy. Thank you very much. But don't want to go too cash. Don't want to go too formal. Where's the middle way in between? May I introduce you?
2: Should we say it on three?
1: I think we're going to do different things here.
2: Are you going two things?
1: I'm going the top.
2: I was going the bottom.
1: Okay, how about this? I'll pick the top and you pick the bottom and we wear it tomorrow.
2: I don't think this is going to work.
1: You reckon?
2: Okay, you go top first.
1: Top first, I'm thinking the polo shirt.
2: I don't have a polo shirt.
1: I've got one for you.
2: Perfect.
1: Well, I don't. Vinny's does probably. I'm going to have a look around.
2: All right.
1: Polo shirt on top and on the bottom?
2: I was thinking cowboy boots.
1: Oh. Yes,
2: and I am. Our cowboy boots and shorts, though.
1: Amazing. I'm always down for that. Okay, can the shorts be the Humpty Doo hotel shorts that we own?
2: Now we're getting quite show pony here.
1: Yeah, actually, we are.
2: Yeah.
1: I was about to
2: slow clap. That slow clap. Slow clap in.
1: Right, hold on.
2: Holster it.
1: That's my hands.
2: Holster those hands.
1: Now you can't really hear it, but my hands were separating away. I had my hands clenched, and now they're cusped away.
2: Okay, So we go polo, we go cowboy boots.
1: Are we going to look like wankers in that, though?
2: Yeah.
1: But do we care?
2: No.
1: Okay, let's do it.
2: Yeah. All right, I'm in. We've got to figure the bottoms out now.
1: But the Humpty Doo hotel shorts.
2: No, but my legs are quite skinny and scrawny.
1: No, they look good. We've got to work on that upper thigh tan.
2: You're hot.

0: It's Benson Boone, Mr. Electric Blue on Hot 100. You got Sam and Ant here for you Friday. And I don't know about you, but every time I start a new job or I've been working at a new job, my main goal is to be that employee that when I leave, people remember me.
1: Yeah.
0: People go, it hasn't been the same since Sam left.
1: You want to make a mark.
0: You want to help people out around you. You want to make your boss's day easier. And you want to keep everyone's belly full.
1: Sam, how could you pull that off? Belly full, making your mark, making a great day for everyone. How could one do that?
0: Well, feed your team.
1: Oh, that is right, baby. We are giving you guys the chance to score a pizza party for the whole office. If you think that your workplace is the best in Darwin, you could be great on the tools, could be weapons in the office. And by weapons in the office, we mean cool people in the office.
0: Not nunchucks.
1: Yeah, no nunchucks in the office. Trust us, we know.
0: You don't want to do a nunchuck in the office. We've you will get there. Pulled into a meeting.
1: Speak about it from us. It's right. But to be fair, I was practicing. Don't worry. We'll get into it later. You can register now for Hot 100's Crew of the Week. 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I was only just practicing my nunchucks, and I didn't see Swear Bear Dante to the left of me.
0: He did complain about us.
1: Yeah, you know, it's fair enough. Like, I'll pay the hospital fees. I'll do whatever you want. I'll sign the forms, yada, yada, yada. But can I at least have a space to practice my nunchucks inside the office, please?
0: We're going to have to bring that up with Sarah. You know me. I'd love a nunchuck training area. A designated nunchuck training area. A DNTA.
1: I pitched it. Give us a DNTA. You'll see productivity go up by 40%. And you'll also see eye injuries increase by 40% as well.
0: But it's a safe area.
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0: Samba, home wrecker on Hot 100. So you got Sam and Auntie. We are out of here. Enjoy your weekend. Stay safe. We are going to be at the races at Darwin Turf Club tomorrow. If you come and say hello to us, we'll be in our cowboy boots and our polos.
1: I'm already regretting that. Also on Sunday.
0: Yes.
1: We are going to be at the Palmerston Youth Festival from Cazalis Arena from 9 a.m. to 1 p.m. Make sure you come on down. They do have the NT's largest inflatable course, 120 metres long.
0: That's insane. That's a long way.
1: Someone say too long? I would say
0: not long enough.
1: That's right.
0: We're out of here, though. Enjoy your weekend. Stay safe.

0: 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And we love getting out and about on the streets of the top end as often as we can.
1: 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It's going to be so much fun. 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
7: Hey there, Tani Maxwell with your local news update. A group accused of stealing a car with firearms in it and filming themselves driving and handling the firearms have been arrested. It's alleged the group stole a Toyota Land Cruiser that contained two firearms and ammunition early Wednesday morning from Daly River before driving it to Palmerston and dumping it in Grey. During police investigations, a local business owner helped identify four alleged offenders who were arrested in Palmerston CBD, with officers also seizing a phone with video evidence alleged showing a 15-year-old boy and others travelling in the stolen vehicle and in possession of one of the firearms. Police later recovered the firearms and ammunition in bushland, and the 15-year-old has been charged with breach of bail and driving, using or riding in a stolen motor vehicle. Meanwhile, the NT's first police public safety officers have wasted no time getting to work, making an immediate impact during their first week on the job. After graduating last Friday, the officers began duties this week across Greater Darwin, supporting Operation Ventura, Territory Day celebrations, high visibility patrols and joint agency operations, recording 82 reassurance patrols, 9 arrests and issuing 32 banned drinker orders. Acting Commissioner Travis Wurst says the new recruits have been kept busy since hitting the streets.
8: 82 reassurance patrols, 27 of those considered to be high visibility foot patrols. They've tipped out 127 litres of alcohol. They've issued 32 banned drinker orders. They've taken 17 people into protective custody, arrested 9 others for either offences, warrants or disorderly behaviour, and they've issued 9 summary infringement notices.
7: And a national campaign is urging younger Australians to screen now as bowel cancer claims 100 lives a week. Australians aged between 45 and 49 are being encouraged to request their first free kit to take part, while people aged 50 to 74 are automatically sent the free kit every 2 years. Minister for Health and Ageing Mark Butler says we need more people to actually return the kits.
9: At the moment, only about 4 in 10 Australians who receive a kit in the mail return it. If that number increased to just 6 in 10, we'd literally save about 85,000 lives over the next 15 years. So when a kit comes through into your letterbox, don't put it in a drawer. Certainly don't throw it in the bin. Go through the process, put it in the mail.
7: Bowel cancer claims more than 5,000 lives each year across the territory, including an average of 24 deaths each year in the NT.
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10: Morning, Jai here from the Your News Now podcast with today's top stories. Police won't rule out further arrests over Wednesday night's fatal stabbing of a teenage boy in Melbourne's north. It's D-Day for embattled Victorian Liberal MP Moira Deeming, and the National Debt Helpline has never been busier, with the free service reporting a huge spike in demand over the past financial year. 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
1: In sport, the Crows will be looking to bounce back from last weekend's loss to the Power when they face West Coast in Perth tonight. Adelaide making just one change, bringing in Toby Murray. The Adelaide Thunderbirds are heading to Melbourne today as they gear up for the Super Netball final tomorrow. They'll face the Vixens as they look to make it 3 premierships in 4 years. And old rivals will fight it out for the Women's T20 World Cup on Monday morning. England to take on Australia after the Poms took a 40-run win over South Africa this morning. That's the latest in news and sport.
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11: McMinn and Kavanagh Streets in the Darwin CBD a little busy. Also Stewart Highway at Woolner Road and again at Bagot Road and Tiger Brennan Drive inbound at Wishart Road. And a heads up, surf repair nightworks will be taking place on Berrima Road in various locations tonight. From 6pm tonight to 6am tomorrow morning, Berrima Road will remain open during the works, but traffic management and signage will be in place. Daydreaming at the wheel? Flight Centre's got the remedy. 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
1: 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Also, Stewart Highway at Woolner Road and again at Bagot Road and McMinn, Kavanagh, Mitchell and Bennett Streets in the Darwin CBD. 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From 6pm tonight through to 6am tomorrow morning. Now, Berrima Road will remain open during the works, but traffic management and signage will be in place. 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